0: Sydney's Nova 96.9. Still a little fog around the harbour this morning. Take care on the roads with a top of 20 today. It's 13. Coming up, Ariana Grande's monster hit, Hate That I Made You Love Me, inside the next 10 minutes. She performed in London at the O2. Chills in the stadium when she brought Cynthia Erivo out on stage to perform Wicked for Good. Apparently, it was just an incredible performance, as you'd imagine. Just like you winning Nova's cash or the car.
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I feel like I just walked out of Cargo Bar in Darling Harbour at 1 a.m. on a Friday. Delirium and Silence on Nova 96.9 in two hits. I'm opening up the phones for you to win Nova's cash or the car's instant cash mystery amount. Or to EV Geely's, win in two hits as I roll through Nova's 9 minutes of the 90s now. Hello, Salt.

0: Oh,
1: you just know they're pumping that in Ibiza with bottles of champagne, right? It's got summer vibes written all over it. Hugel, moving to the sun. Sydney's Nova 96.9. Let's do this.
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1: 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Only Kate Ritchie does. So it's a gamble. Or if you went the cars route, you'd get two brand new EVs from Geely. 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
4: I know. It is a hard decision.
1: For me, it's a no-brainer, but it's not my decision to make. It's yours, Hayley.
4: I'd love either of them. But anyway.
1: I'm going to pop you on standby to win. Good luck.
4: Thank you.
1: I'll get the phones open up again for you after 11. Keep Nova on. And next, one of the biggest songs in the country from Tame Impala.
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0: A Beautiful Noise, the Neil Diamond musical, is coming to Sydney. He's been the soundtrack to our lives for generations. Now you can experience Neil Diamond's iconic story in an inspiring, energy-filled musical. The songs you know, the story you don't. Don't miss the hit Broadway musical arriving at the Sydney Lyric this November. Book today.
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0: Sonny Vadera on Sydney's Nova, home to Ricky Lee and Sim, talking chat, GPT, and Ricky Lee's history this morning. It might shock you what she's been looking up.
1: Tuna quesadilla recipe.
2: Yeah.
1: Jobs that use square roots, because I think the square root questions in Quickie with Ricky is stupid, because who uses square root? Travel, Sydney to St. Bart's.
0: Not as crazy as you thought, right? Ricky Lee and Tim back tomorrow from 6 when you wake up. If you have a Quickie with Ricky at 8, it has jackpot to $700. Not bad to start your Wednesday morning. Next, Ray, she's got one of the catchiest songs in the country. I'm going to play it for you.
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28: An FBI agent, a calculating female serial killer, and a pursuit that pushes every boundary. Emmy Rossum stars in the gripping new thriller, Furious, now streaming on Disney+. In Epping, a truck has broken down on Beecroft Road, southbound approaching Carlingford Road. We had some traffic lights playing up at Penrith. They've been blacked out on the Great Western Highway at Castlereagh Road. Making good time on the M4 motorway. It's a 20-minute run from Mulgoa Road to Church Street eastbound. Want 100% Aussie fresh meat for less? 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A possible shower today. Tops of 20 in the city, 19 in the west. Right now it's 14 degrees on Sydney's Nova 96.9. Right now it's 15 degrees on Sydney's Nova 96.9.
26: 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Across Sydney, this is Aaron Rich.
0: Nova! Good to be with you. Hope your Tuesday morning is well, whether you're at work or running errands across the city. I've got your favourite fresh hits and throwbacks covered. She's got one of the biggest songs in the country. No surprise, because country music's definitely been having a bit of a moment over the last few years. Ella Langley's Choosing Texas coming up, but first, Ray.

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Looking not too bad, but overcast in the city with a top of 20. The same in Parramatta. This is Aaron Rich, and I want to make you a winner with Nova's Cash or the Cars. 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

0: Sydney's Nova 96.9 with Aaron Rich, my favorite from Taylor Swift. It's the kid in me that just loves Toy Story, and I Knew It, I Knew You is the theme to it. That's coming up.
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0: All right, I want to get you on standby so the phones are open. Let's do this. 13, 24, 10. Amanda, hello. How are you going?
3: Just fabulous. It's Tickety-Boo Tuesday, so everything's great.
0: Tickety-Boo Tuesday. I've never heard this before.
3: Tickety-Boo is an old English saying, but it basically means everything is fine.
0: Yep.
3: We've got over the hump of Monday.
0: Yep.
3: We're coming into hump day of Wednesday, and Tuesday's that in-between kind of no man's land.
0: Yep.
3: Getting things done, life admin. So, yeah, and I thought I'd give it a go and try to get through.
0: Amanda, you've really thought this through. I like that. Tickety-Boo Tuesday. And I'm popping you on standby to win Nova's cash or the cars.
3: Awesome. Thank you so much.
0: You can take the cash or the two Geely EVs. What are you thinking?
3: I would absolutely go the cash at the moment because I gave up a job 4 months ago.
0: Yeah.
3: And I'm starting a new company.
0: Oh,
3: so
0: nice.
3: It will cover life admin, starting the business, doing all that stuff. Yeah.
0: You know it's a mystery amount, right? Only Kate Ritchie knows.
3: I do.
0: Okay.
3: No, it does not matter. It could be $5, it could be $10 or $30 or $50,000. I'd be happy with whatever comes.
0: Just need the money. Good luck. You're on standby. I'll get the phones open up again for you to win at midday. Yeah,
2: Sydney is already the greatest city on the planet. 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

0: is Aaron Rich on Nova with your fresh hits and throwbacks. O-Rod coming up. Track one off the album, You Seem Pretty Sad for a Girl So In Love. My favorite album this year. It is Drop Dead. Hear it straight after Bruno Mars. 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

0: Sydney's Nova 96.9. The sun's finally out. So it looks good across the harbour this afternoon. Currently 19 degrees in the city. You can expect the same in Parramatta. It's your home of Ricky Lee and Tim. They are back tomorrow when you wake up from 6. Make sure you have a quickie with Ricky thanks to Oporto to win yourself some easy cash. Oporto is turning 40 with 40K to give away. 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As we come up to the midday news, what have I got for you? Somba. He is one of the biggest artists in the world right now. His monster hit is called Homewrecker. Got that for you. And a throwback from Justin Bieber. Stay there.
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27: 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At Alexandria, roadworks affecting traffic northbound on Mitchell Road at Sydney Park Road. At Norwest, ongoing roadworks on Norwest Boulevard between Windsor and Old Windsor Roads until 2:30 this afternoon. There's also some work underway in Schofields affecting traffic on Schofields Road. That's between Railway Terrace and Junction Road. Census night was Tuesday the 11th of August. There's still time to complete. In the census, every answer matters. Authorised by the Australian Bureau of Statistics, Canberra. A possible shower today, tops of 20 in the city, 19 in the west. Right now it's 18 degrees on Sydney's Nova 96.9.
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30: G'day there, it's Mike Humphrey with you. Treasurer Jim Chalmers reportedly open to removing the so-called window tax as part of ongoing negotiations with the Coalition. Opposition leader Angus Taylor says he'll only back the passage of Labor's NDIS shake-up if the tax is removed. An Aussie teenager is in a critical condition after being stabbed at a McDonald's in New York City. The 19-year-old rushed to hospital after the unprovoked attack near Times Square, police arresting and charging a 25-year-old. The AFL's Sydney Swans say updates will be provided throughout the afternoon as investigations into Monday's alleged sexual assault continue. Mushroom killer Erin Patterson back in court tomorrow as she tries to overturn her murder conviction. Services held around the country with Vietnam Veterans Day coinciding with the 60th anniversary of the Battle of Long Tan, the engagement our costliest of the conflict, with 18 diggers paying the ultimate sacrifice. Nicole Kidman has been spotted on vacay in Italy with her new flame. The Aussie actress snapped poolside in Portofino with private equity investor Michael Reinstein. Updating sport, in the AFL, Josh Fraser officially confirmed as Carlton head coach after a dream run as caretaker. The 44-year-old boasting a record of 10 wins, 1 draw and 2 losses since taking the reins in May. And huge news out of the NRL, with the PNG Chiefs reportedly planning on a swoop on fullbacks Nathan Cleary and Sam Walker. It comes following a host of blue-chip signings to the expansion club, including last week's acquisition of Cleary's teammate Brian Toho. And now you're up to date, Don Nova.
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34: 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The theme from G Flip, Bed on Fire. That is coming up inside the next 10 minutes. I'll start with Samba.

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0: Sydney's Nova 96.9. It's a nice and sunny Tuesday afternoon across the harbour. Top of 20 in the city. Same in the west. This is Aaron Rich, and you're going to be a winner with Nova's cash or the cars, instant mystery money, or two brand new Geely EVs. You're chasing the cashola, Sammy.
1: I need it for my wedding.
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1: 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Either or.
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0: No idea how much money you could be winning if you go down that route. Kate Ritchie does. Or you can go the two EVs, Geely EVs. That's what you're chasing, Carmel.
3: They are. They're a beautiful looking car. I actually work in the motor industry, so...
0: Oh, yeah. You know all about it. You know you're not paying for fuel again.
3: Oh, absolutely, yeah.
0: You know you're never opening those windows to trap that new car smell in for as long as possible.
3: No.
0: No food or drink either loud in the car.
3: Absolutely not. You've got to keep it pristine.
0: Jeez, Aaron, you've got so many rules. What's happening? Hey, I'm going to pop you on standby to win Nova's cash or the cars. Good luck.
3: No worries. Thank you.
0: More chances coming up. Keep it on Nova. O-Rod, stupid song. That is playing for you next.
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0: Hits and Throwbacks play on Nova for your Tuesday afternoon. Thank you so much for listening. Hope you're well. Somba with his big hit, 12 to 12, coming up in a few minutes with Joel Creasy. Chrissy Swan's got you covered at 2. And then we'll get you home with Fitzy Whipper and Kate from 4. Have a good arvo. 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
17: 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Orchard Hills, look out for a car breakdown on the northern road at the M4, causing minor congestion headed southbound. The M5 flowing freely westbound with around 15 minutes from the Kingsgrove main tunnel exit through to Preston's. The M7 flowing freely southbound through Cecil Hills past Elizabeth Drive. Want safer roads for all Aussies? 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Partly cloudy today with tops of 20. Right now it's 19 degrees on Sydney's Nova 96.9.
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18: It's 1 o'clock here on Nova. I'm Stephen Barlett, host of The Diary of a CEO, and this conversation stayed with me long after it ended.
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19: The mitochondria to the cell is like the engine in your car. The engine produces locomotion that causes the wheels to spin, but in the process of doing it, it causes heat to surround the engine. And if you don't deal with that heat, it will shut down the engine. It will make it more inefficient, and eventually it will shut it down. So what do all internal combustion engines have? They have a cooling system. They have a radiator. They have an oil pan. They have a water pump. And that's exactly what the cell has to have for the mitochondria. It's not heat in the mitochondria. It's called oxidative stress. And it's specifically oxidative stress that causes destruction of the mitochondria and leads to these types of diseases. So oxidative stress causes the mitochondria not to work well. This leads to diabetes. Oxidative stress makes the mitochondria not work so well. This leads to dementia.
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25: Hello, it is I, your humble court jester, Joel Creasy of The Joel Creasy Show, here for your Tuesday lunch hour. Coming up today, I'm going to be catching up with my comedian best mate, Janelle Koenig, for a giggle. But up next, I'm going to be joined by Actor Award winner, he won for Snowtown, if you don't mind, Daniel Henschel. Before he gets here, let's kick off with some Samba 12 for 12 on Nova. Don't.

0: Mr. Know-It-All. It's the Joel Creasy Show on Nova. And Daniel Henschel is here, who returns to stage for Uncle Vanya. I'm horrified to say, I haven't seen it yet.
1: There's still time.
0: I know. Well, I cannot wait, because the reviews are astounding.
1: The reviews are good. The people are coming to see it. It's a nice time in the theatre, that's for sure.
0: What stage have you done previously?
1: This is the second professional show I've done. Mm. The last one was 13 years ago.
0: Wow.
1: So it's been a minute. And it feels really good to be back.
0: Yeah. It's kind of hard to... a live audience.
1: There's nothing like it.
0: Right,
1: there's nothing like it. And it's also different every night. You know, the variables of how people are feeling on stage, mm-hmm. how people are feeling in the audience,
0: yeah.
1: what sticks with them, what doesn't stick with them, what makes them giggle, what makes them gasp.
0: Yeah, I did theatre in school, but I went to a very, my high school offered football scholarships.
1: Gotcha.
0: And Daniel, you'll be shocked to hear I wasn't in one of those. So I sort of had to create a drama department. I was the drama captain.
1: You did?
0: Yeah.
1: Amazing.
0: Yeah. I was the drama captain for 4 years.
1: Amazing.
0: I was like the iron lady of the drama department.
1: How good.
0: We went through.
1: Is it still there?
0: Yeah. Because recently.
1: Because of you?
0: Yes. And then the
1: high Legacy.
0: They were promoting on their like pamphlets, their arts program, and had a photo of me.
1: Brilliant.
0: My lord.
1: That's pride.
0: That's
1: cool.
0: The drama teachers, I went through like 6 drama teachers. I was a monster. I'd be like waiting in there for them on their first day. I'm like, g'day, Renee. I'll take it from here. You can go grab us some coffee. I love school. Like, what school productions did you do?
1: Around about year 4, the teacher kind of realised that I had ADHD before I was diagnosed.
0: Oh, wow.
1: And she was like, you need to get out and do something with your energy. So I was at a public school, and in the area that I went to public school in Sydney, they had this, what they called a gifted and talented camp.
0: Right.
1: And I got in and I loved it. We spent 3 days at a camp doing drama stuff.
0: Yeah.
1: Brilliant. And then we did a school production at the end of the year, and I did that, and that was great. But then kind of nothing.
0: Yeah.
1: Until like year 11.
0: Was the bug there the whole time?
1: 100%. But I got shifted around schools mm-hmm. a bit in high school. And it wasn't really a thing.
0: Yeah.
1: It was only something you did if you didn't want to do anything. Like, it was a bludge.
0: Yeah, there were some people like that. And I was like, what are you doing here, Billy Jay? Like,
1: yeah. And I'll admit it. Like, I chose drama because I knew it was going to be a bit of a breeze. And
0: totally.
1: I was a total stoner. So I was like, great. This is great.
0: This is a relaxed
1: story. This is, yeah. Yeah. And my teacher was like, you're actually okay at this.
0: Yeah.
1: Stop turning up to my class as stoned. Pull your finger out and give it a crack.
0: Yeah.
1: And we did, and I did, and she inspired all of us.
0: Wow.
1: This is Lisa. And she said, I think you should go to, like, I think you should follow this. I think you'd, yeah. Hey, there's a potential here for you to have something here.
0: Mm-hmm.
1: So it was the only thing I really had used.
0: And totally.
1: I was a total stoner. So I was like, great. This is great.
0: This is a relaxed
1: this
0: story.
1: This is, yeah. Yeah. And my teacher was like, you're actually okay at this.
0: Yeah.
1: Stop turning up to my class as stoned. Pull your finger out and give it a crack.
0: Yeah.
1: And we did, and I did, and she inspired all of us.
0: Wow.
1: This is Lisa. And she said,

0: That's where I want to be.
1: Yeah. Well, I'm catching up with Daniel Henschel, and please stick around because I need to tell you about a film that you star in. You won the Actor Award for, of course, Snowtown. In the meantime, here's Britney Spears' Toxic on Nova.
2: Baby, can't

0: another and 54 Ultra talk to you. And I'm talking to Daniel Henschel here on the Joel Creasy Show, actor, star of stage. And now I have to tell you, I haven't seen Snowtown, but I'm a big wuss. But I remember the night that my fiance was watching it, and this is so lame.
1: It's intense. It's a very intense film.
0: He was watching Snowtown in one room. I was watching Burlesque with Christina Aguilera and Cher in the other room. But I want to watch it. Is it?
1: But I heard it.
0: Yeah. Is it? I mean, how? Like a friend of mine that I used to, Kate Ritchie, who I used to work with, went over to do the Claremont Serial Killer series in Perth, and I said, she was asking me about it because I grew up in Perth, and I said it's still very sensitive in Perth. So just I wouldn't I don't need to tell her how to suck eggs, but I was just it's still a big thing. How did you approach that?
1: Well, that was the first film I'd done, so I think that was the thing that sort of. Mm. I was so green and naive, and anxious about doing a good job.
0: Yeah.
1: I sort of, which kind of shielded me from the weight of what we were doing.
0: You were focused.
1: I think so. Mm. And we had an incredible filmmaker at the helm, Justin Kurzel, who is an incredible filmmaker. Most of the cast in that film are first-time actors from the areas.
0: Oh, really?
1: That some of the murders took place.
0: Yeah.
1: It was sort of get your hands dirty from the beginning.
0: Yeah.
1: We spent a lot of time in pre-production getting to the place of being able to get to where we got in the film.
0: Yeah.
1: It's an incredible launch pad for so many.
0: I'm guessing it was, a better film than Burlesque. I really should.
1: Hey, man, everybody's got their thing.
0: Yeah, the sound of the two playing side by side, it was an odd evening. But
1: it is a very intense film. I mean, it's made like it's so viscerally real. It's like you're a fly on the wall watching this happen to this to this community.
0: One film that I do love, The Babadook, I love I'm sure you are across the whole lore of The Babadook now becoming a gay icon.
1: Yeah, thanks to Netflix, right?
0: So funny.
1: Yeah.
0: Like
1: still to this day.
0: Oh, yeah. Mardi Gras, someone will come dressed as The Babadook.
1: Yeah.
0: Yeah. Because it makes sense. The Babadook hides in the closet.
1: Yes.
0: But then Netflix accidentally put it on their quiz.
1: There was no intention.
0: Gay icon. Like, it's like Kylie Minogue, Lady Gaga, The Babadook. Thank you so much for coming in.
1: Thanks
0: and please go see Uncle Venue. I mean, the reviews are astounding. ntc.com.au and I will be there. Cannot wait. Thank you.
1: Thank you, mate. Cheers.
0: Listen to my full chat with Daniel Henschel on the Joel Creasy Show podcast. Up next, we're catching up with my best mate, Janelle Koenig, for a laugh. Here's Magic Rude on

0: Grande. I hate that I made you love me. It's the Joel Creasy Show on Nova, and it's Tuesday, so it's time to do this.
1: Grab your juice boxes and sit down for story time with Joel's bestie from the Westie, Janelle Koenig. Janelle's juice box.
0: I always enjoy getting a laugh from my bestie and hilarious comedian Janelle Koenig. Hello, darling.
2: Babe, I'm sick.
0: Oh, no. Boo, you whore. That's a line from Mean Girls.
2: I'm never sick. You know me.
0: No, you are.
2: I'm never sick. Yeah. I'm an ox.
0: You are an ox. Yeah. Is the whole family down?
2: Yes. Mm. Yes. There's the clue. Oh. I sound like a marble in a glass bottle. Like, I'm like an asthmatic pug. I'm exhausted, babe. I've coughed so much. I've nearly got abs, babe.
0: Oh, nearly. Great. How many more days are we expecting? Do we want this to last for then?
2: 7 days. I can't remember the last time I wore a bra.
0: Same.
2: It wasn't the kids. It was my partner, Phil. He gave me this lurgy, and I know when to. Breathing on me in bed.
0: Oh, yuck. Because you're not the sort of, you're like Jack and I. Like, we have our separate sides. It's like, night, I'll see you tomorrow.
2: Babe, I am not interested in spooning anyone ever. You've seen Phil's physique. He is a tall, bony man. Being spooned by Phil is like being spooned by a cutlery drawer. Right? It's not comfy. I don't like it. And
0: no.
2: I like my space in bed anyway. My ideal sleeping situation is individual isolation tanks in different countries.
0: In different countries.
2: That is the most romantic thing I can think of.
0: Yeah, me too. I totally get the whole Swedish thing of having the separate doonas.
2: Oh, yeah, heaven. Heaven.
0: Because I'm constantly in a wrestle against Jack and girlfriend, both of whom are stronger than me.
2: They would be. Phil took the day off, right, to be fair.
0: Yeah.
2: Because he was so sick. And we've been together for nearly 19 years, and that is the third time ever he's taken the day off.
0: Wow.
2: I don't know whether that's because of his amazing work ethic or he'd just rather be sick at work than sick at home with me. I'm not sure. But you know when you're both sick at the same time as your partner and it's a real competition?
0: Oh, yeah.
2: I'm sicker than you.
0: Yeah, absolutely. I live with another man. I totally get it.
2: Well, I said to Phil, okay, because he got sick first. I said, on a scale of 1 to 10, how sick are you?
0: Mm.
2: And he said to me, is 10 sick or 0 sick?
0: Oh, God.
2: I'm like, what are you talking about?
0: What?
2: Obviously, 10's well.
0: Yeah. What?
2: I honestly, it gave me an aneurysm. Like, what are you even talking about?
0: Yeah.
2: Of course 10's well.
0: Yeah, there's more than just a cold going on here.
2: Yeah, 10 is absolutely well, the picture of health.
0: Mm.
2: 0 is better call a florist. Right? And 5 is absolutely down the middle.
0: That's right.
2: That is absolutely mediocre.
0: Yes, I agree.
2: And he said, I'm a 2. Ooh. And I went, no. No, you've been to the pub today. You can't be a 2. You've been to 2 games of netball. You can't be a 2. Anyway, so that's all I've heard all week from different rooms of the house. I'm a 2. No.
0: Go couch rot or bed rot or do what you need to do.
2: Thanks, babe.
0: Yeah. Oh, my God, you poor thing. Chookers.
2: Stay well.
0: Yeah. No, I'm feeling great, actually. In fact, next up, I'm going to get a scroll update. You're going to love this, Janelle. Talking about Glenn Close reprising her Cruella de Vil role. Have you seen the clips?
2: Oh, heaven.
0: Go have a little doom scroll and enjoy a bit of that.
2: Yeah, well, she wouldn't want to reprise the South Pacific role.
0: It's so niche and camp, and I totally got it.
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1: Time to read up on all the hot goss in the world of showbiz from an actual scroll delivered straight to Joel's studio. It's Joel's Scroll Update.
0: Oh, Jack Charles, you and I had a really good, like, 10-minute, like, bitchy back-and-forth text. That's all I needed last night.
2: It was great for a Monday afternoon, wasn't it?
0: Yeah, it was just a little, like, 10 minutes of power, done.
2: Yes.
0: Got my thoughts out.
2: We could have had 60 minutes on the Logies, but we kept it nice and short and concise.
0: Yeah, yeah, and that is the last. I cannot hear that word one more time. Glenn Close.
2: Love her.
0: Icon. She surprised fans at Disney's annual D23 convention, reprising her Cruella de Vil role, announcing plans for a new roller coaster. Have a listen.
3: What are you waiting for, you sycophant? Introduce me, you morons.
4: Meet the lovely Cruella de Vil.
5: Everyone, the iconic Glenn Close.
3: Yes.
0: Cruella de Vil.
2: What a character. Mm. And also, it just made me want more of that character after seeing Glenn in that costume. Like, yeah. We live in a world where we reprise and we revive everything, but that is something that I would actually love to see be revived.
0: For sure. And I think I really like Emma Stone in it, but I reckon there's space for both DeVilles.
2: I agree. Do you know I only came to properly, this is so embarrassing, to properly love Glenn Close in Kim Kardashian's show All Fair?
0: Oh, yeah. Yeah. I didn't think that was as bad as people made out. It got a second season.
2: And also, like, they were serving absolute looks. The fashion alone, they were pulling from, like, archival wardrobes. It's worth it just to appreciate what they're wearing.
0: Yeah, the fashion. But, oh, if you like Glenn Close in that, you should watch the show Damages with Rose Byrne, where they both play two lawyers going out. It's so good.
2: I love a legal drama.
0: Damages is so for you then. It's actors acting hard.
2: Okay, great. The other show that people often poo-poo is Suits. And I actually loved Meghan Markle on Suits, like if we're talking legal shows. Not a fan.
0: I've never watched it.
2: Okay.
0: Yeah.
2: You should watch a few episodes of Jack and let me know what you think.
0: I'm a Boston legal gal. Or Abby McBeal. Ali McBeal. Oh, look, we're both making mistakes today. Kylie Jenner's longtime bestie, Jordan Woods, got married to a Nick star over the weekend. Please explain to me who Jordan Woods is.
2: Okay, so Jordan Woods is the best friend of Kylie Jenner, who hooked up with Tristan Thompson, Khloe's boyfriend.
0: Yes.
2: So not only was Khloe going through trauma because her partner had cheated on her, but she cheated.
0: Yes.
2: He cheated with her sister's bestie.
0: Oh.
2: Now, so this was years ago, right?
0: Okay.
2: And over the time, Kylie and Jordan have made up.
0: Yes,
2: but my theory here is that they're all back on Jordan and hanging out with her again because she's dating an elite athlete.
0: Yeah.
2: So they all, like, Hailey Bieber was at the wedding.
0: I know, yeah. So Justin, Hailey, Gayle King, of course. Jada Pinkett and Willow.
2: So had Jordan not met this new guy, I don't think they'd all be hanging around her again.
0: It's the Knicks of it all.
2: Knicks
0: in five. Remember when everyone was saying that? I didn't know what it meant.
2: I still don't.
0: I still say it. Knicks in five. Tomorrow on the show, I'm going to have the comedian Daniel Walker. You are up next, Mr. Charles. So wrap
2: I better
0: up.
2: Get out of here.
0: See ya.
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35: Census night was Tuesday, the 11th of August. 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Edgecliff, look out for a truck breakdown westbound on New South Head Road approaching New Beach Road, causing one lane, causing some minor congestion. Homebush West, look out for a truck breakdown southbound on Homebush Bay Drive above the M4. That's also closing one lane. The M5 flowing freely westbound with around 15 minutes from the Kingsgrove main tunnel exit through to Preston's. 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Partly cloudy today with tops of 20. Right now it's 19 degrees on Sydney's Nova 96.9.
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35: The
0: the 2 p.m. headlines. Good afternoon, I'm Michelle Stevenson. The Albanese government has reached a deal with the coalition to pass its gambling reforms. The changes would rein in the number of betting ads on radio and TV, as well as on sporting grounds and uniforms. Not everyone in the opposition is happy, though, arguing the reforms should have gone further. Meantime, the federal government is fast-tracking a carve-out for those affected by the so-called widow tax after securing the coalition's support for changes to the NDIS. The Swans say they'll provide updates as info becomes available amid an ongoing police investigation into an alleged sexual assault at a Melbourne hotel. Five players are spoken to by officers have now driven back to Sydney, but there's no suggestion they are under investigation and no charges have been laid. Well, a recall has been issued for thousands of Toyota vehicles thanks to a software issue. Camry, Ascent and Ascent Sport vehicles built between 2024 and this year are affected. And Kim Kardashian and Lewis Hamilton have taken to Insta with a new steamed up selfie as they celebrate a significant milestone. The F1 superstar and beauty mogul have now been a couple for 6 months. And you're up to date on Nova.
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1: Welcome to Tuesday's show. As we always say, worst day of the week, but let's make it the best. Hey, coming up after 3 o'clock, we're going to talk about a wild hiking story. And if you listen to this show, you'd probably know that Chrissy and I aren't exactly the hiking types. She loves a walk, but not a hike. Also, before 3 o'clock, we're going to talk about handshake etiquette, something that we are weirdly passionate about. But next, it's Chrissy's Cheesy Tuesday. $500 cash is to be won thanks to our mates at Baker's Delight. Alex Warren, Fever Dream on Nova.

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0: Jesse, you know what? I haven't seen Toy Story 5 yet. And every time I see the name Jesse, I'm reminded of it. Have you seen it?
3: I have.
0: And it is amazing.
3: It wasn't my favourite out of all of them, but it was great. The storyline for my kids was perfect.
0: What is your favourite of the five?
3: I probably love 2.
0: Oh, controversial. Yeah. All right, Jesse, enough of a Toy Story chat. We are in the middle of a cheesy Tuesday with you. We are going to play you a cheesy, cringy moment from pop culture that we all live for. It's such a good day when we get a fresh one, isn't it?
4: Isn't it? Also, Swanee, this moment today is pretty recent. I feel like you and I talked about this not long ago.
0: I want to say this year.
4: Yeah.
0: But I'm all over the shop with terms of timing.
4: I think you're right.
0: We're going to play it to you and then I'm going to ask you a question. Are you ready if you get it
3: right,
0: Jesse? It's $500 thanks to Baker's Delight. Let's do it.
5: Selena? Is this Selena?
6: Who's this?
5: Is this Benny Blanco?
6: Yes, who is this?
5: You know me, right, Benny? You know.
6: I'm
5: sorry, Benny. Okay, I was trying to call your wife. Bye, Benny.
0: Oh, my God. This artist would call people randomly at his shows, and that one really backfired. It was to do with Selena Gomez and Benny Blanco. But who was making the phone call, Jesse?
3: I do remember seeing that. It was Somba.
0: It was Somba. And as usual, Jack and I got it wrong. It was October last year.
4: It was. Jesse, that's $500 cash, though, from Baker's Delight for you. And Swanee, since we
0: just
4: have...
0: wait, can you stop?
4: Yeah.
0: Can you please play that sound effect again, Ivan?
4: Because it's cheesy. And because you won Cheesy Tuesday, you get a cheesy sound effect, Jesse. Do you like that?
3: I love that.
0: That is so good.
4: Sonny Federa and Libby Anker here at Nova.

0: You're listening to the Chrissy Swan Show on Nova. We are big fans of the handshake.
1: Yeah, because we're real men. I'm a man.
2: I'm a man. I'll shake your hand.
1: Get up and let me shake your hand.
2: And I'm a strong woman. I am woman. Hear me roar. I'm going to shake your hand just like a bloke.
0: We're talking about a Reddit thread that we've been talking about. There is etiquette, I believe, to a handshake. And everyone's different. 13, 24, 10. What are some of the dying traditions that you really want to bring back? Handshaking is right up there for me, because I feel like the younger you are at the moment, the less likely it is that anybody's bothered to tell you about handshake etiquette, or even that it's important to shake hands with somebody.
1: Swanee, you're dead right, because I remember learning how to properly shake somebody's hand at the age of 19.
0: Mm-hmm.
1: You and I had just started working together.
0: Yes.
1: And it was our mate Sam Payne.
0: Yes, he's big on the handshake.
1: He's big on it, and I respect it. And I also think when you, without getting too weird, when you meet someone and there's a little physical touch,
0: yes,
1: you really get to know them. Like, it's,
0: I
1: like,
0: agree.
1: I've not only have I met you eye to eye, but I've now touched your skin.
0: Well, that is an interesting thing that you say, eye to eye. Not only is that a wonderful lyric from Too Shy by Kaja Gugu, it is one of the four pillars of a good handshake, because a good handshake isn't just pressing the flesh.
1: No.
0: And doing it firmly. Most people will agree that that is a no-brainer.
1: Agreed. We don't want any limp hands.
0: But there are other things, and I'm going to do the reverse order. You must always look the person in the eye when you're shaking their hand. Otherwise, it's not the same.
1: Agreed.
0: Of course, the firmness needs to be there. That's a no-brainer, but this is important. And you know what? I think I only learnt this from Sam Pang. When you meet somebody and you shake their hand, you must be standing up.
1: You must.
0: I didn't realise that. And to see it in action, it really makes sense. It's so respectful.
1: And I think that's the, all of the others are very important, but I think that's the most important, because that's what he pulled me up on.
0: Right.
1: I think the first time I shook his hand, I stayed sitting.
0: And did he say, get up?
1: Get up. Stand up.
0: Whoa, oh my God. Get up, stand up. I mean, we just did a little run around the office,
1: yeah,
0: to see who knows of this etiquette, and it was 50-50. Most people didn't know. The eye contact was there, the firmness was there, but I reckon the first to die of that tradition is the standing up.
1: Yeah, I'm with you.
0: I'd love to bring that back. It's so wonderful.
1: Are there any other sort of traditions like that you'd like to
0: Do you know what? I would like to bring back at the front door of a department store, or anything like that, a big shop. There used to be greeters. There used to
1: I
0: be
1: remember
0: a person.
1: That as a kid.
0: Yeah, there used to be a person there that would say hello and welcome. And little by little, that has been replaced with a guy in a uniform and a torch, maybe a gun. I don't know what you've got going on there. That's the first thing you see when you go into these big department stores, and it sets the wrong tone. It has gone from welcome to our store, please enjoy what we've got here, to I'm watching you if you ever decide to put something in that backpack of yours. And on the way out, I'm going to forensically look into it.
1: Being met with hostility is not what you want.
0: Exactly. You want to be met with hospitality, not hostility.
1: They got the H's confused, the
0: yes.
1: H words. Something that I'd like to bring back, and this is something that I need to be better at and have caught myself doing, is the thank you card.
0: Oh,
1: so, like,
0: yes,
1: on your birthday, if you get a group gift,
0: yes,
1: or if you, you know, get a present just from somebody, either writing them a card or at least the bare minimum's a text,
0: yes,
1: I feel like in the old ye days, that's what would happen. You'd have personalised stationery.
0: It's so classy to send something snail mail.
1: Respectful.
0: Mm-hmm.
1: 13, 24, 10, what do you want to see be brought back into society? What tradition? We'll take your calls next on The Chrissy Swan Show.

0: the Chrissy Swan Show on Nova. We're talking about the good old days. Actually, we're talking about handshakes, and a lot of people probably don't realise that, yes, it's got to be firm. Yes, you've got to maintain eye contact. But I reckon the one element that has dropped off is you've got to be standing. You've got to stand up when you're introduced to someone, if you're sitting down.
1: Specifically in the workplace, I think, is where people are introduced to people, and this is where I was first pulled up on it. I remained sitting.
0: Yeah, and you didn't know. It wasn't like you were being disrespectful.
1: No.
0: You didn't know that that element was part of it.
1: Until Sam Pang said, get up, you're fired.
0: It's dropping off. Common courtesy's dropping off. All these traditions are disappearing. What do you want to bring back? 13, 24, 10. Hi, Diane.
2: Hello, how are you?
0: Hi, good. What thing from yesteryear do you want to bring back, like the handshake that means something?
2: Yes, absolutely. I'm with you on the handshake. And also say their name when you meet them.
0: Yes.
2: Nice to meet you, Joe.
0: Yes.
2: Going to the powder room to do your lipstick and fluff your face. I hate that in public. Like in a restaurant or in a supermarket or wherever. Just wait till you get in the car. You've got a mirror or the bathroom, adjust your makeup. And
0: yeah,
2: lipstick.
0: I agree. And I'm guilty of doing that, but I try to do it in private as long as I can.
1: You're right, Di, because sometimes if you're sitting with friends and they start doing it, you're like, well, you're not listening to me now. You're staring at your mirror.
2: I know. Yeah, well, that's right. And I learned that many, many years ago off June Daly. I went to June Daly Watkins. My father sent me off to become a lady.
0: Ah,
1: I don't obsessed.
2: Know if it worked or not, but that's the one thing I remember.
0: Yeah, there are some things, some good things that come out of deportment school, I believe it was called, yes. Diane.
2: Yes, it was. Absolutely.
0: How wonderful.
1: Di, we're going to send you a Baker's Delight voucher.
2: Oh, beautiful. Thank you.
0: You know, that deportment school thing, you know, it was like my best friend Beck went. Her mum sent her.
1: Was it when?
0: Like, it's not that long ago. It was in the city and you'd turn up and you were taught how to have manners. It's such a great thing. At the time, we were like, God.
1: Yeah, as kids, were you so, like, resentful about the fact you'd have to go? Like,
0: well,
1: would Beck have hated it?
0: I didn't have to go. But Beck, yes, she didn't enjoy it. But guess what? Now I turn to her, I go, what am I supposed to do about this funeral? What do I need to send? What is the right thing? And she knows exactly what to do that is the right thing, always.
1: Which fork do I eat with first?
0: Exactly.
1: Yeah.
0: Exactly. So there's something in it. Hi, Gary.
3: Hello.
0: Oh, God, Gary, are you all right? Have you fallen and you can't get up? Hello.
3: No, I'm good.
0: What sort of what little piece of manners do you want to bring back?
3: I'd like to see people take off their hats when they come indoors, especially to my home.
0: Like caps, are you talking about?
3: Caps, hats, beanies. I think it's a respectful thing to enter a covered area and take your hat off.
0: Would you ever say something like, come on, hats off?
3: I do at my house come in.
0: Good on you. How are you on the shoes inside?
3: Oh, that depends. I have animals in the house, so I figure bit of dirty shoes is no problem.
0: I love it. Who taught you all this fancy stuff? Did you have a fancy mum or dad or somebody
3: else?
0: My
3: father taught me respect.
0: Mm. And I bet you stand up to shake hands, don't you, Gaz?
3: I definitely do.
0: Yes, of course.
1: Gary, you've got a Baker's Delight voucher. Let's go to D on 13, 24, 10. What do you want to bring back, D?
4: Hello. I just want to bring back some old-fashioned common courtesies. Like, when you see someone, when you pass someone, just smile and say hello. And if you're going through a doorway, maybe just stand back and let the other person go through rather than people pushing through. And you know what? If you see a person, a woman of a certain age, who has obviously taken a lot of care and attention in dressing themselves up, I like to stop and say, excuse me, I just want to tell you, you look lovely today.
0: Yes, Dee, yes. My God,
4: you hurt me to say that, and it makes people feel so good.
1: So true.
0: You and I are spirit animals, Didis, because I always give compliments and people are so thrilled with them, even the smallest one, and I go, there's just not enough compliments in this world today.
4: That's it. And you know that they walk away smiling and feeling good.
1: Yes.
4: It's just so easy. And, you know, I read somewhere about someone saying that, you know, when you're in a supermarket and you're tearing off the little grocery bag for your vegetables or fruit, that you should, if there's someone waiting behind you to use it, you should offer them the cut-off bag. And I...
0: Oh.
1: Oh, no, I was really enjoying hearing Dee's trips and...
0: I, I want to clear up my spare room and get Dee in there. She's so positive.
1: Yes, and they're really good tips and tricks that, like, we forget.
0: How do you think that sentence was going to end?
1: That she is standing in Woolies and she is handing out bags to everyone behind her to get their lettuce.
0: I hope she gives it a little fiddle to open it up, because that's the key.
1: And you know that she's got a beautifully manicured nail.
0: 100%.
1: Hey, let's finish with Steve on 13 24 10.
0: Steve, what tradition should we be bringing back immediately?
5: Hi, how are you going? I have heard over the years of politicians, they want all of the old school etiquette and everyone to be nice and that sort of thing.
0: Yeah.
5: But I think nobody has said that all traditions have to be good.
0: Mm.
5: So I think particularly for politicians in Victoria, things like stocks and stoning would be good.
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3: 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Fitzy, Whipper and Kate for the drive home. 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
1: Charli XCX dropped her album, and I always forget what it's called. Music, fashion, film. Is that right?
3: Yeah, that's right.
1: I haven't done a proper listen.
3: Okay.
1: To it. Obviously, I know this song. I know the one that she dropped along with the album. I love it. I love her. And as part of the publicity trail, she has sat down with legendary interviewer Zane Lowe.
3: Yeah.
1: Not to be confused with Zan Lowe. Zan Rowe.
3: Yeah, no, Zane Lowe.
1: Which I had them confused. I was like, God, that Zan Rowe gets unbelievable interviews.
3: Zane, have you listened to a full Zane Lowe interview?
1: I have. I find them, I listened to the Harry Styles one. And I find it a bit indulgent and earnest.
3: So do
1: yeah,
3: I.
1: It's like, I don't know. I think someone with the broad appeal that he's supposed to have needs to be a little bit broader in the questioning.
3: I agree, Swanee. And I know music has depth and sometimes it can be so meaningful and sad and emotive. But sometimes it's meant to be fun, man. Loosen up. It's okay.
1: Yeah. And also your specific questions that relate to you and your thoughts aren't necessarily shared by, you know, Tiana in Birmingham, yeah. You know?
3: Well, Swanee, he has sat down with Charli and there's a few little gold nuggets I've found from it that I think are quite interesting because this album, Music, Fashion, Film, hasn't maybe gone as wild or lived up to the same sort of hype that Brat did.
1: I think Charli XCX would be happy with that.
3: I think so too. And she spoke about that with Zane.
4: I don't want to do the same thing over and over again. And maybe that is my sort of cross I have to bear and why people won't always perhaps like get me or you know, whatever, like musically, I mean. But I'm okay with that because I think, you know, this is my life and I have to do what makes me happy and inspired.
1: Absolutely. And I love that this album isn't as massive or has the talkability that Brat did because what it means to me is that she is going to be around for a long time and I can look forward to many decades of being surprised and challenged by her.
3: Agreed.
1: Creativity.
3: It proves that she's not just been a slave to the label because I bet the label would have said, we want, not only do we want something like Brat, we want Brat 2.0.
1: Of course.
3: Pick a new colour. That's what they would have wanted.
1: They would have.
3: Before we run out of time,
1: pick a new colour.
3: I just want to play you this that I found really interesting and shocking.
5: You wouldn't say you're a massive music fan.
4: No, I don't know anything about music. I like rarely listen to records. Like people who know me know this like very, very well about me. Like I'm rarely listening to albums in full, especially new records.
1: I love that honesty. Can I tell you, I'm sure Joel has spoken about this, but whenever he's asked, it's a popular question, who's your favourite stand-up comedian? He goes, oh, God, I hate stand-up comedy. I don't go and see anybody.
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17: Up to Marsfield, we've got debris westbound in lanes 1 and 2 near Culloden Road. While Marsfield, there's a car and pedestrian accident, Epping Road westbound just past Balaclava Road. Homebush West, look out for a truck breakdown, Homebush Bay Drive southbound just above the M4. While the M4 is a busy run westbound through Grey Saints past the Cumberland Highway. Eastern Distributor, it's all clear southbound through Darlinghurst and North Sydney's. It's slow, Warringah Freeway northbound just past High Street. Power up Android at Telstra. 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Check your weather. Partly cloudy, down to 11 degrees overnight. Tomorrow we're looking at a mostly clear one and tops of 20. Right now though, it's 19 degrees in the city, 18 in the west on Sydney's Nova 96.9.
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17: Hello, I'm Michelle Stevenson. The federal government's gambling legislation will pass Parliament after a deal was struck with the opposition. The changes will restrict the number of betting ads as well as an opt-out option for gambling commercials shown on digital platforms, while inducements will be reined in. PM Anthony Albanese has told Parliament it's the most significant wagering reform in the nation's history.
3: It will protect vulnerable or addicted gamblers with strengthened measures, prohibiting direct marketing of inducements to people at risk of gambling harm, extending to 90 days the ban on direct marketing for people exiting bet stock.
17: Labor, meantime, will not extend the Royal Commission into anti-Semitism. The opposition argues extra time is needed to allow more people to have their say, including the Prime Minister. But the government has blocked a move with the Commission to hand down its final report by December. Victorian police have released a statement clarifying that no one has been arrested or formally interviewed over the alleged incident involving Swans players. Detectives have spoken to a number of people at Melbourne's Pullman Hotel, with the exact circumstances yet to be established. BHP has raked in better than expected profits thanks to soaring copper prices. The red metal generated more than $18 billion US dollars for the mining giant last financial year, outpacing iron ore as BHP's biggest earner. And Ella Langley has now broken the record for female artists with the most weeks at number one on the Billboard 100 after Choosin' Texas spent its 18th week in the top spot. She's beaten Beyonce, who has held the title since 2003. Now let's see what's happening on Nine News.
4: Thanks, Michelle. I'm Peter Overton. Tonight, the latest on the Sydney Swans as new details emerge about the police investigation into an alleged sexual assault at a Melbourne hotel. One Nation's plan to reduce the price of cigarettes to $22 a pack, and the Commonwealth Bank teams up with Woolworths, Origin Energy and DoorDash in an overhaul of its rewards program. Nine News, your news, nightly at 6 on 9 and 9 Now.
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26: 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I hope you're feeling good. I am. It's Tuesday. It's steak night. And the traders are back on our screens. If you're not across it, it's actually Elite on Channel 10. Hey, before 4 o'clock, we're going to be talking about Kelly Clarkson in Chrissy's clickbait. She's taken a swipe at her HR team. But next, what happened on the hike? We're going to be asking you and also talking about a wild hiking story. Tomorrow, we are back with Chrissy's Quizzy with a Cuisinart double air fryer. Right now, though, Olivia Rodrigo. It's called Drop Dead here at Nova.

0: to the Chrissy Swan Show on Nova. 13, 24, 10, are you a hiker?
1: Nah.
0: Play a song, Jack. You know, like, do you do that thing where you drive somewhere very remote and then leave the car for reasons other than a picnic?
1: Yeah.
0: Okay. We want to talk to you.
1: Are you a hiker, Swanee? Have you ever hiked?
0: I am not. I am I'm more of what you would call an urban hiker.
1: Yes.
0: Which means I just go for a walk on, like, finished surfaces.
1: Mm.
0: All right? I like a path, a pavement.
1: Yes.
0: Because I tend to fall over.
1: Yeah.
0: And I'm very happy with the decision I've made to be an urban hiker and not a rural hiker because of this story and many others like it that starts with a little slip on rocks, okay? That's the reason I don't hike.
1: Mm.
0: We want to know from you, by the way, 13, 24, 10, what happened on the hike? What sort of disaster occurred? It might involve wildlife. It might involve an injury. And this nurse from Montana, lucky he was a nurse, and he'll tell you why in a moment, he impaled himself on, you know those sticks that you have to use when you're a hiker?
1: Because yeah.
0: It's hard terrain.
1: They look terrible. Reason number one I don't hike is having to own those poles.
0: Oh, they're not chic enough for you.
1: No, but I do like a Solomon sneaker, which are traditional, were originally made to wear for hiking, but I wear them to hike High Street Armidale. But still, I some of the hiking gear I like, but not the poles.
0: A High Street hiker. Look, we'll let David Cifaldi tell you what happened when he was walking up Granite Peak in Montana.
2: I just slipped on some rocks. It was just kind of a freak thing. Something you'd more expect to, like, roll your ankle versus have a catastrophic injury. As I rolled over, I noticed one of my trekking poles laying on the ground. And as I kind of set up, I realized that the other one was stuck in my side.
0: Yeah. So if you wonder what a trekking pole is, you know, it's like a ski stick, you know, and it went all the way through out the back, probably about 20 centimetres out the back. Anyway, he's a nurse. He left it in there and kept his cool the whole time.
1: And hiked for another 6.5 hours back.
0: What?
1: Like,
0: it's crazy.
1: Nurses are amazing.
0: And I love how he was just so offhand there about, oh, you know, a normal thing to happen, just, you know, roll your ankle. That's enough for me. The risk of rolling an ankle is enough for me not to go hiking, let alone being impaled by a giant metal stick.
1: 13, 24, 10, we're asking you, what happened on the hike?
0: Hi, Michelle.
3: Hello.
0: You were hiking Everest.
1: Good.
0: We're good. You're hiking Everest. That's very impressive.
3: Well, it was a bucket list trip, and we, my husband and I thought, well, let's go and do that. And we started off getting on a group, and our flight, we were supposed to catch this plane to Lukla. I don't know if you've heard of Lukla Airport. It's the most dangerous airport in the world. Mm. We had to be turned around 3 times and ended up having to hire a private helicopter to get our group there. So that was the first thing. And on that helicopter, we were like, do you like hiking? And my husband was like, no. Do you like hiking? I was like, no. I'm like, why are we doing this? We did the hike. Flight. We were supposed to catch this plane to Lukla. I don't know if you've heard of Lukla Airport. It's the most dangerous airport in the world. Mm. We had to be turned around 3 times and ended up having to hire a private helicopter to get our group there. So that was the first thing. And on that helicopter, we were like, do you like hiking? And

0: year, my husband ended up putting these little slippers on his hands as gloves. He had, like, joggers, like, not proper hiking boots or anything. So this snow was coming in. We had to stay in this tea hut, which is just a plywood hut, freezing out. Like, I've never been so cold in my life. No ability to get warm. There was, like, a small fire downstairs, which was fueled by yak dung. So that was really interesting. The toilets freeze up because there's no, like, it's just a hole in the ground, so the water freezes. Everyone
1: Michelle,
0: was vomiting.
1: Is there a single element of this awful holiday that was all right? Did you end up, like, how long did this nightmare last?
0: It was a 2-week trip. I won't be doing that again.
2: No, that is awful.
1: Oh, Michelle, I am so sorry because that also sounds really expensive.

0: to the Chrissy Swan Show on Nova. 13, 24, 10. What is the biggest nope, N-O-P-E, slash red flag that you've seen when you've arrived at a paramour's house to get to know them a little bit better?
1: What a polite, beautiful way of putting it.
0: We have got some gold here from Reddit. Oh, I'm going to start. One guy had spilled milk on the floor earlier that day, and instead of cleaning it up, just put paper towels over it, and it was rotting there.
1: Oh, yuck.
0: When his date arrived.
1: I remember as a kid milk being spilled in Mum's car, and it never left.
0: No, you just have to set that car alight.
1: You do. Yeah. It is an absolute sell-it job.
0: A bedroom floor covered in dirty laundry. I love this one. This one would be very hard to ever, ever look past.
1: Go.
0: Woman arrives at his house. He only has one, there is only one bed in the apartment, but there are two housemates, so it's him and one other. He shares the bed with a roommate.
1: I wonder what else they share.
0: Well, shares the bed with a housemate, and I think this is... I think this part is worse. They're 19. The housemate is 50.
1: That is weird.
0: That's weird.
1: That is weird. Another one that has really got me is no bed, slept on a yoga mat and used a bike tire as a pillow. The juxtaposition of like a sort of soft guy that enjoys yoga and sleeps on a yoga mat and then has a bike tire as a pillow. Is bizarre.
0: I can't understand that when you can get a pillow very cheaply. Like even if you've got no money,
1: yeah,
0: you can buy a pillow for like $2.
1: Kmart have them in those big bins.
0: Exactly.
1: Another one that is an absolute nope. Fist-sized holes in walls.
0: Yeah, that is a nope.
1: That is scary to walk into.
0: Yeah. What about this one? This one wasn't like... It was still early in the relationship, but it wasn't the first time she'd been to the apartment.
1: Okay.
0: She went, they'd known each other for a few weeks. And you know what that's like. That's strangers still.
1: Yeah.
0: When she went over to his apartment, there was an A4 photograph of her.
1: Oh!
0: As in, like, printed on paper.
1: That's Criminal Minds sort of territory.
0: That is bizarre.
1: Do you have any nopes that you remember from...
0: Well, the most recent nope is actually from... a friend of mine.
1: Oh, wow.
0: Who went on a date and went over to the house and saw a box of hair. A box of hair.
1: Like human hair.
0: He wasn't sure. He thinks it was dog hair.
1: Oh, that's
0: Can
1: even
0: you believe
1: weirder.
0: It? Yeah, I know, Tom. How disgusting.
1: Well, my nope is yours? From a probably similar app that your friend was on.
0: Yeah,
1: and it was a glass vase of fake lemons. And I don't know why it offended me so much, but it truly did. Like,
0: I can't
1: either,
0: imagine your face.
1: Like what? Why? Real lemons, sure. I guess that could be like a cool way to store them and it looks sort of aesthetically pleasing. But fake lemons in a glass vase. And it was a vase that you'd put like an orchid in. It was tall.
0: Yeah.
1: A cylinder.
0: Where was it? Where was it placed?
1: Like in the kitchen. But it just looked weird. It looked wrong.
0: Well, yeah, it was wrong.
1: Hey, we want you to play along. The Reddit is, girls, what's the most nope thing you've seen when you went over to a guy's place for the first time? A Tuesday throwback, Eminem and Rihanna on Nova.

0: One show on Nova. I'm loving this already. We've hit up Reddit and we've absolutely hit a very, very juicy vein here. What are the biggest nopes, N-O-P-E, that you've come across when you have gone to a potential
1: suitor's
0: house to get to know them a little bit better?
1: For example, a favourite of mine here is no bed, slept on a yoga mat and used a bike tyre as a pillow.
0: One of my favourites came from you, yourself, Jack, where you were like, oh, God, this will never work because there was a tall glass vase full of fake lemons.
1: I just can't do fake fruit. I can't do fake flowers either.
0: I get it. Although I do sometimes do an occasional very good quality fake flower. Anyway, long story.
1: You can get away with it, though, being in the compound. It looks real.
0: It does, actually.
1: You know what I mean? When everything else around it is well curated.
0: That's
1: 13,
0: right.
1: 24, 10, we want you to add to this nope list.
0: Hi, Tammy.
2: Hi.
0: Tammy, what is the biggest nope that your friend saw?
2: Sorry, well, hold on. It's an alarm to pick up my children. A couple of weeks ago, my girlfriend stayed over the night at a new man's house and she went into the kitchen, I think, to get something to eat or drink, and she noticed a giant list on the bench of jobs for him to do. And she's ascertained since that it must have been his parents' house. He was 40 and they'd left a giant list of jobs for him to do.
0: I mean, Tammy, or even worse, it was from his wife.
2: Oh, well, yes, who knows? But anyway, it's pretty bad.
1: A proper man baby.
0: Tammy, is your friend seeing him again or no, absolutely not?
2: No, they texted a few times back and forth, but she just couldn't bring herself to do it.
0: See, I'd have to ask. I'd have to go, is that your wife or your mum? And then when he answers, I go, okay, bye-bye.
1: It's my mum. My mummy asked me to do it.
3: Quick, get mummy, I hurt myself. Quick.
1: Michelle, what's the most nope thing you've seen when walking into someone's place?
4: Well, I saw used underwear with big skid marks in the middle of the doorway.
0: Yeah. Oh, Michelle, come on. What? No. Did the undies have, little pictures of cars and trucks on them?
4: They should have, but they did not. That was the sad part.
0: There's so much wrong with this. The fact that there is a skiddy, A, to... The fact that the undies are just thrown on the floor, that there's no dirty clothes basket for them. And three, that he didn't do a quick run around before he knew that you were coming.
4: Yeah. And in the middle of the doorway.
0: And what did he see you see the skiddies?
4: No.
1: Oh, wow.
0: Did he see you quickly get back in your car and drive out?
4: Yeah, that's pretty much what it was. There was no way I was entering that room.
0: That's disgusting.
1: Let's go to Maddie on 13, 24, 10. What's a nope that you've seen at a guy's house?
5: Hello. So I went to his house after a date, and when I got to his house, in the kitchen, there was one of those guide dogs that you put money in that you see outside of Coles.
1: You just know that he's been on a tear with his mates and brought it home as a joke, right?
5: Well, that's what I reckon, that they purposely stole it, but he was full flexing about how they have no idea how they got it. And I was like, yes, you do. You just stole this. Just tell me.
0: Of course.
1: All right, Swanee, one last one.
0: Laura, what have you seen that is the biggest nope?
6: I got to this guy's house and he had a bunch of livestock, a lot of pets. They were all severely underweight and malnourished and seemingly terrified of him.
0: Oh, Laura, did you call a friend or did you call the police?
6: I messaged my mate and I was just like, and he had kids as well, which was, a little scary. They were with their mum, thank goodness. But
0: this sounds like something from Silence of the Lambs.
1: Proper.
0: I'm sorry.
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8: Nova 96.9. Hey, it's Michelle Stevenson here, the M8 Tunnel in Kingsgrove. We've got a car breakdown westbound near the exit. Left-hand lane with 40k speed limit there. Banksia, there's a breakdown on the Princess Highway southbound near Kimpton Street, left-hand lane. Menangle Park, animal roaming near the Hume motorway near Menangle Road. Slow down both directions. While the Eastern Distributor is slowing southbound through Surrey Hills and Moore Park. The M5 building westbound with a 20-minute run from the Kingsgrove Main Tunnel exit to Preston's. Census night was Tuesday, the 11th of August. There's still time to complete. 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Checking weather, partly cloudy overnight, down to 11 degrees. Tomorrow it's going to be mostly clear. We're looking at tops of 20. Right now, though, it's 19 degrees in the city, same in the west, on Sydney's Nova 96.9.
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1: Chrissy's clickbait.
0: Kelly Clackspit. She's back on the road.
2: She
0: and
2: is.
0: It's sad because I don't get to see her on my television. I love her.
2: I've noticed as well that at the moment, while she's doing this Vegas residency, there's guest co-hosts. So I don't think she's actually finished her run on the talk show yet. But she's obviously using up whatever annual leave she's got.
0: Well, yeah, she's like, what are you going to do? Fire me? You know, that philosophy, yeah. In fact, there is a little bit of footage doing the rounds. I love how sassy Kelly Clarkson is. And she's sort of rubbing the hand of a little arm, the forearm of an audience member. And it just reminds her how good it is to be free of the shackles of a television contract.
3: I would get fired at NBC, but I don't work there anymore. Which we are sad about. It's a fun show, but it is funny. You go to those HR meetings, you're like, nobody on the road would last. It's just a different world, you know? I'm like, I was 19 on a bus with dudes. What? I can't do what? Yeah, that's completely inappropriate. Who would do that?
0: You and I would get into serious trouble, I think.
2: Oh, we absolutely
0: would. We've always
2: would.
0: Said that about radio, almost about any industry, really. Because the real world is a lot more relaxed than the HR world, I'm guessing.
2: Absolutely.
0: And none more so, apparently, than America's NBC. She also brought up the fact that she'd been given a talking to specifically about commenting on someone's weight loss at the office.
3: Like, you can't comment, like, if someone's lost weight. And I'm like, bitch. You better write a memo. You better write a memo about it. Write a song about it. It's like, I just think that's so dumb. Like, so that makes people feel good when you say, oh, you look really good. And then people are like, no, because that means that you meant they did look really bad. And it's like, or it just means it's improved.
0: I can tell that this is one thing that she's like, I will die on this hill about.
2: Yes.
0: You know?
2: Yes. And absolutely would have gone back at the HR people about it.
0: Yes. I mean, that might have been the reason that she left.
2: True.
0: She can't deal with these circumstances. Now, Ninja Warrior is returning to Network 10 in 2027 with Robert Irwin, Georgie Tunney and Bo Ryan as hosts of the format. Now, you and I were confused because I thought Robert Irwin was the new Channel 7 golden child.
2: So did I, Swanee. And I thought that after the Logies, he'd probably then go on to host I'm a Celebrity, Get Me Out of Here.
0: Because that's gone to 7
2: yes.
0: from 10. Unless, of course, this was an existing contract and they couldn't get out of it.
2: Potentially. He's got he'll sort of do what Sam Pang does and just have several shows on several networks.
0: Yes, that whole, well, if you don't like it, I don't care, I just won't do any of it. And they go, oh my God, what? Okay, Sam.
2: Fitzy, Whipper and Kate are up next. Have a great night.
0: You too.
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0: The M8 tunnel in Kingsgrove, we've got a breakdown which is cleared westbound just near the exit, while the M4 currently taking 24 minutes westbound from Church Street, Parramatta to Mulgoa Road in Jamison Town. Eastern Distributor, it's slowing southbound through Surrey Hills and Moore Park, while the M5 is building westbound with a 20-minute run from the Kingsgrove main tunnel exit to Preston's. Liverpool, the Hume Highway is congested at Hoxton Park Road both ways. 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Checking your weather, partly cloudy, down to 11 degrees overnight. Tomorrow, mostly clear and tops of 20. Right now, it's 19 degrees in the city, 18 in the west on Sydney's Nova 96.9.
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0: Good
1: Good afternoon, I'm Michelle Stevenson. Some experts are claiming the government's advertising reforms will do little to protect Australians from predatory gambling companies. Labor has struck a deal with the Coalition to pass reforms to restrict the number of betting ads broadcast on radio and TV, while inducements will be reined in. Tim Costello from the Alliance for Gambling Reform warns the bill doesn't go far enough.
3: The big issue is still the ubiquity of ads, 3 an hour. And not banning the inducements. Inducements are really like a drug pusher saying you've been a great customer, here have some free ice and cocaine.
1: The federal government will not extend the Royal Commission into anti-Semitism despite calls from the opposition to do so. The final hearings are taking place this week, with the commission to hand down its final report by the one-year anniversary of the Bondi terror attack in December. Well, a number of key Sydney Swans players are reportedly facing AFL disciplinary action for bringing the game into disrepute. The league is expected to lay conduct charges over the players' alleged behaviour at a Melbourne hotel, with multiple game suspensions possible. It comes as Victoria Police continues a separate investigation into an alleged sexual assault. Former Aussie Test cricketer David Warner has been convicted and fined $1,500 for drink driving in Sydney at the Easter long weekend. A court heard the 39-year-old tried to switch seats with a female passenger when approaching the random breath testing site. And Diddy's been named on the witness list for Tupac's murder trial, 30 years on from the rapper's shooting death, and the prosecution has linked Sean Combs to the man accused of orchestrating the killing. Now let's see what's happening on Nine News.
4: Thanks, Michelle. I'm Peter Overton. Tonight, the latest on the Sydney Swans as new details emerge about the police investigation into an alleged sexual assault at a Melbourne hotel. One Nation's plan to reduce the price of cigarettes to $22 a pack, and the Commonwealth Bank teams up with Woolworths, Origin Energy and DoorDash in an overhaul of its rewards program. Nine News, your news, nightly at 6 on 9 and 9 Now.
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40: On Nova.
41: No, we are crazy, guys. It is your Tuesday afternoon. Thank you for tuning in, Australia. Fitzy, Whipper, Kate. Well, thanks to Chemist Warehouse, and I don't know about you guys, a lot of book week chat in our house last night. Pin down a kid-sized outfit for Gru from Despicable Me, not easy.
42: Because you're still halfway through Grug, aren't you, when Grug goes to the beach?
41: I've nearly finished it. I heard Grug's making a return, like new stories of Grug's adventures.
0: Well, that would make sense. We are juggling one group at school that want to do Disney princesses, and then my daughter and another friend are very keen on the Percy Jackson
41: Percy Jackson
0: books, and so we might be going as Clarice.
41: What do you got?
42: I'll never, unfortunately, live it down the day that I rocked up as Peter Pan in Mum's green stockings.
41: It was a bit off show, was it?
42: It's one of the toughest days of my life, Kate.
0: Good legs, though.
41: Yeah, but they
0: if anyone can rock green tights.
42: I've always said I do have women coming up to me saying, look, if you were a female model, you have amazing legs. Rhonda Birchmore said that to me once.
41: They thought you were James and the Giant Peach, didn't
42: and
41: they?
42: And we went on tour together. But it is. But how good is book week? It is just unbelievable.
0: I love it. It's so nice.
42: When your kids just wear your favourite footy players, Guernsey, who hasn't even brought out a book. I love it
41: so
42: much.
41: It's so true. Book week for us, Tommy. It's always a surprise, I assume. You're onto that with Costume Box?
43: Yes, next Tuesday.
0: Tuesday?
43: Yep. See you then. And it will be fantastic. The outfits, we've been laughing in the office. What we're going to put you in.
0: Can't wait to see this. Was it last year?
43: I don't know.
0: Wizard of Oz?
43: Shrek. Yeah. Which was a book. It turns out it was a book.
42: I think the Mills and Boone theme isn't too bad as well, Tommy, just going down that love track. I'll go as David Boone.
43: Okay.
41: Oh,
2: That's a bit of a twist.
0: That's clever.
2: The long-lost uncle. All right, 4:30 today. We have tickets as a sold-out NFL at the MCG. But coming up next, what were you listening to when you crashed the car? There's a type of music that's been running cars off the road. 13, 24, 10. Get involved. We're going to reveal the dangerous songs next. Be careful on the road this afternoon. Hopefully this isn't one of them. G-Flip, Bed on Fire, Fitzy, Whipper, Kate, Nova.

0: G-Flip, how good is that? Ben on fire. Awesome. Fitzy Whipper catered as your Tuesday afternoon on Nova. Thanks to Chemist Warehouse, guys. Tell me, you got a bit of Chemist Warehouse cash to give away if anyone wants to get involved in the show?
1: Yeah, absolutely. We're asking you today, what have you crashed to? What music was on when you crashed?
0: I mean, you would typically think that a harder rock like Rage Against the Machine.
2: Good reference.
0: May encourage you to drive it a little more recklessly to the tune of the music.
3: I thought you meant going to sleep too, because I like to listen to Cannibal Corpse 1994 album, The Bleeding.
0: No, not that one. No, this is to do with albums that are actually steering people off the road.
3: Gotcha.
0: People are completely sidetracked. Right. They lose concentration because they're enjoying the music so much, and the next thing you know, they found themselves on a bloody pole.
3: What percentage of the Nova playlist is on there?
0: About 95. that is not true.
2: No, it is not.
0: 15%, there's an increase of 15% of accidents on large album release days. His album was released, there was a 15% rise in car accidents on that day.
3: You wanted to drive your car into a wall?
0: No, or is that, no.
2: You were so disappointed.
0: That's the Fitzy Whippercake podcast.
2: You're like, it's not quite what I was hoping for.
0: No, I don't think it's that either. You're just so focused on the music that you're cutting laps of the block, and more time on the road leads to more accidents.
2: Okay, what else have we got?
0: Taylor Swift, Midnights.
2: This album.
3: I've had a couple of pranks to this
0: album.
2: I love this album.
0: Fitz, you joke about driving into a wall, but when Drake's Scorpion was released, I couldn't go fast enough into that concrete barrier.
3: Anything by Drake.
0: Kendrick Lamar.
3: I'm a Kendrick man. Like he won a lot of awards for this song.
0: That car's
2: so I don't
0: like
2: think
0: us.
2: The correlation is not that the music is bad.
3: Yeah.
2: Is it that? Like I don't understand. Is it that more people are trying to download it or trying?
0: It could be that, but I think it's the fact that you've got more people wanting to listen to the album in the car, driving around.
2: You've made that up.
0: No, and that's not what it is. That's the exact fact, Kate Ritchie.
2: Is it? Yeah.
0: More people are driving around wanting to listen to the car in their own the album in their own space.
2: Yeah.
0: So they stay on the road, and accidents happen when you're on the road.
3: Can I just mention this to Tommy?
0: Concern for you.
1: Yeah.
0: You're a huge fan. Bad Bunny.
1: Sing along if you know the words.
0: Well, I don't know the language.
1: Yeah, so everyone is like holding their phone and looking down at their phone, going to the next song on the new album, and then scrolling through and then having a crash.
0: Yeah, Bad Bungle.
1: Yeah. Oh, that's not bad.
0: Dave, what did you crash the car to? What were you listening to? Hey, Dave.
4: Oh, me?
0: Yeah. Talk us through what you were listening to.
4: I was driving in very, very slow traffic. I wasn't paying attention. I was that hard into the lyrics. I was tuning along to Johnny Cash, I Walk the Line.
0: Oh, really? And you probably needed to walk the line too, Dave.
1: Oh, that's...
0: You hadn't had a couple of sherbets, had you, mate?
2: Stay in the lines.
4: Yeah, I ran into the back of a ute. We weren't even doing more than 20 Ks and I just hit the back of this ute and it fully indented the front of the car. It was pretty bad.
3: Has it affected you listening to that song again, Dave? Takes you back to that moment?
4: No, I listen to that song every day. I'm Johnny Cash through and through. So really? it does take me back. It makes me drive a bit more cautious now.
0: Yeah, okay. Good on you, Dave.
3: Every day. Jasmine, what did you crash your car to?
5: I've Got a Feeling by the Black Eyed Peas.
0: Oh, yeah. Okay, I've got a feeling I'm about to crash this car.
3: I've got a feeling that he's not indicating.
0: I've got a feeling there's an airbag coming at me. Oh, Jazz, thanks for your call.
3: Michael, what about you?
6: G'day, guys. Look, it wasn't a song. It happened on a Friday during riddle time.
0: No, don't say that, Mick. But hang on. When we talk about Harry Styles, we talk about Taylor Swift, you're so focused on riddle time, you crashed the car?
6: I was way too focused.
3: Yeah.
2: Do you have children in the car with you listening to riddle time, or is it just you on your lonesome?
6: That day I was by myself.
0: Okay.
2: Yeah. Oh, that's good. That's
0: do you want to broaden it out, Tommy? 13, 24, 20, if you crash the car listening to this show.
1: Oh, yeah, that is nice.
0: Falling because you fell asleep at the wheel.
2: Well, don't do that ahead of Theme Queen.
0: Oh, it's so true, Kat Ritchie.
3: Can we give David, Jasmine, Michael $150 to spend at Chemist Warehouse? All yours, guys. Thanks for your calls.
0: Three, straight up. We do that on the show. We'll do anything. Theme Queen, later today. Get ready. Don't crash your car. Katie, you ready for this? You're hosting. You are the Theme Queen.
2: I am always ready.
0: Okay. Turn this up in your car. And just be careful of the one in front of it. Pitbull. I know you want me. How good is this? Tuesday afternoon, Fitzy Whipper, Kate Nova.
5: It's Mr. 305 checking in for the remix. You know they had that 75 Street Brazil. Well, this year's gonna be called Gaiocho. Que hola, gata, que hola, omega. And this is how we gonna do it. Dale!

0: 1, 2, 3, 4.
1: Pitbull, I know you want me, Fitzy, Whipper and Kate, on your Tuesday afternoon.
0: Hey, Tommy, do you know who we need to get on at some stage this week? Yeah. Maggie Dent's got a new book out, which is Digital Freedom, A Guide to Less Screen Time for Safer, Happier and Healthier Families. Because, I mean, we need that for our kids,
2: yes,
0: don't we?
2: Oh, Maggie's, yes.
0: Maggie is the best. Tommy, can we get her on sometime?
3: Yeah, we'll get her on
0: this week.
3: Absolutely.
2: Thank you, Tommy.
0: Do you know what? You can have fun with it sometimes, though. And, you know, I do get a bit of a laugh when you stitch up the oldies with Facebook because they've got no idea what they're doing. Let's do a bit of reminiscing with the Little River Band if we can because there's nothing better. This made me laugh on Facebook because Edith Murphy, and you look at her profile pic, Edith's quite old. You can put this up on the screen. Yep. And Edith has asked all her friends, how do you delete someone off Facebook from school that you do not like? Which is a great question.
2: Fair question.
0: It's a perfect question. Now, someone's decided to play around with Edith. Are you laughing at Edith's profile?
1: No, I'm actually not laughing at her profile because I do quite like that cardigan. But
2: How old's Edith?
1: I'm thinking that by asking that question on Facebook, wouldn't the person she wants to delete see that?
0: Well, this is the thing. No, I don't think the person is following. Oh, no, she must be following this person from
1: school.
0: Listen
1: to the old people trying to work out how they
2: Edith.
0: Luella Hawley's got involved and decided to stitch up Edith. She's replied by saying, "Hi, Edith, Facebook Patrol here. To delete someone you do not like, click reply, type at, and then that person's name.
2: No, you
0: click
2: can't
0: their
2: do that.
0: Name, and when it appears, press enter. You'll then be asked if you want to delete them for a few days or permanently."
2: That's not fair.
0: So Edith has done it and exposed Dorothy Adams, who she doesn't like from school. Dorothy's written back straight away, "Oh, Edith, how are the kids going?"
2: Why do I feel like this is happening in a nursing home somewhere where they're going to bump into each other in the aisle with a Zimmer frame?
0: So you know what? You can have a laugh every now and then.
1: Yeah, you can. I mean, what are the numbers on Facebook like? I have a Facebook account, but I don't use it.
0: Yeah.
1: Like, what is the age bracket? Do we know?
2: It's got to be blowing out.
0: I think it's big for Gen X, isn't it?
1: Yeah.
0: Gen X.
1: Ollie, like, do you have a Facebook account?
2: No.
1: No, Ollie's in his early 20s.
0: We're Gen X.
2: Yeah. Tommy, what does ChatGPT say 40, the average age is?
3: 40 plus. Facebook's huge with 40 plus.
2: Right, okay. Yeah. Well, that would make sense.
3: Yeah.
2: I mean, oh, my God, look at that old photo. Yeah. Remember when we did that? You must be wearing a cardigan to be on Facebook these days.
0: It's like my old man. He's trying to work his phone out at the moment. I've had to get it. He needs a knee replacement, right? Refuses to do it because he's too scared of the rehab, which I have a go at him. He used to be so tough on the football field. Have a look at you. You're a frail old man now.
2: that's really good support from a son.
0: And he said, okay, all right, let's do this. So we've booked him into Matty Liptak, who is a great knee specialist here in Adelaide, Kate, but he's just... Dad's trying to send me the appointment and I don't know what the hell he's sending to me.
2: Mm.
0: I think it's half a referral. He's also got, I think there's a chemist receipt here for something.

0: for... I don't know what he's ordering.
1: So is the issue with what your dad's sending or you being able to work it out? Because you sounded a bit like a confused old man.
2: No, you know what the problem is too? My mum, and I don't know whether it's fat fingers, every time she tries to message me, at the end of it, she'll try and put an X in for like a hug, a kiss.
1: Yeah.
2: But she'll hit C because it's next to it. So she rounds off every text message. Almost looks like she's calling me a C.
1: No,
2: and I'm completely confused.
1: Well, I don't have fat fingers, I don't think, and I often do that
2: do
1: as well.
2: Really? You
1: only do you.
2: To me again, it's really strange.
0: See, my mum as well used to finish off writing a text message to Dad with honey. She would call Dad honey.
2: Yeah.
0: But for some reason the phone would pick it up as homie.
2: My homie.
0: I'll pick you up from your doctor's appointments pretty soon, homie.
2: See you soon, homie. I'm 5 minutes away. All right, we're going to play Last Fan Standing after the traffic, 13:24:10, to take on yesterday's carryover champ, Rhiannon. Mm. She's back. If you want to have a crack at it, get involved. We'll do it next.
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5: 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Delays back to the Domain Tunnel. Preston's two-car crash eastbound Camden Valley Way near Bonera Road. Two lanes are close there, plus pretty busy westbound in the area. You could win one of 28 Webjet gift cards, book a flight, hotel or holiday package worth $500 or more. 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Checking the weather now, partly cloudy. We're down to 11 degrees overnight. Tomorrow it is going to be mostly clear. We're looking at tops of 20. Right now, though, it is 19 degrees in the city, 18 in the west on Sydney's Nova 96.9.
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2: Hey!
24: What's up?
2: What's the strangest request you've had from the States?
24: Well, it's an interesting thing because everyone, you know, in America is like, ooh, all these animals can kill you, dude. That's crazy. And, like, my job is to say, like, yes, but that's what makes it cool.
2: Yeah.
24: That's what makes Aussies cool. Dude, we've got crocodiles in our backyard. That is boss, man. Yeah, that's awesome.
2: You're helping all Australians look tough.
24: We all look tough.
2: Thank you.
24: I'm like, yeah, we all wrangle crocodiles. Mm. Whippers in there wrangling the crocs.
2: Non-stop.
24: Yeah.
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0: it ever say?
1: Olivia Rodrigo, how good is that stupid song? Fitzy Whipper Kate, this is exciting, guys, because we've got tickets to give away the NFL game at the MCG.
2: Two people enter. Only one leaves.
3: Will you make a choice?
2: 60 seconds.
4: 60 seconds starts
2: on the clock.
4: Now.
2: It's time to play.
4: Oh, my God.
2: Last fan standing.
1: Yes, and you get the Jonas Brothers thrown in too, guys.
5: Oh, LA Rams versus the San Francisco 49ers, Friday, 11th of September, on probably one of the best grounds in the world, the MCG. It is going to be chock-a-block. These are the most sought-after tickets, and Visit California have gone Fitzy, Whipper, Kate. We've got a couple to give away.
6: Yeah.
5: Like, people are paying thousands for these tickets.
1: It's extraordinary. Like the and you know what? The party around the MCG and throughout Melbourne, because of the spectacle that it'll be, will be huge.
5: Well, if you've ever been to an NFL game, what a spectacle.
1: Yep.
5: It is just, I mean, if you ever get to California yourself, you've got to go to an NFL game or even a high school game. You know, they get 100,000 people to high school games.
1: It's massive.
6: What?
1: And who's your favourite Jonas Brother, Kate?
6: The middle one.
1: Oh, Kevin. Joe.
5: Lauren is contestant number one. Hi, Lauren.
7: Hey, guys.
5: Okay, so there's 60 seconds on the clock. You're going to be kicking it off, Lauren, but you need to have the power at the end of 60 seconds to go through as the carryover champ tomorrow. You're up against Maddie today. Who's your favourite Jonas Brother, Maddie?
7: Definitely Kevin.
5: Yeah,
1: Kevin.
5: All right, here we go. Lauren, 60 seconds on the clock. You're kicking it off. Get one wrong, power goes over to Maddie. Here we go. Your 60 seconds starts now. What does NFL stand for, Lauren?
7: National Football League.
5: Correct. How many minutes are in an hour?
7: 60.
5: Yep. What fruit is also the name of a flightless bird?
1: Too long, no, sorry, Lauren.
5: Too long. Kiwi. Over to Maddie. Maddie, Travis Kelce plays for which team?
7: Oh, my God. The Patriots.
5: Nah, Kansas City Chiefs. Over to Lauren. In what country would you find Machu Picchu, Lauren?
7: South America? I don't know. Brazil?
5: Nah, too long. Peru. Over to Maddie. Who is the Prime Minister of New Zealand, Maddie?
1: Gosh.
7: No idea.
5: Too long. Christopher Luxon. Lauren, what's the world's tallest mountain?
1: Lauren?
7: Machu Picchu?
5: No, Mount Everest. Over to Maddie. What colour is the Facebook app, Maddie?
7: Blue.
5: Yes, finish the Dua Lipa.
1: Maddie.
5: Catch me, right.
1: Maddie. Lauren tried to do a bit of recall, tried to jump back to a couple of questions before her.
6: What a great round.
1: Oh, my God.
6: Just did not know how that
1: okay.
6: was
1: going. Maddie, congratulations.
7: Thank you.
1: Okay, Maddie becomes our champ, all right? You become the champ. You take someone else on tomorrow and we continue to the end of the week, all right? Whoever has control then wins those tickets.
5: Yeah.
7: Awesome. Thank you.
5: It's going to be a huge one. LA Rams, San Francisco 49ers, Friday, 11th of September. Why not see them on their home turf in California? What a place to visit. The ultimate playground. Head to visitcalifornia.com for more info. I'm still standing. We will play again this time tomorrow for your chance to win those tickets.
1: Oh, that'd be amazing, wouldn't it? A little bit of Ed Sheeran right now for your Tuesday afternoon on Nova.

0: I know you're hanging out for it. Theme Queen still to come today. Thank you, Ed Sheeran, Aziz Arm, Fitzy, Whipper Kate. Tuesday evening on Nova.
1: I love this story.
0: What do you got?
1: Well, it's a bit of an actor-y story, okay?
0: Will we all get it or just you?
1: Well, I mean, I know I'm the actor in the room, but the two of you seem to know a hell of a lot about it.
0: Well,
1: and
0: we
1: when
0: can
1: we
0: help
1: go
0: you
1: and
0: with
1: do
0: it.
1: Our shoots and stuff, I mean, you're the first to put your hand up and say, give me the leading starring role. That's exactly what this is about. And a lot of actors, when you talk to them, they'll even the big Hollywood actors, they'll say, what you've got to learn in the early days is to use your time even when you're not on set. And a lot of the time that is to create your own projects. So a lot of actors will write in their own time or try and create little production houses.
0: So you keep practicing in a way. Or what are you immersing yourself in it?
1: Yeah, well, yes, I guess so. But you're also perhaps developing the roles that you would really like to play.
2: Gotcha. Well, okay. They say Leonardo does... Leah, have you ever seen those videos that they put them up on social media where the actual scene from the movie, Kate, but then they show the screen, the script underneath it?
0: Oh, yeah.
2: And you can see that actors actually ad-lib and do their own thing. Leonardo does it regularly.
1: Well, and I guess when you're Leo, you can do that. But there's nothing more offensive to a writer who's put their heart and soul into a script to have some, willy-nilly actor turn up and decide, say, I wouldn't say this or this is, who wrote this rubbish?
2: Raymar would be able to say whatever he wants on the Home and Away set, would he?
1: I don't think Raymar wants to say whatever he can.
0: Just ad-lib.
1: Although, I think that the character, the things we know about Alf Stewart or Mr. Stewart to us, like the Flaming Crows and things like that, I don't think they were necessarily in the original scripts. That was development that he added to it that then became the catchphrases of his character.
0: Yeah.
1: Anyway, this story is about a woman who was not even an actor and her co-star has come out and said what an absolute nightmare it was to work on this project that not only this woman was starring in alongside this Chinese actor who'd done a lot of short form dramas before. She cast herself as the lead role and she also bankrolled the project and then decided who she would cast as her love interest.
2: Oh, here we go. This is great. Right.
1: And this poor young man was turning up to set every day faced with a script that had the quote is unusually high number of kissing scenes. He said he was shocked when he felt his co-star French kissing him during their first of many romantic scenes.
0: Wow. Yeah.
1: He instinctively tried backing away, but she allegedly grabbed him. And I'm guessing there were, if she was saying, that's a take. Like we love that. If she's got that kind of power, she's continuously saying, "Oh no, I think we better go for another one. You know, let's do the kiss again." It wasn't quite right because she was writing the check at the end of the day.
0: Imagine that. You're not going to believe it, guys. We just got funding. Who funded it?
2: Because Tarantino puts himself in his own movies.
1: Think of the gorgeous Hollywood actresses that he has cast alongside him. I mean, Uma Thurman was in many of his films. Mm. It's the classic line of, I can make you a star kind of thing.
0: Yep. You're not going to believe it, guys. I wasn't happy with that take. I think we're going to need to do it in the pool completely nude later tonight. So not too many lights, just keep rolling.
1: I'd like to think that people cannot get away with that behaviour anymore.
0: No.
1: And even on sets, I listened to this amazing podcast the other day and it may have even been the Imperfect.
0: Yeah.
1: And they were talking to a woman who was one of the first intimacy coaches.
0: Right.
1: Whereas, because, in the old days you only had stunt coordinators, whereas now if there's anything intimate on set, that is all completely coordinated, the scripts are talked through. So every move that you see, even in a session scene,
0: is choreographed.
1: Is completely choreographed, which keeps everyone safe.
2: trying to think of an intimacy coach. All right, guys, bring it in. That was horrible.
0: That was horrible.
2: That was a horrible take.
0: Hey, who wants oranges?
2: And I tell you what, we've been through it over. It's structure. You know what you have to do with your tongue.
0: Can I get some deep heat, coach? I pulled up really tight on the hamstring.
2: And if everyone plays their role, we're still a chance of winning this.
0: Mate,
2: all right, everyone, hands in. Well,
0: not like that.
2: Go and see.
1: My God, it's never been more obvious that I'm talking to people who are not actors.
0: Oh, that would be amazing to watch.
1: No, it would not.
0: Okay, a change is coming for anybody who starts their day with a whole lot of coffee. Got an update for you just after the traffic.
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5: It's Michelle Stevenson here at Claremont Meadows. We've got a three-car accident on the Great Western Highway at Reserve Road. Lanes are closed in both directions. Preston's, a crash has cleared off Camden Valley Way just near Benira Road, while North Sydney, look out for a breakdown. Warringah Freeway northbound just near Falcon Street. Lansdowne down the Hume Highway, bunched up westbound at Henry Lawson Drive, while the M4, it is slowing westbound. We're looking at a 30-minute run from Homebush to Eastern Creek. This week, score 10% off all seats, all flights with Air Asia. 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Checking your weather, partly cloudy, down to 11 degrees overnight. Tomorrow, mostly clear and tops off 20. Right now, we're looking at 19 degrees in the city, 18 in the west, on Sydney's Nova 96.9.
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1: Fitzy with a coat. We knew they were coming. And now they've just bombarded one of our loves, coffee robots.
2: They're taking
1: over baristas. They're infiltrating the world and they're taking over man versus robot.
3: Where were we? We're in Malaysia.
1: What is it called?
3: It's called blue something coffee, blue coffee.
2: Yeah, you should have
3: seen these baristas, Kate. It was like an art.
1: Oh yeah, tell me about it, mate.
3: And the way that they grind the beans, right? And then they push down on the beans. You know, you got to really squash it in. But then it was like a piece of art. Yeah. They would get a little spoon and take a little.
1: You're talking about a humanoid, though, aren't you?
3: This is human, yes.
1: Yeah.
3: But I'm thinking to myself, there was an art to it. I wonder if a robot could do it.
2: This is the thing, there is an art to it, and coffee should be made with love.
1: I would suggest.
2: You might be able to get your coffee quicker, but what about the chit chat at the cafe or the flirting with the barista or the, you know?
1: What about
2: just
1: the days you don't want to talk to anybody? What I can tell you, Fitz, is I bet you that coffee wasn't made in under 30 seconds like Roboman can do. And Roboman just broke the world record for the most amount of cups served. In a 24-hour period.
3: Roboman is a douchebag.
1: No, he's not.
3: Because he's not writing my name properly with a little love heart next to it, saying have a great day.
2: Yeah, what about when you get a bunny at Easter?
1: Hmm?
3: Yeah.
1: I mean, that was
2: a
1: bit...
2: A rabbit.
1: You don't have to wait for Easter.
3: It's a bit different for Tom.
1: It
3: costs a lot of money.
1: And Fitzy, I'm not saying your name, with a little love heart is a good thing. I mentioned the barista around the corner.
2: The barista, and making you be pulling your schooners.
1: The barista.
2: Your pots.
1: He's dropping his phone number and love heart on a couple of the coffee cups for a few of the local ladies.
2: Well, there are some cafes where
1: the robot's not going to hit on your missus.
2: But where's the fun? Where's the fun of the cafes that you go to? Because there's a cute Argentinian barista.
1: Hmm?
2: I mean, not for me. I'm just throwing it out there.
1: Yeah.
3: I wouldn't be surprised if BJ came home one day and said, "Look, I'm so sorry to do this, but I'm not in love with you anymore.
1: Mm.
3: I've fallen for the barista, and then all of a sudden I've got a robot at my door.
1: Turns out it's a barrister.
2: That's not even funny. That is the worst joke ever.
1: Yeah. What? Which one?
2: The barista.
3: Jokes.
2: Oh,
1: that's a very old joke.
2: I know it's an old joke.
1: If we're going to stop down on whether things are funny or not on this show, I'll tell you what, we'll get a robot in to do that.
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10: At Cabramatta, Cabramatta Road of Vale Street, we've got a two-car accident. One eastbound lane is closed there, while Claremont Meadows, the Great Western Highway Reserve Road, there's a three-vehicle incident. Heavy traffic conditions there. Two of the four eastbound lanes are closed and one of the three westbound lanes out of action as well. At Preston's, a crash has now cleared off Camden Valley Way near Bonera Road. While North Sydney, look out for a breakdown. Warringah Freeway just northbound near Falcon Street. 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Aldi, good, different. Checking the weather, partly cloudy, down to 11 degrees overnight. Tomorrow, mostly clear and tops off 20. Right now, it is 17 degrees in the city, same in the west, on Sydney's Nova 96.9.
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10: Good afternoon, I'm Michelle Stevenson. The opposition claims new gambling reforms strike the right balance after it reached a deal with the federal government. The coalition moved amendments to include an opt-out option for online wagering ads and to rein in marketing inducements. The legislation also restricts the number of betting commercials broadcast on TV and radio. Shadow Communications Minister Sarah Henderson claims the laws will help reduce gambling harm.
25: It bans the direct marketing of predatory inducements to red flagged customers and includes a number of other measures to address those most at risk of gambling harm. So we think that we have the balance right.
10: The Swans say they'll provide updates as info becomes available amid an ongoing police investigation into an alleged sexual assault at a Melbourne hotel. It says Victorian police have released a statement clarifying that no one has been arrested or formally interviewed over the alleged incident. The opposition argues the Royal Commission into Anti-Semitism has not spoken to enough people about the issue. Liberal MP Gillian Lisa believes the inquiry should be extended to understand what led the Bondi Beach terrorist attack. The federal government has blocked a push to extend the hearings, though, beyond this week. A recall has been issued for thousands of Toyota vehicles thanks to a software issue. Camry, Ascent and Ascent Sport vehicles built between 2024 and this year are affected. And Kim Kardashian and Lewis Hamilton have taken to Insta with a new steamed-up selfie as they celebrate a significant milestone. The F1 superstar and beauty mogul have now been a couple for 6 months. Now let's see what's happening on Nine News.
0: Thanks, Michelle. I'm Peter Overton. Tonight, the latest on the Sydney Swans as new details emerge about the police investigation into an alleged sexual assault at a Melbourne hotel. One Nation's plan to reduce the price of cigarettes to $22 a pack, and the Commonwealth Bank teams up with Woolworths, Origin Energy and DoorDash in an overhaul of its rewards program. Nine News, your news, nightly at 6 on 9 and 9 Now.
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7: Yes, it is. Your Tuesday evening officially here thanks to, how good is this? Lindor Truffles. That's what the balls are behind you, Kate. There's a rack of balls.
26: And it's very distracting for you, I know, because as you look at me in the studio, yeah. Well, the two of you, right over my shoulder is the entire stand of Lindor Truffles.
27: Hey, who's
28: hey Lindor as well, if you guys are looking for a truffle pig, we've got one here at Nova.
26: Oh.
7: Hey, who likes white chocolate?
28: Yeah, I do. I actually
26: it's
28: do.
26: It's not my favourite.
7: Do you know what? The ones in the gold packet, Kate, they're white chocolate and they're a mix pack. So grab me one of those.
26: They're not white. Yeah. They're not all white chocolate.
7: No, but the gold wrapping is the white chocolate one.
28: I like Tommy, the, Tommy, can we, like can we,
7: tiramisu,
28: can
7: yeah.
28: we take home a pack tonight? Is that okay? I know we've taken a couple and we got yeah. in trouble for them, but can we take home
29: you
28: one
29: can,
28: tonight,
29: yep,
28: please?
29: You can, yep, yep.
7: Do you remember
29: absolutely.
7: When you fed these
29: way.
7: Into my mouth when I was in the bath that time?
29: Ah, yes.
26: Yes, you did.
29: Yeah.
26: They're great. They melt very quickly, though.
7: Don't
26: this time next week, we may not be talking about Lindor truffles, but we are going to be dressed up for book week, guys.
7: Okay. All right.
26: We're still waiting to find out what our theme might be. And at least it's only one day for us.
7: Yep.
26: I was talking to someone the other day. There was a poor mother who said that their school, they do 5 days of book
7: what
26: week
7: do you mean?
26: Costumes.
7: What? You don't...
26: So it's not just, thankfully at our school, it's one that... day. And it's I think they do it towards the end of September.
28: Oh, those poor some... parents. That's torture.
26: It's so stressful just doing the one costume.
28: I know.
7: Oh, my God. Okay, good luck, everybody. Theme Queen returns for your Tuesday. Get ready, guys. Your music knowledge, how well do you know it? We're going to do it next. And in 10 minutes' time, what do you find in the basement? Will you leave the studio to call for that one, Tommy?
28: Tommy, have you come as Oliver Twist today to work, have you?
7: Oh, my God. All right, get ready to play the game, Queen. That's next.

0: Family choosing Texas on Nova. It's Fitzy, Whipper and Cody. We're ready for Theme Queen. Let's do it.
1: Hey, Richie.
2: Yeah, yeah.
3: Theme Queen. I am really excited about this round of Theme Queen. Welcome to it. I am your host, making my way downtown, walking fast, faces fast, and I'm homebound.
0: Wow.
3: I think I was meant to sing that.
0: You are.
3: But I know what you did there, Ollie. Kate Ritchie.
0: Okay.
3: Yeah, clap her in.
0: Yeah. Is this where you
3: thank
0: explain
3: you,
0: for far too long how this game works?
3: Do you know what? I'm not going to do the rules today, so hopefully you can complain less and the people who haven't heard it before can learn as we play.
0: Great.
3: Let's head straight into round one, song number one.
4: Oh, Frank Ocean, what a song. This is
3: great
4: such
3: song.
4: An amazing song that we never played on Nova, but it was a beautiful song.
3: We are now, and you can catch it on the Spotify playlist, Theme Queen playlist.
4: I'd love to play Frank Ocean.
3: So essentially we are. Moving on to song number two.
0: Okay. Crystal Waters.
3: Not Crystal Waters. Crystal Waters.
0: Who's saying this?
3: I had the CD Crystal Waters, and they had a song called 100% Pure Love. From the back to the middle and the back.
0: Not again.
4: Beyonce, Kelly, and the other one.
3: Solange. Mm. Song number three. Haven't I made it obvious? Haven't I made it clear? Want me to spend
0: very. Who is this?
3: Recognizable voice, that Anne Marie.
4: It's got to be a TV show because you got Lost, Survivor. What's the name of that last song?
3: She just spelt it. Friends.
0: Friends.
4: TV show.
3: Oh, you got it, Fitzy.
0: There it is.
3: Are you ready?
0: Mm-hmm.
4: Yeah.
3: Round two, song number one.
0: Billy Joel. Okay.
3: Song number two.
4: He ended up marrying her.
3: Did he? What was her name?
4: Is that Christy Brinkley?
0: Yeah.
3: Was she the girl in it? Was she the uptown girl? Song number two.

0: for 2 months.
1: No, they didn't. Now you're making stuff up. Let's not. We're getting off track here. We've got song number one, Uptown Girl. Song number two, Jenny from the Block.
0: They're all about New York.
1: There you go.
0: Bang.
1: And they are all on the Spotify Theme Queen playlist.
2: Yeah, I know you said that. I've just downloaded it.
0: Are you getting paid per download? I mean, you're pumping up.
1: Well, should be.
0: You should be in a big way.
1: Round three, song number one.
3: Fender. This is such a great song.
0: Fendario.
3: Wish we played this a bit more, so.
0: What's this called?
1: You've never heard this song, have you?
0: What's it called?
3: 17 again.
0: 17. Yeah.
1: Song number two.
0: Feeling 22. Me too, Taylor. Okay.
1: And into song number three. Come on.
0: Okay, Billie Jean.
1: Are you pulling it all together?
0: Well, I thought it was about numbers.
1: It's not about numbers.
3: Sam Fender, Taylor Swift and Michael Jackson.
1: Come on.
3: I hope there's no correlation there, to be honest.
1: Well, there are, Fitzy, and it's right up your alley. Okay. Sam Fender, Taylor Swift, Michael Jackson. What are they all?
0: Musical instruments.
1: There you go, guitars.
0: Guitars. What's Billie Jean?
1: Michael Jackson.
3: Jackson is the brand.
0: Jackson what?
1: Guitars.
0: Jackson. Never heard of it.
1: Do you play the guitar?
0: Yeah, I do.
1: No, you don't.
0: Yeah, I do.
1: Strumming being creepy at the end of the night is not playing the guitar.
0: A Swift along. Guitar? Yeah. Is that a brand of guitar?
1: Jackson, Fender, Taylor.
3: Yeah. Oh, that's the theme, mate.
1: What I do with Theme Queen is actually Swift. Amazing, and you really ruin it every week.
0: Mate, I've got a Fender.
1: But we are going to play it again next week.
0: Wow, Kate Ritchie, well done. There it is. Can you come and play a song on the Jackson guitar?
1: No.
0: Because they don't exist, mate. One Direction here. On

0: Well said, One Direction, Fitzy, Whipper, Kate. This is a big moment on the show. Kate messaged all of us in the group chat last night and she said, I have something big to talk about on the show tomorrow. And it was to do with what you found in your basement.
1: No, it wasn't.
2: No, what have you found?
1: It's not about what I found in the basement, but I'm getting a lot of basement stories sent to my algorithm at the moment. Because just as an aside, I'm in the rabbit hole of the Lindsay Clare trial that's going on in America at the moment. That's another whole topic altogether, but it involves a basement. Give us a call, 13 24 10. Tell us what you found that was left in the basement or the house, like after you'd moved in, that there was no explanation for, and it was kind of weird.
2: Can you put in the attic as well, Kate?
1: Who's got an attic?
2: Well, a lot of people do have attics. Yeah, like we used to. I remember it used to be a big family thing for the Fitzgeralds. Dad would get the ladder out and you'd go up and peer your head into the attic.
0: When we bought our house,
2: God, how many plants have you got growing in there, Dad? That's amazing.
1: There's nothing scarier.
2: Where do those lights come from?
0: It's worth a fortune.
1: Getting to the top of the ceiling and poking your head into the manhole to see what is there. You just never know if a rat's going to eat your face
0: off. We found a hidden room in our house. So it's not even on the plans. So when we bought it, we didn't know it existed. And then all of a sudden someone said, what's that? And then we pulled it down with a stick because it had a little loop on it that you could hook into. And there's a hidden room carpeted with lighting in it and some shelving.
1: Yeah, well, someone lived there.
0: It's a really good point. I think they used it as storage.
1: Yeah, it was an extra bedroom because they couldn't afford to upgrade or something.
0: Is that what it was?
1: This story, right, there are two elements to this story. What was found in the basement?
0: Got any scary music there, G? Love a bit of scary music.
1: While you find that, I'll start the story. This woman, she lost her cat. She was looking for her cat everywhere, couldn't find her cat. And she ventured into the basement while searching for her missing cat.
0: Really good job.
1: She describes her cat as an expert hider.
0: Wow. Okay.
1: Always going missing. And instead, she stumbled across a discovery that has left her unable to stop wondering what happened there. Now, I'll tell you what she found. She found a knife, a creepy note, and a sheath.
0: What?
1: Like a condom.
3: Like a sheath.
1: Couldn't think of the word.
0: A sheath. Knife, so I just assumed.
3: Like Sheath Wiggum?
0: No, a sheath, a human protective sheath.
1: Yeah, and the note says, I love you, you're very beautiful. And then it was signed off Randall. And then it says, P.S. Nice window.

0: Oh, what? Don't. This is freaky. So he's been spying on her.
1: Well, I don't know. The note, it's only been found recently. The note was dated 2015, right? But the other thing about this story that I found so bizarre...
2: It's a weird cat.
1: ...was not what was found in the basement, but that all the people that were jumping on board talking about the fact that this thing had been left behind in the basement, and that they do stuff like that as a funny prank, so that they leave stuff in houses.
2: A knife and a sheath.
1: Well, this woman was suggesting that maybe it was left there as a funny ha-ha because she does things like that when she renovates a house. Like she, on one occasion, she put a fake skeleton in the wall cavity and wrote a funny note. Like, it's a lot of effort to go to.
2: It's good though, isn't it?
1: But you never get to see the payoff.
2: No, you don't. And the weird part is, if it's not a joke, unfortunately, sometimes these things aren't jokes and all of a sudden someone's left a knife and a note and a sheath all together there.
1: Yeah, Chloe. Hello, Chloe.
3: Hi.
2: Hi, Chloe.
1: Hey, Chloe. Hi. What did you come across in the attic?
3: So there's a bit of a story that goes with it, but basically an old suitcase that would have been from like the 18 or early 1900s, and it had a black top hat and black trench coat and a book labelled How to Train a Staffie.
1: A book?
3: I know. So basically my dad was living in the house and he had a blue Staffie, a dog, and he suddenly was acting really bizarre, was staring at the walls randomly, was making some weird howling noises at night.
1: Yeah, is this the dog or your dad?
3: Yes, my dog. My dad's dog, sorry, yeah. And he'd never acted like that before. So my dad took him to the vet. They're like, he's fine, all is well. Like, you know, maybe he's just getting some anxiety, things like that. And my stepsister also lived in the house and she was seeing some weird stuff going in the hallways. But she thought, like, I might be seeing things, I don't know. But she had told my stepmom at the time that she was seeing a weird figure in the hallway with a top hat and a black jacket.
2: Yeah.
3: And no, she's like, thanks. Oh, you might just be, seeing things. You know, when sometimes you look in the corner of your eye and you think you see a figure.
2: This is weird.
3: Weird. And anyway, so months had gone by. The dog was still acting up. They ended up doing some renovations. So my dad had to go up into the ceiling cavity.
1: Yeah.
3: To assess the ceiling. And
2: got it.
3: Thought
2: oh,
3: the
2: yes,
3: things out
2: the
3: and then found the suitcase.
2: There it was, the cape and the hat that they had seen and the dog had barked at.
1: Chloe, so I love this story, just quietly.
2: Man
1: but I
2: was
1: love
2: missing.
1: That, all the details, because it builds the drama of it. Like, the weird things happening, and then there's obviously a reason for it.
2: Do you know? Do we have time for a story, Tommy?
4: Well, why don't we do it after
0: not
4: the traffic?
0: Not after. Not after Chloe's.
4: Chloe's taking you.
1: We'll do yours after the traffic. But give us a call, 13 24 10, if you've got a story to match Chloe.
0: Maybe you could. He wants to get it out.
4: Do you want to tease your story? That might help.
2: I'll give you two words to tease the story I have of what we found.
0: Okay.
2: And I'll use the word chair.
0: Yep.
2: And rope.
0: Nah, not good enough for me.
4: No, let's move on. Get it out of my car.
2: You haven't heard the story. 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
5: 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Claremont Meadows, we've got a three-car crash, Great Western Highway Reserve Road. Lanes are closed in both directions. Preston's, the crash has cleared Camden Valley Way near Bonera Road, while North Sydney, we still have this breakdown. Warringah Freeway northbound just near Falcon Street. Lansdowne, the Hume Highway, pretty bunched up, but westbound at Henry Lawson Drive. 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Checking your weather. Partly cloudy, down to 11 degrees overnight. Tomorrow, mostly clear and tops of 20. Right now, it is 17 degrees in the city. Same in the west on Sydney's Nova 96.9. 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

0: we never get sick of that song, Rain Me In on Nova. Hey guys, don't rein me in, bring it in. I've got the scariest story in the world. We're talking about what did you find in the basement. Growing up, my nan and pup had this little shack that was down near a beach, but it was also sort of covered in bushland, and it was a weird old place, a lot of creeks, and there was a skylight, I remember, and rats would run across the skylight at night. So we were always scared of it. And there was a painting of a lady on one of the in one of the bedrooms where this dodgy brickwork was. Anyway, Mum and Dad used to say, hey, there's a hidden dungeon. And I went, what do you mean there's a hidden dungeon?
1: A dungeon.
2: It's just a basement.
0: Yeah, basement. Oh, call it a room. So I said, what do you mean? She said, well, you're never going to see it, so there's no point in me telling you any more about it. And I said, no, you need to tell me.
2: Oh, great hook, Christine. That's a great hook.
0: Yeah, Mum's, she's worked in radio for a while and advertising, so she will give 80 and then you got to fill in 20.
2: Because you would then want to see the dungeon, wouldn't you?
0: Yeah, as a kid, you go, my God, Mum, tell me more, because I'm an adventurous little kid.
2: How many young men did Christine down to have in the
0: absolutely
2: dungeon?
0: No link to Christine's dating past.
2: Sorry.
0: She said, it's under the kitchen bench.
2: What?
0: What do you mean? She said, yeah, under the bench where we prepare all the food and everything. If you lift up the bench top, there's stairs that go down to a room.
1: This sounds like her way of getting you to crawl into a hole.
0: No, because all like Louise and Kate are there, my sisters.
2: I've been manifesting that for
0: you.
2: No,
0: guys, this is
1: serious. I've put a bag of lollies down there. Whip, you should go and have a look for them.
0: This was like, and we would lift the kitchen bench up. You could lift a little bit just to see the top of the stairs. You'd shine a torch under there and you could see sort of concrete that was falling apart that led down to a room.
2: It's like your throat, isn't it? Because you eat all the yummy food in the kitchen and then it goes down your throat
0: Nothing like your throat. So my cousins and I, Megan and Adam and Louise and Kate, we would cap the torch. We finally one day, Mum and Dad went out. We decided to see if we could actually lift the bench top up, which we did. So we propped the bench top up.
1: With what?
0: With what? On a stick. A stick.
2: Oh, was there a stick in the kitchen? Was there?
0: Yeah, a big stick.
1: Maybe a brick.
0: Could have been a ruler. Anyway, we decided to walk down into this room.
1: So crawl down, I would imagine.
0: Well, that's concrete stairs, Kate. Oh, yeah. Very dangerous as they're falling apart. And it's weird walking down a set of stairs and wondering if you'll ever return.
2: Wow.
0: But out of all of us and the cousins, I said, I'll do it.
1: Oh, is that who Megan and Adam are?
0: Yeah, cousins. Oh. So I then went down.
2: Can we get the previous caller on? Did you go first? I went first.
0: I was the only one that went first.
1: Well,
0: and I tell
1: you
0: what.
1: There were lollies down.
0: Yeah. No, I didn't, mate. Do you know what the scary part was?
2: When your cousins pushed you down.
0: To hear them scream when on the second step the concrete started to fall away under me.
1: Now you're making it up.
0: No, I'm not. When we got down there.
1: Sorry, that's my dummy.
0: When we got down.
3: It's nearly dinner time, everyone.
0: Kate's got a bit of IBS again. When we got down there, how's this?
2: Yeah.
0: In a room, just a concrete dungeon, there was a chair and a rope. Now, what's interesting about the two of them is the rope had a big knot in the end of it.
2: Wow.
0: And the chair had the seat part cut out.
2: Oh, like now, swing, like Tommy's swing.
0: Where have you seen that before?
1: In olden day houses, because the potty.
0: No.
1: Because the potties would sit in
0: the
1: chair.
0: It's in a very famous movie called James Bond, and to torture him he sits on the chair in the nude and they swing the rope under the chair and the big knot in the rope hits him in the gangoolies
3: in Casino Royale.
2: So who in the family was doing that? John or your dad?
0: I'm not saying they were doing that. Who was down there naked on the chair? No one was down there besides
2: me. Were your cousins? That's
0: no.
2: Sick
0: no, it wasn't Adam on the chair. No one was on the chair.
2: What knot did you tie with?
0: But what had happened? That wasn't just a basement or a room.
1: It was a dungeon.
0: It was a torture chamber. And someone had their nut smashed by the rope in that. Now, I don't know who received the punishment, but I got out of there as I heard the screams from the past bouncing off the corners of that dungeon as I ran up a collapsing set of stairs and back into the kitchen.
2: I'll tell you who's been punished, and that's my ears.
1: Yeah, I know. Any room where you have to hang out with you on your own is a torture chamber.
0: You reckon I tortured myself, do you?
2: Yeah.
0: Edison, I'm not sure if you're able to get through that scary story. Have you got one for us, though?
4: That was, That was awesome. That story is really, really good. Hey, especially the hole in the chair. Couldn't believe it. I actually had a hole in the chair in the attic as well with the story that I'm going to tell you right now.
0: What?
4: So what happened was we actually went up to the attic. There was a chair and a book, and there was a lot of things there around them. My wife told me to clean the bloody attic, and I had to do it. But there was a hole in the chair, and in this book, my partner liked it. She's like, oh, it's a really nice book. I'm going to keep it for myself. Mm-hmm. When I grabbed it, for some reason, I started getting weird symptoms. Like, I started not feeling really well. I got sick in the stomach, and things like that started happening.
0: Gotcha.
4: Turns out she couldn't write in the book, and the book glows in the dark at night. So it actually has spells on this book, right? Yeah. We were like freaking out. We just bought the place. We're like, oh no, like there must have been some witchcraft stuff going on here. We're like, we've got to find another place. Yeah. We fell asleep that night. Well, I didn't sleep too well.
0: Oh, you're there, Edison. Edison.
1: Did he drop out?
0: Oh my God. Do you know what's happened? The ghost.
1: He's fallen into the hole of the chair.
0: He's fallen into the book.
2: He's caught your disease. He doesn't know when to wind up the story.
0: Did you just cut him off? Did you just cut Edison off because he was thinking of the story?
3: No, he's actually gone.
0: You didn't believe Edison's story and you hung up
3: on
0: him,
3: Tom. Out like the light bulb. Sorry,
0: Tommy.
1: We need to back on tomorrow. I'm going to lie awake walking. At night tonight wondering what Edison had to say.
0: Edison's going to lie awake because he couldn't get his story out. This is a disaster.

0: Ray, where is my husband on Dover? Fitzy just screaming. Get Desray. I want to listen to Desray. Oh,
1: Desray.
0: Why do you want Desray, mate?
2: Desray.
1: No, but it's spelt D-E-S-R-E-E, Kate. So it's Desray.
0: Desray.
1: Because her song, Life, how good is Life?
2: Oh, life.
0: So if it's not in the system, we're going to sing it?
1: No, well, I wanted that song.
2: About the toast?
1: I wanted to talk about a man who got a life sentence over in the States. Benjamin Schreiber is his name, 66 years of age. Now, not a very nice story, but he's in there for, you can't murder somebody else. So he's in there. But Kate, this is an unbelievable story. He had a medical emergency in prison and he was dead. So they checked his pulse. He was gone. They had to bring him back to life. And they did. He survived. Benjamin survived. And they brought him back to life. The thing is, he said to his lawyer, I think we should push for this now because, you know what, I've served my life sentence. I was actually dead.
0: Well, he was.
1: So now I should be let out of prison.
0: Well, do you know what? At the old Melbourne jail where Ned Kelly was hung, if someone was hung and they didn't die within two or three, was it, Tommy?
3: Yeah, that's right.
0: They'd be let off.
1: It was a sign, wasn't it?
0: Yeah, they'd be let off.
1: They weren't meant to die.
2: That you were a witch.
0: And they didn't get the death penalty after that.
1: It would have been quite painful the first couple of goes, wouldn't it?
0: Just until you get used to it. So hang on a minute. What happened? Did he get off?
1: No, so he went to appeal with his lawyer and unfortunately, though, technically, no. We're not counting that as your life being over and you're back with us. He had to stay in prison and serve his life sentence. It was for kidney stones. He had to be resuscitated by doctors in hospital, fully recovered and returned to prison and then went straight to his lawyer and said, well, hey, think about this. Yeah. The life sentence. Yeah. I was dead yesterday, mate. Let's go for it.
2: Well, I'll give it to him for initiative. Yeah. Like that, I mean, that's great.
0: What if it was a death sentence? Would that count? Where they go, I've died. Like, I've already died.
2: No, the dying is just part of the life. The fact that you died and then came back.
0: Well, I suppose he'd go, I'll do it again, I suppose. I've already done it once. God, it's not that bad. I've done it again. When am I doing it again?
1: You sort of, if you've got a life sentence, you sort of, in a way, you're like, why did you guys revive me?
0: What's the point?
2: Well, it depends, you know. I mean, maybe you can live a fulfilling life.
0: In prison.
1: That's the proper way to look at it. But
2: You could read heaps of books.
0: No, not a very good reader.
2: And learn a trade.
0: No. What's...
2: Rehabilitate.
0: What is life these days? 25 years?
3: Yeah, 25.
1: No, Desray. It's life.
0: Oh, sorry, Desray. Yeah.
1: Have we still got that, Gene? Or is that
0: afraid of the dark, especially when... Oh, here we go.
1: Oh, oh, there it is. Yes.
0: Is that all we got?
1: Is that it?
2: That's it. Not even the line about the piece of toast.
0: Poor Desray should be futile. That's it.
1: Oh, is that all we've got?
0: For the Desray fans out there.
1: There's a lot of budget cuts in the radio industry, but that's a joke, honestly.
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6: 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T's and C's apply. Roseville, there's a breakdown westbound Boundary Street at Archer Street, while the M5 at Milperra, there's a crash clearing westbound at Henry Lawson Drive. Slow approaching from Fairford Road. It's currently taking 27 minutes from Kingsgrove to Preston's. Tom Ugly's Bridge, also busy southbound down Princes Highway into Sylvania. We've got an incident on the M2 in North Rocks westbound at Barclay Road. This week, score 10% off all seats or flights with AirAsia. 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Weather-wise, partly cloudy, down to 11 degrees. Tomorrow, mostly clear and tops of 20. Right now, it's 17 in the city, same in the west.
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0: dancing to that. You cannot stop me. Calvin Harris, Sam Smith, Desire.
1: What if anybody thinks I'm serious when I say that?
2: Dead, they don't.
1: I'm a terrible dancer.
2: Not with that haircut.
1: Huh?
3: Well, you know, the other day I was talking about the Mormon faith, and I didn't know this, but you're not allowed to drink hot drinks. And that the Mormon that went on the a podcast, and he was talking about how he found his wife drinking coffee. Have a listen.
4: I remember one morning I opened the fridge and there was some coffee in there. And I remember going to my room and just bawling because I didn't know she was drinking coffee. And that was huge. And that was just devastating. Like, what is going to happen to my marriage? What's happened to her eternal salvation? Like, she's not on the right path. She's gone. And eventually we talked about it, but it took me a little bit to even bring it up to her because I was just devastated.
3: Update on that. Okay. She chose the piccolo, unfortunately. A mate sent me and said that was very funny with the Mormon coffee. I didn't understand that was so full on. And he sent me a story that's just happened at a Sri Lankan church.
1: Yeah.
3: They were singing, there was a carol service, Kate, and you rocked up to the Sri Lankan church and you received your booklet with all the carols in there. And to start the night, they had a traditional prayer. The Hail Mary prayer, which is Hail Mary, full of grace, the Lord is with you. Pray for us sinners now and at the hour of death. Amen. The thing is, though, that someone in the church has gone to the internet to print off Hail Mary, and unfortunately they've printed off the lyrics of Tupac's song Hail Mary.
1: Oh, okay.
3: So all right. In the booklet, it said, penitentiaries is packed with promise makers, never realise the precious time that bitch is wasting. Institutionalised, I live my life a product made to crumble, but too hardened for a smile, we're too crazy to be humble. Catch me, Father, please, because I'm falling in the liquor store. Pass me the Hennessy. I hear you calling, hell, till I reach hell. I ain't scared, mama checking in my bedroom, I ain't there. I got a head with no screws in, what can I do? One life to live. But I got nothing to lose. Just me and you on a one-way trip to prison selling drugs. We're all wrapped up in this living.
1: This is a really weird church service. I think I'll go and have some coffee. I think I'll drink a hot cup of coffee.
2: Did anyone notice? Was there an amen at the what? End?
3: Let's just say everyone got into it and started getting up.
1: Oh, my God. That changed the service, didn't it?
3: Damn it.
1: I love those moments.
2: Funny.
1: I love just, it.
3: You know what? And that's what this show's all about, isn't it?
1: Yeah, I didn't see it coming, Fitz, and I was just, I found myself laughing the entire time.
3: You could say unpredictable whip.
1: Unpredictable fun is what I'd use.
3: Oh, mate, lock that in.
1: You know.
3: 4 to 6 every day, Australia. Yeah,
1: the new buzz in drive, I'd say, Tom.
3: Oh, we that's are. Catchy.
1: New buzz in drive.
2: The little bees. Yeah. The little drive time bees.
1: Unpredictable fun.
3: We should get a club going. Hand out a card like the Sunsetters or something, you know what I mean?
2: What? People that listen to the show.
3: Oh, yeah.
2: What would they be called? Because you know how Lady Gaga has like
1: Little Monsters.
2: Yeah.
1: Oh.
2: Oh, come on, guys.
3: Shut up. What about the Shut Up and Drive Club?
1: Shut Up and Drive.
3: Oh, that would be
2: the
3: awesome.
2: The Rihanna.
3: Yeah, the Rihanna. Yeah,
1: and we'd just have Shannon Knoll.
3: Oh, okay.
1: Let's drive.
2: Why do you always go back to Shannon Knoll?
1: Big fan. I'm a huge Shannon Knoll fan.
3: Well, it's, you know what, we give away Chemist Warehouse vouchers, stuff like that. You know what? You can maybe listen to an exclusive podcast.
1: That's pretty cool.
3: Book readings.
1: Tommy, I've got an idea. We come in each day, I make a funny sound, and you have to work out what it is.
3: No.
2: And it's always a stapler.
1: Could be a camera. Who knows? Play along. Win the cash.
5: It's time to go home.
1: It's time to go home at 4:30. All right, Nova's cash and the cars return tomorrow.
2: Were you here at 4:30?
1: I don't know, mate. Only Kate knows the cash amount.
2: So I know.
1: You got to make a decision to take the cash or the two cars, the Geely cars.
2: Even my daughter is trying to get that cash amount out of me.
3: Two cars, Tommy. Is that a mistake?
1: Two cars.
5: Cash or the cars. Yeah.
1: Is it over $100,000? Nothing. Ooh, gives us nothing.
3: That's the sign of a good actor right there. Because yeah. I don't know what's
1: Tom,
3: going on
1: tickle
3: behind those eyes.
1: Tickle her, Tom.
2: Dead in the eyes.
1: Try and tickle
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1: her and
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1: her
2: eyes,
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1: of
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1: her.
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1: No, not like that, Tom.
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1: Not like that.
5: Home time.
1: All right, Ricky Lee and Tim, they are in next. We're out of here.
2: I don't want to go home.
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26: 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T's and C's apply. Roseville, there's a breakdown westbound Boundary Street at Archer Street, while the M5 at Milperra, there's a crash clearing westbound at Henry Lawson Drive. Slow approaching from Fairford Road. It's currently taking 27 minutes from Kingsgrove to Preston's. Tom Ugly's Bridge, also busy southbound down Princes Highway into Sylvania. We've got an incident on the M2 in North Rocks westbound at Barclay Road. This week, score 10% off all seats or flights with AirAsia. 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Otherwise, partly cloudy, down to 11 degrees. Tomorrow, mostly clear and tops of 20. Right now, it's 17 in the city, same in the west.
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26: Hello, I'm Michelle Stevenson. The federal government's gambling legislation will pass Parliament after a deal was struck with the opposition. The changes will restrict the number of betting ads as well as an opt-out option for gambling commercials shown on digital platforms, while inducements will be reined in. PM Anthony Albanese has told Parliament it's the most significant wagering reform in the nation's history.
27: It will protect vulnerable or addicted gamblers with strengthened measures, prohibiting direct marketing of inducements to people at risk of gambling harm, extending to 90 days the ban on direct marketing for people exiting bet stock.
26: Labor, meantime, will not extend the Royal Commission into anti-Semitism. The opposition argues extra time is needed to allow more people to have their say, including the Prime Minister. But the government has blocked a move with the Commission to hand down its final report by December. Victorian Police have released a statement clarifying that no one has been arrested or formally interviewed over the alleged incident involving Swans players. Detectives have spoken to a number of people at Melbourne's Pullman Hotel, with the exact circumstances yet to be established. BHP has raked in better than expected profits thanks to soaring copper prices. The red metal generated more than $18 billion US dollars for the mining giant last financial year, outpacing iron ore as BHP's biggest earner. And Ella Langley has now broken the record for female artists with the most weeks at number one on the Billboard 100. After Choose in Texas spent his 18th week in the top spot, she's beaten Beyonce, who has held the title since 2003. Now let's see what's happening on Nine News.
9: Thanks, Michelle. I'm Peter Overton. Tonight, the latest on the Sydney Swans as new details emerge about the police investigation into an alleged sexual assault at a Melbourne hotel. One Nation's plan to reduce the price of cigarettes to $22 a pack, and the Commonwealth Bank teams up with Woolworths, Origin Energy and DoorDash in an overhaul of its rewards program. Don't worry, you haven't missed the news. Start over on Nine now, as soon as you're home.
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33: Welcome to Tuesday night. It's good to be in your ear hole.
34: Okay, I feel like I'm back to normal now. I feel like yesterday I was in kind of like recovery from Logie's mode. I was like running on empty a little bit. But I'm back, friends.
33: Did I tell you why Natalie Barr didn't write back to my text yesterday? Because she had her first 2 a.m. Logies finish in 20 years.
34: Because usually she wakes up at like 2:30, 3 o'clock.
33: So, congratulations,
34: good
33: Natalie
34: on you,
33: Barr.
34: Nat. Tired on Nat.
33: She also told me that she said, your mate looked hot. I said, what, Sylvia Jeffries? She said, no, idiot.
34: Sylvia did look beautiful.
33: You all looked beautiful.
34: Oh, and she announced she's having a baby.
33: Very soon. I'm a blank, but I'm also a blank. Plus, YouTube clips have been inducted into the sound archive. But up next, we want your dumb, dumb moments as we do Fremantle Dockers number one ticket holder, Kevin Parker.

0: Heaven, DJ Sammy, was during the song I was singing a completely different song, but that's okay.
1: How could you be singing such an opposite song?
0: Because I've got
1: Boys
0: stuff
1: of Summer.
0: To do.
1: It's Heaven, baby, you're boy. All that I want.
0: But DJ Sammy did Boys of Summer as well, I'm pretty sure.
1: I don't know.
0: DJ Sammy is multi-dimensional.
1: Does heaps
0: okay.
1: of stuff.
0: Very face. Soon, your strange old ChatGPT conversations.
1: I love AI.
0: But now your dumb moments.
1: Okay, so I saw this and this is brilliant. I was questioning why this woman was even married to this man after this. So this is a husband.
0: Right.
1: Asking his wife why she doesn't have to have a maternity test to prove she's the mother of the children she gave birth to. Why do men have to do paternity tests and not mothers?
2: I'm telling you right now, you're the father.
3: Yeah, but how do I know that without you getting a DNA test?
2: I grew them inside of my body. Are you okay?
3: No, it just doesn't make sense why we both wouldn't get a paternity test.
2: You saw me pregnant twice, both yeah. of our sons, and then I physically gave birth to both of them, so I don't have to get a DNA test because I birthed myself.
1: He doesn't understand why it's only men that have to have a paternity test.
0: When the woman has grown the baby,
1: yep.
0: presumably then given birth to it.
1: That's, fully didn't understand. But,
0: right.
1: but why is it only the guys that have to have the test?
0: Dum, dum, dum.
1: It grew inside her body. It's hers. It's definitely hers.
0: Let's sign off on it.
1: Oh, my God.
0: Okay, let's go to Brooke. Hello.
4: Hey guys, how you going?
1: Very good, thank you. What was your little dum dum moment?
4: It was a husband dum dum moment.
0: Of course, because men are pigs.
4: So a few years ago, we were driving down to Melbourne, in the middle of nowhere, and there's this submarine on the side of the road, and he looks at it and he goes, "Oh, I wonder if they got it here by water." And I just went, oh, my God, like, seriously.
0: Where are you driving where there's a submarine on the side of the road, by the way?
4: It was on the way to Melbourne.
0: Oh, wow. Okay.
1: Awesome. How fun.
0: I remember making a periscope in high school.
1: Really?
0: Yeah. Do you remember those?
1: Oh, goodness.
0: Made a periscope?
1: We never made those in our school. We're making different things at my school.
0: I've driven past your school. That makes sense. Michael.
5: Hello, guys. How are you?
0: Good, mate. What's your dumb moment?
5: So me and my ex, we went to a Jewel Acre concert.
1: Okay.
5: We had two shows. We unfortunately went to the second show, not realizing our tickets for the first show.
1: Oh, no.
0: Oh, that sucks.
1: Oh, that's yep. so upsetting.
0: And you've missed it now.
5: Oh. Correct.
1: Oh, no.
0: That's really... I've turned up early for a gig before, but never missed it, you know?
1: Oh, you'd never miss a gig.
0: Like turned up the day before it.
1: Yeah, you're a little gig pig.
0: Yeah. Let's do dumb moments with you, Victoria. What do you got?
6: Oh, hello. Well, I finished work and went to the car park to go and get my car, press the remote, and it wouldn't work. So I went around the other side, press the remote, still wouldn't work. So I was getting so upset because the remote wouldn't let me in my car. So then I rang my husband crying because I was upset that the car's not working. And then I realised it wasn't my car.
1: where was your car?
7: 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Sydney traffic. 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

0: 17 minutes. Blacktown on the M4, a two-car crashed westbound just past Reservoir Road. At Holroyd, the M4 multi-vehicle accident eastbound approaching the Pitt Street overpass. 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Tomorrow, partly cloudy, tops of 20 in the city, 22 in the west. Right now, it's 16 degrees on Sydney's Nova 96.9.
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0: Ariana Grande. I hate that it made you love me. She brought Cynthia Erivo out at her concert. I'm such a wicked guy.
1: Were you okay when that happened? Because when I saw that, I was like, Tim is going to freak out.
0: Oh, call Tim for signs of life. Am I right?
1: Am I right? Is Tim going to be okay?
0: Need to get a defibrillator in there.
1: I know.
0: Anyway,
1: Tim's going to die when he sees that.
0: Very soon. Speaking of dying, if you're just obsessed with YouTube, YouTube have inducted some clips into the sound archive. It's nice. It means that we're moving in the right direction. We'll talk about some of our favourites in a second. But now your strange little chat GPT conversations.
1: Yeah, you can really tell my age with my search history. But I really do love ChatGPT. And I was going through my search history because I saw this video of this person who is like chatting to the actual voice ChatGPT assistant thing. Mm. And I've actually seen quite a few people doing it. We'll play it now because they're trying to play a trick on ChatGPT and tell them that they've been swallowed whole by a whale and to see what it tells them to do.
2: That's extremely serious if that's true.
3: It is true. I'm swallowed whole by a whale.
2: Oh my God.
3: This is not going to work.
2: Yeah.
3: What do I do?
2: We need to flag down.
3: There's no one to flag down. I'm in a whale. Should I go up the mouth or the hole, the blowhole?
2: Yeah, whales don't have an open passage from the mouth to the blowhole.
0: There's no one to flag down. I'm in a whale.
1: I'm in a whale. So many people are doing it. And watching the way that ChatGPT tries to answer it is hilarious.
4: Has he never read the Bible? Does he not know about Jonah and the whale?
1: Oh gosh, I've never read the Bible. What's that all about?
0: I've seen the Bible.
1: But I wanted to go through some of the recent chat history from my ChatGPT just to show how crazy I am. Is that okay, everyone?
0: Yeah.
1: This was me last night. Heart palpitations explanation. Have you been getting heart palpitations at all, Sarah?
4: No, not heart palpitations. Okay. Just the sleep is just killing me.
1: Just deep. I get this like weird like like, that's my heart in the middle.
0: It's like your heart is a Daft Punk song.
1: I'm like, am I all right? Apparently I'm okay. I'm going to be fine, everyone. But then I ran through some of these and I thought you would really like these. You're going to hate this. Tuna quesadilla recipe.
0: Yeah.
1: Jobs that use square roots. Because who uses square root?
0: What jobs?
1: Who needs to know?
0: What jobs use square root?
1: Oh, like engineers and stuff.
0: Math teachers?
1: Like smart people jobs. Travel, Sydney to St. Bart's.
0: fancy.
1: Trenton Owen for hands and neck.
4: Yes. And what did it say?
1: Just go for it. Go hard.
4: Slather
1: basically.
4: It on.
1: And then MailChimp to Squarespace migration. That was just some of my...
0: MailChimp to... What?
4: I thought that was just an ad on the podcast.
1: No, so I use Mail because I have a mailing list on my website and I wanted to get it off MailChimp because they charge too much.
0: Oh, MailChimp's the thing. I thought you were looking up MailChimps.
1: No, MailChimp.
4: Like little monkeys that deliver the mail.
0: I don't understand what's happening.
4: No. Primates, the postage primates.
1: MailChimp, but I wanted to migrate my mailing list over to Squarespace and I needed explicit directions on how to do it.
0: This shows you what a loser I am.
1: It's quite fascinating, the things you can learn.
0: The last 24 hours. The origin of the Lazy Susan.
1: Oh.
0: Which is also very interesting and very detailed.
1: And super important to know.
4: Can you give us the Reader's Digest version of the answer?
0: Oh, there's so many different answers, but no.
4: Why was she lazy?
0: Well, it was actually...
4: Be a lazy Stephen.
0: It was...
1: Yes.
4: Not a lazy Susan. Susan's out there working hard.
0: It was invented in China during the plague, so people like Ricky didn't have to touch and share food, so they could just take their little bit and then move it along without passing the food.
1: Stunning. I've got my bottle of water here now that you've...
0: Well, that's quite dramatic.
1: Okay.
0: Sydney to St. Barnes.

0: I love that Tampa City that is self-aware here tonight on Nova. It is Ricky Lee and Tim very soon. Some of the sounds being inducted into the National Sound Archives because it's all about sound and audio. But now I want to tell you about a Sydney tradie who has quite the side hustle. So he drives a truck, right? Mm-hmm. Sydney tradie, good there on you. Drives a truck.
1: Drives a truck.
0: But he also, guess what? Designs jewellery on the weekend.
1: Beautiful.
0: Okay, so you're a blank, but you're also a blank. It all started when a mate dragged him to a little beauty expo. Isn't this nice? At the expo, he bought $2,000 worth of welding machinery.
1: Yes.
0: And then he just started making little jewellery things.
1: I mean, that's kind of amazing. And what an interesting little side hustle he's got there.
0: It's a real side hustle.
1: A real proper one. So does he sell, he sells the jewels?
0: He sells them.
1: How cool.
0: At his first market, he made $40. So that's all right. It's he's starting. But now he pulls in up to $3,000 a week and he's already used the money to buy an investment property in Mudgee.
1: Wow. My brother-in-law kind of coordinates, I guess, skip-ins and where they go and what they do. He's kind of, he does all of that stuff.
0: Yeah.
1: But also on the weekends, he buys and sells like really old cars. Like old cars that don't even look like they should be on the road, but they're kind of,
0: they're
1: vintage, awesome, cool cars. And he buys them, he drives out to who knows where, the middle of nowhere, brings them home, kind of does them up and then sells them and makes money on them.
0: See,
1: it's
0: that's
1: kind
0: cool.
1: of amazing.
0: All right, so you're a blank, but you're also a blank, Fiona.
2: So I'm a dance mum. I do hair and makeup for my girls for dance competitions, but I also drive a forklift. So
1: unloading
2: pallets of trucks and things.
1: Amazing. How cool. See, layered.
0: That is very layered. Yeah.
1: Layered. You're a dance mum, you do the hair and makeup, and you're a forklift driver.
0: I would love to drive a forklift.
1: Is it fun?
0: Is it fun?
2: It is, but yeah, it's also, people show up and sometimes they just don't expect it. So give them a bit of a shock as well.
1: Get on it and do your little...
0: I know.
1: Little reverse, little go forward, pick some shit up.
0: That'd be good.
1: So good.
0: It'd be so fun. Let's go to PSJ. What are you? You're a blank, but you're also a blank.
3: I'm a social worker, but I'm also a songwriter.
1: Amazing. What kind of music do you write?
3: A little bit of everything, some country, pop, bit of rock.
1: Is there anywhere that we can all go and listen to some of your music?
3: I don't currently have anywhere. I produce it on Suno. I know it's a bit of an AI app just so I can listen to it myself, but
1: that's
3: mostly
1: right.
3: I write it just to help people in my life.
1: Amazing. That's so cool. That's really beautiful.
0: You can't sing us anything by any chance, can you, SJ?
3: I can if you'd like me to.
1: we would love that.
0: Yes.
3: I wear a smile like stitched on skin. Let everybody see the polished version. But underneath the mask I hide, I'm overwhelmed all of the time.
1: Esther, that's beautiful.
0: Love that.
1: Thank you for doing that for us. Thank you for calling.
0: We're
1: going to have to hook you up with something amazing.
0: God, an actual social worker and then can write some music.
1: Writing music to make the people in her life feel better. Oh!
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6: 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Travel time on the M4 from Concord westbound to Eastern Creek is 27 minutes. It's being exacerbated by an accident at Blacktown westbound. Two cars involved in lane 3 just past Reservoir Road. And at Bardwell Valley, the M8 eastbound, we've got a car broken down in lane 1. This week, score 10% off all seats, all flights with AirAsia. 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Tomorrow's weather partly cloudy, 20 in the city, 22 in the west. Right now, 16 degrees on Sydney's Nova 96.9.
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0: Ricky Lee and Tim almost done for a Tuesday night. Nova Boy Jams coming up, the Matty Rose Show as well. But it's time to get fancy and talk about the National Sound
1: Archive.
0: I'm talking about this because 10 YouTube channels have been inducted into the National Sound Archive. So congratulations to you,
1: Tim.
0: Beautiful stuff. I mean, there's so many. Eddie Wu, who does like maths tutorials.
2: Look, maybe. The first thing we began with, under indices, powers, exponents. What's the definition of an index?
1: Oh, I was going to say maybe I could take some classes with him, but already I'm out.
0: No, you're out.
1: Whatever he just said made absolutely no sense to this old brain.
0: Tash Sultana, her busking videos.
3: Make believe.
0: Love Tash Sultana. And the very funny Superwog have also made it into the National Sound Archive.
4: You've been watching the Ashes at all, mate?
5: The f*** that? Ashes of who died?
1: What's that face for, Jermaine?
6: I went on a date with that guy in the video.
0: Really?
1: Yeah, which one?
6: We did pottery class together.
1: That was pottery
6: that
1: class?
6: That was pottery class. My God.
1: Is he the one that tried to kiss you after the pottery?
6: Yes, I wanted to take a ghost Patrick Swayze kind of photo.
0: Okay. But anyway, well, he and his friends have been inducted into the Sound Archive.
1: Okay, I've got one.
0: Okay.
1: This is my absolute favourite of all time YouTube video.
0: Yeah.
1: And I've been wanting to play this on this show.
0: Which one is it?
1: For years.
0: I've got a lot here. What is it?
1: It's Boom Boom.
0: Oh, that one? Okay.
1: Yeah.
7: Boom Boom Boom. Now let me hear you say, weho. I say Boom Boom Boom. Now everybody say, weho. I say boom boom boom, let me hear you say weho.
8: I say boom boom boom, boom, boom, everybody say weho.
0: Oh, that's brilliant.
1: She doesn't get the timing right one time. It's my favorite thing. No.
8: Boom boom boom, everybody say weho.
0: Actually, Dan, what's our sitting on the toilet lady? Remember that one who had they had like a billion views. My go to is generally like, oh, here it is.
9: Sitting on toilet.
0: Yeah.
9: Sitting on toilet. Sitting on a toilet. Now flush.
0: How many views has that had? Because that's just a lady sitting on a toilet saying, what? Sitting on a toilet.
6: 65,000 views.
0: No, it's not that one. It's the originals had like billions.
1: Oh, it's brilliant.
0: My go-to is always like the Vines, you know, the Australian band The Vines, when they went on to David Letterman and just had that, they just started smashing everything up.
1: I've never seen this.
0: It was when they did Get Free on Letterman. It was a huge moment for them. And they just, well, they didn't muck it up, but it just.
1: Oh, my gosh. They're like throwing the drums and the guitars. What's going on?
0: Craig Nichols.
1: Can't imagine this was great promotion for the actual music, you know?
0: It was, though. I love it. And also, as you know very well, my go-to video clips on YouTube are generally like things that have happened at Glastonbury. And I go, I was there for that.
1: Oh, I'm in there. No, and you really love playing Sam Fender music videos and concert footage. A huge one in our house at the moment is Gracie Abrams' music video for Hit the Wall.
0: Oh, I haven't seen that.
1: Oh, you have to watch it.
0: Is that good? Okay.
1: Are you sure Rich didn't play it to you on Friday night?
0: I don't think he did.
1: Can't be sure. Can't be sure.
0: Mel, what's your go-to?
10: I'm just so eager because you guys have to watch it. Look up I'm a Snake.
1: I'm a snake.
10: I'm the guy like, I'm a snake. I'm a snake.
0: It's just a bloke.
1: Mel,
0: he looks like he's going to book week.
1: Mel, it's so good. I'm a snake.
0: This is the video she's talking about.
11: I'm a snake. I'm a snake. I'm a slithery little snake.
1: It's so good.
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25: At Catherine Field, there's a two-car crash on the Camden Valley Way affecting northbound traffic at Rosemount Drive. Landilo, the northern road is closed both ways after an earlier two-car crash at 4th Avenue with emergency services on scene and diversions in place. Fairfield East, a two-car crash northbound Woodville Road at Gurney Road. The earlier congestion on the M4 westbound through Greystanes after an earlier crash has been cleared. There's no issues through Eastern Creek and the Lighthorse Interchange and the M5 behaving from the M5 East westbound out to Preston. Want safer roads for all Aussies? Search Amy Driver Awards and learn how you can become a safer driver. Lucky, you're with Amy. 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Tomorrow, partly cloudy, 20 in the city, 22 in the west. Right now, 16 degrees on Sydney's Nova 96.9.
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0: 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Nova 96.9.
1: Landilo, the Northern Road remains closed in both directions at 4th Avenue after an earlier two-car crash. Your best use Andrews Road, Castlereagh Road, Cranbrook Road instead, and allow for some extra travel time. Emergency services are on the scene. Lakemba, a car crash southbound on Punchbowl Road at Wanji Road, causing very heavy delays in both directions. The M5 flowing freely westbound with around 15 minutes from the Kingsgrove Main Tunnel exit through to Preston's. The M7 all clear southbound through Cecil Hills past Elizabeth Drive. 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Partly cloudy tomorrow with tops of 20. Tonight it'll get down to 11 degrees. Right now it's 15 degrees on Sydney's Nova 96.9.
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11: Wow.
10: And life is good.
11: Yes. Doing my dream job.
12: Yeah.
11: My God, my name's Maddie Rowe. I live and breathe Australian music. Producer Alicia is here.
12: Hello.
11: I really mean it when I say this is a dream job. 10 years ago when I got into radio, it was always the dream to do a show like this.
12: Aww.
11: And a decade before that, 20 years ago, I started writing music, recording music. So to be here and to play some of the best music in the country every single night is such a dream. I never take it for granted. Thank you for being here on the show tonight. We're going to celebrate Australian music and, of course, hook you up with free stuff because we love a bribe and we love to give away free things on this show. If you head to our Instagram at The Maddie Rowe Show, we want to know who your favourite Australian artist is. Larissa Lambert for me. For you, producer Alicia?
12: Oh, at the moment, probably a Delta Goodrum or a Ricky Lee.
11: Whoa, yeah, you love a Ricky Lee.
12: I love Ricky Lee.
11: And isn't it crazy that she works with us?
12: She is
11: one of our fellow employees. No one is above anyone else.
12: Yeah.
11: So tell us who your favourite Australian artist is on our Instagram page at The Maddie Rowe Show. We're going to be seeing your DMs all night and calling you back for free headphones coming up. But hey, let's start the show tonight with Cyril. And up next, Nicole Kidman loves a rave. You could be partying next to Nicole Kidman and not even know it.
12: What?
11: It's the Maddie Rowe Oz Music Show. Let's do this.

0: Keith Urban. What happens when you break up with Keith Urban? You get a post-divorce glow.
1: Yeah, you do.
0: Like never before. On the Matty Rowe Oz Music Show on Nova, Nicole Kidman could be partying next to you in disguise and you don't even know it, which is so crazy. Imagine seeing Kylie Minogue. Imagine seeing Kylie Minogue, but also imagine seeing Nicole Kidman and Kylie Minogue on a dance floor. That would be my dream.
1: You would die.
0: That would be my dream blunt rotation. My dream cruiser rotation, I should say. But we're after hours, so we can say whatever we want. To more wholesome news, though, I have a pen pal. Her name is Jem Cassidaley. Yeah. She drops an album next Friday, which we are so excited about. It is her debut album. And today, in the mail, Jem Cassidaley sent me a Brisbane Bird tea towel, which is a part of her merch line for her album. And I couldn't think of a better gift.
1: You're so into bird watching at the moment.
0: I love a bird. Like, I have binoculars.
1: Something happened this year and you just turned 70 years old.
0: Okay, quick fun fact, and I know I'm talking too much, but did you know that birds are the closest, like, descendants of dinosaurs?
1: Crocodiles?
0: No.
1: I don't believe that.
0: That is what the internet told me. Birds have been around for millions of years. They are a beautiful creature. So anyway, if you like birds as much as I do, and Jem Cassidaley, go buy a bird tea towel and get amongst the album. This is from it. It's called Cool Girl, Jem Cassidaley on the Aussie Music Show tonight. Gotta fix-

0: mama. Hello to all the mamas listening up late tonight. This is the Maddie Rowe Oz Music Show. If you like Australian music as much as I do, head to our Instagram page at the Maddie Rowe Show because we are giving away free headphones to anyone who tells us who their favourite Australian artist is. Well, not anyone. You have to win.
1: Sexy Sennheiser.
0: Ooh, up next. Maddie's Music Minute. We like a party more than anyone on this show. We're up late. We like the vibes. Nicole Kidman.
2: Action. Nicole Kidman.
3: Nicole Kidman.
0: She loves to party. My God, the woman has been out in Ibiza in the very early hours of the morning. She has admitted in a recent British Vogue interview that she loves to put on a cheeky little brunette wig, sunglasses, like full disguise, and she hits the club at 1 a.m. surrounded by people because she just likes to dance.
1: I love this for her.
0: My girl is experiencing a post-divorce glow up in the best kind of way. She's everything that I would love to be.
1: Yes, I want to be her when I grow up.
0: I mean, we're up late playing the hits, but I don't know if I could make it past 1 a.m.
1: Yeah, I'm not hitting the clubs after we finish. She's crazy.
0: I wonder if she's heading out to Ibiza to see Sonny Federa.
1: Oh, yeah.
0: He's playing at 3 a.m. on a Monday night. Would she make it out that far? I'm thinking,
1: if she's only getting there at 1 a.m., she'd be there at 3.
0: Party animal. I'm obsessed. Vanessa Amorosi is the newest artist to be announced for the John Farnham Celebration Concert. Nice. So this is happening in just over a month's time, September 20th at Rod Laver Arena in Melbourne. It's called The Songs of John Farnham, A Living Legend, The Celebration Concert. Some huge names are part of it too. Keith Urban, Celine Dion, Hugh Jackman, Tina Arena, Jimmy Barnes, Kate Sobrano, and yes, newly announced Vanessa Amorosi and John Farnham's son, Rob Farnham, is going to be a part of it as well. Tickets are available via Ticketek and all proceeds from the event are going towards Head and Neck Cancer Australia. And finally, the rumour mill is rumour milling.
1: Yes.
0: The Reddit threads, the internet is going crazy for potential Coachella headliners. Who is playing in 2027? Big headliner, people think is going to be Tame Impala.
1: Wow.
0: Huge. So he played back in 2019 as a headliner. Mm. He also has played a bunch of times on smaller stages across his career. But yes, Tame Impala rumoured to play Coachella alongside Miley Cyrus.
1: Ooh.
0: And SZA. Crazy.
1: Wow.
0: Crazy. So official lineups normally drop around the back half of the year. So we're getting closer to it. I'm thinking people are in the know and know what the lineup is and they're dropping secrets on the internet.
1: Oh.
0: So watch this space. Tame Impala for Coachella 2027.
1: We love to see it.
0: And you know what? Tame Impala is here in October this year touring with the great Nina Jirachi. Tickets sold out.
1: Oh.
0: So you miss out. Sorry. But Tame Impala plays now. This is Loser at Nova.

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0: 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This is the Matty Rowe Oz Music Show, playing you the very best in Australian music every weeknight from 9 p.m. here on Nova. I'm Matty Rowe. We have free stuff to give away. Oh, we must get to the free stuff because the DMs are flooding in. Oh, who is your favourite Australian artist? Tell us, slide in the DMs and head to our Instagram page. I should shout that out, shouldn't I? At the Matty Rowe Show. Follow us. 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So at the Matty Rowe Show, slide in our DMs, tell us your favourite Australian artist and we could be hooking you up with free headphones next. Want to celebrate Delta Goodrum, one of your favourite Australian artists.
1: I love her.
0: I've been a fan since Born to Try, the album, which came out in the early 2000s. If you're not aware, I mean, everyone is. Everyone saw Delta Goodrum do Eurovision. She smashed it. This song, Eclipse, has raked in 10 million streams because of the recent UK Eclipse.
1: Yes.
0: People were buying those Eclipse glasses. They sold out everywhere. Yeah. So this song has really transcended everywhere.
1: It's not just Australian anymore.
0: No,
1: it is
0: worldwide. Global. So good on you, Delta Goodrum. We love Eclipse on this show and we cannot help but sing every single time with this intro. You ready? Yes, let's do it.
2: Shadows in the moonlight.
0: All right, Delta.

0: Tones and I on the Matty Roe Oz Music Show. In before that, Queen Delta Goodrum, as we do free headphones tonight. If you want in, tell us who your favourite Australian artist is for your chance to win. You can do it all on our Instagram page at the Matty Roe Show, just like Brooke has. It's Matty Roe, 13-24-10. Nice to meet you, Brooke.
1: Nice to meet you.
0: You were listening last night and heard that we're giving away Sennheiser headphones all of this week. So, firstly, I would love to hook you up with some brand new ones. Sexy Sennheiser Momentum
1: amazing.
0: 5 wireless headphones, and you'll be able to listen to your favourite artist, your favourite Australian artist. Who is, Brooke?
1: Delta Goodrum.
0: Oh, my God. I could talk about that woman for...
1: Oh. Love her.
0: For hours. She looks ethereal as ever in person. She has been in this studio a couple of times. We spoke to her earlier in the year, just before she performed at Eurovision, which was, I mean, Brooke, you tell me, she was iconic.
1: She was amazing and she was so robbed by the voting.
0: Completely robbed. But it gave me flashbacks to when Ricky Lee was robbed on Australian Idol.
1: Yes.
0: Delta should have taken it out. Brooke, I'm glad you agree with me. Thank you for listening to the show. Thank you for supporting Australian music, all right?
1: Amazing. Thank you so much, Maddie.
0: Okay, we have free Sennheiser headphones all of this week. So if you want to get involved, again, the Instagram page is... Producer Alicia.
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0: love that song. That's the Kid Laroi Pieces on the Matty Rollers Music Show tonight at Nova. Did you see this discourse about a woman posting a photo of her chest with a Kid Laroi shirt on and people think it's Tate McRae?
1: Yes.
0: And people were forensically investigating the chest bones, the, what do you call those?
1: Collarbones.
0: Yes.
1: The collarbones and
0: of the chest.
1: And the little bit of bralette that was showing.
0: Okay, it's definitely not Tate McRae. We've put the collarbone photos up next to each other. They are not back together. I'm sorry. Kid Laroi has been dating a woman named Sophie for a little bit now. Mm. Best friend of Manon, ex-Cat's Eye girl.
1: Yeah.
0: So anyway, I think they're happy together. Mm. I do not believe these rumors, these forensic internet people who think it's Tate McRae. It's just not, that's not happening. Mm. Hey, up next, did you know that Zac Efron moved in on Dom Dolla's mum?
1: What?
0: There's some kissing involved. Backstage. True. You're looking at me shocked, but it happened. Why is Zac Efron making moves on Dom Dolla's mum? Find out after we do brand new music from Nina Jirachi with Porter Robinson. This is Wanna Cry. It is my song of the year. I'm calling it. Bang!

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0: best voices in the country by far. That is Budgerah's Therapy, and this is the Matty Rowe Oz Music Show. Welcome! Do you want to win free stuff? Do you like free Sennheiser wireless headphones?
1: Yeah.
0: There is nothing worse than winding up with a terrible pair of headphones on a plane. That is what happened to me the other day. I forgot my headphones from home and I had to buy one of those like $20 like house headphones at the airport. We want to hook you up with the best quality sound. So if you want in, head to our Instagram at The Matty Rowe Show and tell us who your favourite Australian artist is for your chance to win. Slide in our DMs. Let us know. We could be calling you back tomorrow night on the show. We do the best Australian music every night from 9 p.m. And this is one of the best. Madonna has teamed up with our very own Kylie Minogue for Love Sensation, the After Hours remix. And I promised all of the gays on the internet that I would play this song every single night. So I'm fulfilling my promise. We have to do it. Yeah. Kylie Minogue is here. She is at the peak of her career, AFL Grand Final next month. Lock it in. Will she bring out Madonna? My God, I hope so. Love Sensation now.

0: We are 2 weeks out, I think, from brand new music from Angus and Julia Stone, their new album Karaoke Bar, September 4th, which is that exactly 2 weeks? Oh, then add some. Oh. I'm really bad at math. Quick math, this is the Maddie Rowe Oz Music Show on Nova, just quickly on Dom Dolla. His mum met Zac Efron backstage at one of Dom Dolla's Ibiza shows.
1: I would die.
0: And Dom Dolla posted this funny video feeling like a third wheel. He said, "This is the last time I am inviting any of my friends backstage to meet my mum because Zac Efron had Dom Dolla's mum very close and even gave her a little peck on the cheek."
1: I would die.
0: I would die. Oh. Zac Efron's kind of an honorary Australian now.
1: Kind of,
0: He's moving to Byron Bay. He's building a big house in the rainforest. So we could have a little peck on the cheek from Zac Efron.
1: Dom Dolla's new stepdad.
0: Oh, my God. Saving up now.

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0: story in an inspiring, energy-filled musical. The songs you know, the story you don't. Don't miss the hit Broadway musical arriving at the Sydney Lyric this November. Book today.
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0: Cody Simpson. It's the Matty Rowe Oz Music Show on Nova. Coming up, Nicole Kidman loves to rave. If you missed it, she is going out in disguise and we're here for it. She could be partying next to you and you don't even know it.
1: Cool.
0: Plus, people are speculating potential Coachella headliners for 2027. The lineup usually drops at the end of the year, but Australia's Tame Impala is the big rumour for the headline spot.
1: Hell yeah.
0: Everything you need to know coming up in Maddie's Music Minute. As we do, brand new music from Brisbane pop artist Toby Hobart. Just want to celebrate him quickly. I don't know if you know this, but purchasing Australian music and getting around Australian music is more important than ever. Toby Hobart posted on his Instagram last week asking for people to buy this single called Swim for $1 because he wanted to chart on the ARIA charts. So tonight we're going to celebrate. Toby Hobart is the second biggest hip-hop single in Australia right now. Good on you, Toby. This is a great song. It's called Swim. It is fresh to the Matty Rowe Oz Music Show tonight at Nova. Enjoy.

0: Aussie DJ does that, Sergeant Slick, running up that hill on the Oz Music Show tonight at Nova. Let's do this.
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0: We like a party more than anyone on this show. We're up late. We like the vibes. Nicole Kidman.
4: Action.
5: Nicole Kidman.
0: She loves to party. My God, the woman has been out in Ibiza in the very early hours of the morning. She has admitted in a recent British Vogue interview that she loves to put on a cheeky little brunette wig, sunglasses, like full disguise, and she hits the club at 1 a.m. surrounded by people because she just likes to dance.
6: I love this for her.
0: My girl is experiencing a post-divorce glow up in the best kind of way. She's everything that I would love to be.
6: Yes, I want to be her when I grow up.
0: I mean, we're up late playing the hits, but I don't know if I could make it past 1 a.m.
6: Yeah, I'm not hitting the clubs
0: crazy. I wonder if she's heading out to Ibiza to see Sonny Federa.
6: Oh, yeah.
0: He's playing at 3 a.m. on a Monday night. Would she make it out that far? I'm thinking,
6: if she's only getting there at 1 a.m., she'd be there at 3.
0: Party animal. I'm obsessed. Vanessa Amorosi is the newest artist to be announced for the John Farnham Celebration Concert. Nice. So this is happening in just over a month's time, September 20th at Rod Laver Arena in Melbourne. It's called The Songs of John Farnham, A Living Legend, The Celebration Concert. Some huge names are a part of it too. Keith Urban, Celine Dion, Hugh Jackman, Tina Arena, Jimmy Barnes, Kate Sobrano, and yes, newly announced Vanessa Amorosi and John Farnham's son, Rob Farnham, is going to be a part of it as well. Tickets are available via Ticketek and all proceeds from the event are going towards Head and Neck Cancer Australia. And finally, the rumour mill is rumour milling.
6: Yes.
0: The Reddit thread, the internet is going crazy for potential Coachella headliners. Who is playing in 2027? Big headliner, people think is going to be Tame Impala.
6: Wow.
0: Huge. So he played back in 2019 as a headliner. Mm. He also has played a bunch of times on smaller stages across his career. But yes, Tame Impala rumoured to play Coachella alongside Miley Cyrus.
6: Ooh.
0: And SZA. Crazy.
6: Wow.
0: Crazy. So official lineups normally drop around the back half of the year. So we're getting closer to it. I'm thinking people are in the know and know what the lineup is and they're dropping secrets on the internet.
6: Oh.
0: So watch this space. Tame Impala for Coachella 2027.
6: We love to see it.
0: We do love to see it. Hey, I'm Maddie Rowe and that's producer Alicia and we are the Maddie Rowe Oz Music Show. Riptide now, Vance Joy on Nova. Oh.

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0: featuring Jennie from Blackpink. That is Perth's Tame Impala with Dracula, the remix. He also has a song on the new Spider-Man film, which is charting. 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
0: All right, I'm obsessed with this brand new Australian music you absolutely need to add to your playlist. It comes from a Melbourne DJ by the name of Will K. That name is so familiar to me. I grew up in some electronic dance music circles. I was writing music for DJs back in like the late noughties, early 10s.
2: Oh.
0: Will K was doing the rounds as well. He was like a young DJ producer. He started at the age of 16. I was always impressed by Will K and what he was doing. The cool thing about the music industry is consistency pays off. If you keep grinding and you're good, you're gonna get somewhere. So this brand new song is by Will K. And it sounds so good. If you are an R&B head and you know all about that, Mary J. Blige, the original sample. So he's taken that Mary J. Blige vocal and put it into a dance banger, and it sounds genuinely so good. This guy, Will K, has had support from all of the big dogs, Swedish House Mafia, Alesso, Tiesto, and he's making music that just makes you feel good, and that is exactly what we need right now. Treat You Better from Will K is my fresh find on the Oz Music Show tonight at

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18: There is a massive rumour about Coachella and who might potentially be headlining in 2027. Miley Cyrus, SZA, and Australia's very own Tame Impala. He has a brand new song on the Spider-Man soundtrack, which is so good. It's called Loser. It's playing after Lady Gaga's Poker Face and brand new music from Olivia Rodrigo. This is Stupid Song.

0: the greats, R.I.P. Avicii, that is he, brother. Fresh Hits and Throwbacks are playing here on Nova. Not to R.I.P. again, but R.I.P. Michael Jackson. He's playing next. We're doing a little bit of a hee-hee moment. And Golden Huntrix from the K-pop Demon Hunters. Plus, one of the greats, one of the best doing it right now, Somba's home wrecker. My God, did you see his Coachella set? So good. That is playing for you next. Hold tight.
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0: the great man Alex Warren here in our neck of the woods next week. Next Friday, he kicks off the Australian tour and we have free Alex Warren tickets available to win on the Nova Player. So make sure you do that tonight. This is Nova. Hello, it is Maddie Rowe. Fresh Hits and Throwbacks are on. We have an all-star cast coming up. Harry Styles, we love. Taylor Swift, we love. Ariana Grande, oh my God, we're obsessed. She had Cynthia Erivo on stage with her, the two reunited. After a few months off from the Wicked campaign, Petal's playing next.
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5: Hello, Midnight Friends, and welcome to the Midnight Hero. Oh, it's good to be with you at this time. And it's so good to be with you at this time, just full stop.
0: It's just good to be here in this room with you talking to everybody.
5: Mm-hmm.
0: You know what I mean?
5: Maybe if you don't have anyone to talk to, though, you could be like you and our friend Sarah Harris, who just talks to their ChatGPT.
0: I love ChatGPT.
5: I love AI.
0: I love AI.
5: We'll talk about what you're talking to your chat about in a sec.
0: Mine are a bit fresh, my conversations.
5: Yeah, check it out.
0: And the ones that I'm going to share with you are the ones that I can share with you.
5: Also, I'm a blank, but I'm also a blank.
0: Yeah.
5: Yeah, what are you? But then what also are you?
0: Yeah. You're awesome, but you're also a...
5: You're my sweet dream and you're my beautiful nightmare.
0: Oh,
5: bang.
0: Are you quoting Beyonce to me?
5: I am.
0: Oh, my God. Are you hitting on me?
5: No, definitely not. And I've gone through the reasons.
0: Up next. You're being too old.
5: Up next, though, your dumb moments here on Moments. Tame Impala.

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1: Ricky Lee and Tim.
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2: Let's get the party started. See you at the bar, you was hardly talking. That's when I knew that your heart was scarring. Friends to lovers need a part to star in. Like, wait, babe, let me ask.

0: 5'9", brown eyes.
1: Right around the country, this is Ricky Lee and Tim. Very soon, your strange old ChatGPT conversations.
2: I love AI.
1: But now, your dumb moments.
2: Okay, so I saw this, and this is brilliant. I was questioning why this woman was even married to this man after this. So this is a husband,
1: right,
2: asking his wife why she doesn't have to have a maternity test to prove she's the mother of the children she gave birth to. Why do men have to do paternity tests and not mothers?
3: I'm telling you right now, you're the father.
4: Yeah, but how do I know that without you getting a DNA test?
3: I grew them inside of my body. Are you okay?
4: No, it just doesn't make sense why we both wouldn't get a paternity test.
3: You saw me pregnant twice, both of our sons, and then I physically gave birth to both of them. So I don't have to get a DNA test because I birthed myself.
2: He doesn't understand why it's only men that have to have a paternity test.
1: When the woman has grown the baby,
2: yeah,
1: presumably then given birth to it.
2: That's, fully didn't understand. But,
1: right.
2: But why is it only the guys that have to have the test?
1: Dum, dum, dum.
2: It grew inside her body. It's hers. It's definitely hers.
1: Let's sign off on it.
2: Oh, my God.
1: Okay, let's go to Brooke. Hello.
5: Hey, guys. How you going?
2: Very good, thank you. What was your little dum-dum moment?
5: It was a husband dum-dum moment.
1: Of course, because men are pigs.
5: So a few years ago, we were driving down to Melbourne in the middle of nowhere, and there's this submarine on the side of the road, and he looks at it and he goes, oh, I wonder if they got it here by water. And I just went, oh, my God, like, seriously.
1: Where are you driving where there's a submarine on the side of the road, by the way?
2: Oh, no.
5: It was on the way to Melbourne.
1: Oh, wow. Okay.
2: Awesome. How fun.
1: I remember making a periscope in high school.
2: Really?
1: Yeah. Do you remember those?
2: Oh, goodness.
1: Made a periscope?
2: We never made those in our school. We're making different things at my school.
1: I've driven past your school. That makes sense. Michael.
6: Hello, guys. How are you?
1: Good, mate. What's your dumb moment?
6: So me and my ex, we went to a Dua Lipa concert.
2: Okay.
6: We had two shows. We unfortunately went to the second show, not realising our tickets for the first show.
2: Oh, no.
1: Oh, that sucks.
2: Oh, that's so upsetting.
1: And you've missed it now.
6: Oh. Correct.
2: Oh, no.
1: That's really... I've turned up early for a gig before, but never missed it, you know?
2: Oh, you'd never miss a gig.
1: Like turned up the day before it.
2: Yeah, you're a little gig pig.
1: Yeah. Let's do dumb moments with you, Victoria. What do you got?
7: Oh, hello. Well, I finished work and went to the car park to go and get my car, press the remote, and it wouldn't work. So I went around the other side, press the remote, still wouldn't work. So I was getting so upset because the remote wouldn't let me in my car. So then I rang my husband crying because I was upset that the car's not working. And then I realised it wasn't my car.
2: where was your car?
8: This is Ricky Lee and Tim on Nova. Ricky Lee and Tim.
1: Come on, Ricky, we need new music. Go home today.
2: Yep.
1: Just write 10, 12 tracks.
2: Yep.
1: Write an album.
2: Easy.
1: Pop it out. Don't you think?
2: Just relax, Ricky. Make an album.
1: Easy. Yeah, just a few chords.
2: Yeah, it's so easy. It's just so easy writing songs.
1: Yeah.
2: Oh, friggin' Mariah Carey's here.
8: Ricky Lee and Tim.
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1: Ricky Lee and Tim.
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0: Ricky Lee and Tim here on Nova.
1: But now your strange little chat GPT conversations.
2: Yeah, you can really tell my age with my search history. But I really do love ChatGPT. And I was going through my search history because I saw this video of this person who is like chatting to the actual voice ChatGPT assistant thing. Mm. And I've actually seen quite a few people doing it. We'll play it now because they're trying to play a trick on ChatGPT and tell them that they've been swallowed whole by a whale and to see what it tells them to do.
3: That's extremely serious if that's true.
4: It is true. I'm swallowed whole by a whale.
3: Oh my God.
4: This is not going to work.
3: Yeah.
4: What do I do?
3: We need to flag down.
4: There's no one to flag down. I'm in a whale. Should I go up the mouth in the hole, the blowhole?
3: Yeah, whales don't have an open passage from the mouth to the blowhole.
1: There's no one to flag down. I'm in a whale.
2: I'm in a whale. So many people are doing it. And watching the way that ChatGPT tries to answer it is hilarious.
5: Has he never read the Bible? Does he not know about Jonah and the whale?
2: Oh gosh, I've never read the Bible. What's that all about?
1: I've seen the Bible.
2: But I wanted to go through some of the recent chat history from my ChatGPT just to show how crazy I am. Is that okay, everyone?
1: Yeah.
2: This was me last night. Heart palpitations explanation. Have you been getting heart palpitations at all, Sarah?
5: No, not heart palpitations. Okay. Just the sleep is just killing me.
2: Just deep. I get this like weird like like that's my heart in the middle.
1: It's like your heart is a Daft Punk song.
2: Like, am I all right? Apparently, I'm okay. I'm not. I'm going to be fine, everyone. But then I ran through some of these, and I thought you would really like these. You're going to hate this tuna quesadilla recipe.
1: Yeah.
2: Jobs that use square roots, because who uses square root?
1: What
2: who
1: jobs?
2: Needs to know?
1: What jobs use square root?
2: Oh, like engineers and stuff.
1: Math teachers.
2: Like smart people.
1: Yeah.
2: Jobs. Travel Sydney to St. Bart's.
1: fancy.
2: Trenton Owen for hands and neck.
5: Yes. And what did it say?
2: Just go for it. Go hard. Basically.
5: It on.
2: And then MailChimp to Squarespace migration. That was just some of my
1: MailChimp to. What?
5: I thought that was just an ad on the podcast.
2: No, so I use Mail because I have a mailing list on my website and I wanted to get it off MailChimp because they charge too
1: much. Oh, MailChimp's a thing. I thought you were looking up MailChimps.
2: No, mail.
5: Like little monkeys that deliver the mail.
1: I don't understand what's happening.
5: Primates, the postage primates.
2: MailChimp, but I wanted to migrate my mailing list over to Squarespace and I needed explicit directions on how to do it.
1: This is shows
2: it's
1: you what a loser I am.
2: The
1: this
2: things
1: is
2: the, you can learn.
1: The last 24 hours. The origin of the Lazy Susan.
2: Oh.
1: Which is also very interesting and very detailed.
2: And super important to know.
5: Can you give us the Reader's Digest version of the answer?
1: Oh, there's so many different answers, but no.
5: Why was she lazy?

0: You are on Nova. This is Ricky Lee and Tim.
1: Very soon, some of the sounds being inducted into the National Sound Archives, because it's all about sound and audio. Yes. But now I want to tell you about a Sydney tradie who has quite the side hustle. So he drives a truck, right? Mm-hmm. Sydney tradie, good there on you, go. Drives a truck.
2: Drives a truck.
1: But he also, guess what, designs jewellery on the weekend.
2: Beautiful.
1: Okay, so you're a blank, but you're also a blank. It all started when a mate dragged him to a little beauty expo. Isn't this nice? At the expo, he bought $2,000 worth of welding machinery.
2: Yes.
1: And then he just started making little jewellery things.
2: I mean, that's kind of amazing. And what an interesting little side hustle he's got there.
1: It's a real side hustle.
2: A real proper one. So does he sell, he sells the jewels?
1: He sells them.
2: How cool.
1: At his first market, he made $40. So that's all right. He's starting. But now he pulls in up to $3,000 a week, and he's already used the money to buy an investment property in Mudgee.
2: Wow. My brother-in-law kind of coordinates, I guess, skip-ins and where they go and what they do.

0: do where he's kind of, yeah, he does all of that stuff. Yeah. But also on the weekends, he buys and sells like really old cars. Like old cars that don't even look like they should be on the road, but they're kind of,
1: they're
0: like
1: cool.
0: Vintage, awesome, cool cars. And he kind of, he buys them, he drives out to who knows where, the middle of nowhere, brings them home, kind of does them up and then sells them and makes money on them.
1: See,
0: it's
1: that's
0: kind
1: cool.
0: of amazing.
1: All right, so you're a blank, but you're also a blank, Fiona.
2: So I'm a dance mum. I do hair and makeup for my girls for dance competitions, but I also drive a forklift. So I'm loading pallets of trucks and things.
0: Amazing. How cool. See, layered.
1: That is very layered.
0: Layered. You're a dance mum, you do the hair and makeup, and you're a forklift driver.
1: I would love to drive a forklift.
0: Is it fun?
1: Is it fun?
2: It is, but yeah, it's also, you know, people show up and sometimes they just don't expect it. So give them a bit of a shock as well.
0: Get on it and do your little...
1: I know.
0: Little reverse, little go forward, pick some shit up.
1: That'd be good.
0: So good.
1: It'd be
0: so fun.
1: Let's go to SJ. What are you? You're a blank, but you're also a blank.
3: I'm a social worker, but I'm also a songwriter.
0: Amazing. What kind of music do you write?
3: A little bit of everything, some country, pop, bit of rock.
0: Is there anywhere that we can all go and listen to some of your music?
3: I don't currently have anywhere. I produce it on Suno. I know it's a bit of an AI app just so I can listen to it myself, but
0: that's
3: mostly
0: right.
3: I write it just to help people in my life.
0: Amazing.
1: You can't sing
0: that's so cool. That's really beautiful.
1: You can't sing us anything by any chance, can you, SJ?
3: I can if you'd like me to.
0: We
1: go,
0: would love
1: please,
0: that.
1: Yes.
3: I wear a smile like stitched on skin. Let everybody see the polished version. But underneath the mask I hide, I'm overwhelmed all of the time.
0: Oh, SJ, that's beautiful.
1: That.
0: Thank you for doing that for us. Thank you for calling.
1: What
0: we're
1: an
0: gonna
1: actual
0: have to,
1: good
0: We're
1: going
0: to have to hook you up with something amazing.
1: God, an actual social worker and then can write some music.
0: And like writing music to make the people in her life feel better. Oh!
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0: Hey, this is Ricky Lee and Tim on Nova. 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
1: Archive.
0: I'm talking about this because 10 YouTube channels have been inducted into the National Sound Archive. So congratulations to you too. Beautiful stuff. I mean, there's so many. Eddie Wu, who does like maths tutorials.
2: Look, maybe. First thing we began with, under indices, powers, exponents. What's the definition of an index?
1: Oh, I was going to say maybe I could take some classes with him, but already I'm out.
0: No, you're out.
1: Whatever he just said made absolutely no sense to this old brain.
0: Tash Sultana, her busking videos.
3: Make believe.
0: Love Tash Sultana. And the very funny Superwog have also made it into the National Sound Archive.
4: You've been watching the Ashes at all, mate?
5: The f*** that. Ashes of who died?
1: What's that face for, Jermaine?
6: I went on a date with that guy in the
0: video.
1: Really? Yeah,
6: we did pottery class together.
1: That was pottery class.
6: My God.
1: Is he the one that tried to kiss you after the pottery?
6: Yes, I wanted to take a ghost Patrick Swayze kind of photo.
0: Okay. But anyway, well, he and his friends have been inducted into the Sound Archive.
1: Okay, I've got one.
0: Okay.
1: This is my absolute favourite
0: of
1: all time YouTube video.
0: Yeah.
1: And I've been wanting to play this on this show.
0: Which one is it?
1: For years.
0: I've got a lot here. What is it?
1: It's Boom Boom.
0: Oh, that one? Okay.
1: Yeah.
7: Boom Boom Boom. Now let me hear you say, way ho. I say Boom Boom Boom. Now everybody say, way ho. I say Boom Boom Boom. Now let me hear you say, way ho.
8: I say Boom Boom Boom. Now everybody say, way ho.
0: Way ho. Oh, that's brilliant.
1: She doesn't get the timing right one time. It's my favourite thing in the whole world.
8: The boom, boom, boom, everybody say, wahoo.
0: Actually, Dan, what's our sitting on the toilet lady? Remember that one who had they had like a billion views? My go-to is generally like, oh, here it is.
9: Sitting on the toilet.
0: Yeah.
9: Sitting on the toilet. Sitting on the toilet. Now flush.
0: How many views has that had? Because that's just a lady sitting on a toilet saying, sitting on a toilet.
6: 65,000 views.
0: No, it's not that one. It's the originals had like billions.
1: Oh, it's brilliant.
0: My go-to is always like the Vines, you know, the Australian band The Vines, when they went on to David Letterman and just had that they just started smashing everything up.
1: I've never seen this.
0: It was when they did Get Free on Letterman. It was a huge moment for them.
1: Okay.
0: And they just, well, they didn't muck it up, but it just...
1: Oh, my gosh. So, like, throwing the drums and the guitars. What's going on?
0: Craig Nichols. I
1: can't imagine this is great promotion for the actual music, you know?
0: It was, though. I love it. And also, as you know very well, my go-to video clips on YouTube are generally, like, things that have happened at Glastonbury. And I go, I was there for that.
1: Oh, I'm there. No, and you really love playing Sam Fender music videos and concert footage. A huge one in our house at the moment is Gracie Abrams' music video for Hit the Wall.
0: Oh, I haven't seen that.
1: Oh, you have to watch it.
0: Is that good? Okay.
1: Are you sure Rich didn't play it to you on Friday night?
0: I don't think he did.
1: Can't be sure. Can't be sure.
0: Mel, what's your go-to?
10: I'm just so eager you guys have to watch it. Look up I'm a Snake.
1: I'm a snake.
10: I'm like, I'm a snake. I'm a snake.
0: It's just a bloke.
1: Mel,
0: he looks like he's going to book week.
1: Mel, it's so good. I'm a snake.
0: This is the video she's talking about.
11: I'm a snake. I'm a snake. I'm a slithery little snake of snake.
1: It's so good.
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1: No.
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12: Jodie and Hazy. In the
25: morning. Alcohol can be a very complicated relationship for a lot of people, and Brad Pitt has come out and said after 7 years sober of not touching a drop, that is 7 years. That is a long time to not touch any alcohol. He said he's fallen back on the wagon. So now he's backing himself in and saying, I can have the occasional drink and it not get out of hand. My question is, can you do that? If you're an addictive personality, can you actually really trust yourself after 7 years of not touching a drop to go back to it and just go, I can have the occasional glass of wine?
26: 13, 24, 10, have you found yourself in a situation like this? Is it possible? Because I don't know. I think it's that's as risky as it gets.
25: I have never ever read or seen or spoken to anyone who has gone sober and gone, I regret it. Like, everyone who goes sober seems to absolutely embrace it and just think it's the best thing they've ever done.
26: If you have an addictive personality, it means, I mean, in short, you don't know when to stop.
25: Yeah.
26: And you can't stop yourself. So to put yourself in a situation where you are flirting with your body and your mind and your senses taking over and taking control and leading you down a dark path, it's maybe, I don't know. I mean, I'm not an expert. Maybe it is sustainable, but it feels like it couldn't be sustainable forever. If you've got an addiction to something,
25: yeah,
26: it feels like forevermore you're not going to have a healthy relationship with that substance.
25: I just feel like one glass would not be enough. So if you're Brad Pitt and you've abstained, I just feel like if you have one glass of wine, you're going to want another and another and another. I don't know, 13, 24, 10. I'd be so interested to hear from people who've done this. This is Brad Pitt explaining why alcohol was such a huge part of his breakdown of his relationship with Angelina Jolie.
27: It was a men's group. It was AA. It was when I first was getting sober.
2: I just thought it was just incredible. Men sharing their experiences, their foibles, their missteps, their wants, their aches. And I thought it was really a special experience. Coming from the Ozarks, where we're like, yeah, yeah, everything's great. But I really respected it.
25: I just, yeah, again, I would feel so nervous about dipping my toe back in the water, wouldn't you?
26: Yeah, absolutely. Because the best way to avoid something is to completely get it out of your life, like 100%.
25: Yeah.
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0: Nova's Jody and Hazy.
1: Interesting situation with the Sydney Swans. Okay, Sunday night, somehow four players got themselves involved in a debacle in the foyer of a hotel with a stripper. How on earth does this happen, Andrew Hayes?
2: So the four players have been questioned by police. That was Riley Bice, Isaac Heaney, Chad Warner and James Jordan. So this was post-match against Essendon, where the players have probably got back to the hotel, I don't know, about 7:30, 8 o'clock. They've probably gone out for dinner. The timeline of events as well ranges from coaches getting back from midnight to players getting back as late as 4 a.m. And then from there, there was two women who were involved in an incident. It's being alleged, or it's being viewed now as a sexual assault.
1: Okay.
2: So it's completely ongoing. But, I mean, the Swans have obviously gone into damage control from this. So this is the biggest scandal this year. I can't remember. This is so unbelievably rugby league.
1: Yeah.
2: But even rugby league would be looking at this being like, jeez, guys, what is happening?
1: Hold my beer, guys.
2: Just unbelievable scenes.
1: Yeah.
2: So we'll wait and see how this pans out. But there's there is 1,000 questions from this incident.
1: Yeah.
2: From the base, from football questions up to police questions, up to leadership questions, club questions, that probably won't be answered for months and months.
1: So my first question is, how on a Sunday night, when you're 2 weeks out from a potential grand final, do you find yourself in this situation where you are going so hard?
2: So the club released a statement yesterday, and that was my first thought. So the club released a statement saying there was an incident involving several Swans players. We had no idea that it would be something of this magnitude, that it was a police investigation. That was my first thought.
1: Mm.
2: Like, the Swans have been hopeless in grand finals.
1: Yep.
2: They've lost their last four grand finals. They've been a really, really good club whose next step is to win a grand final. They're now sitting second comfortably. 2 weeks before the final start, they're on the piss till 4 o'clock in the morning. And this is from a club who sets the tone by all reports in standards and culture. That's the first mind-boggling thing for me as someone who grew up supporting the Sydney Swans. Like, this is, I don't want to sound like I'm a preaching old man, but that was the first element that was extremely disappointing.
1: Can we talk about Isaac Heaney, who is literally the poster child for Colgate, right? So you would not get someone more pure and more wholesome than Isaac Heaney, and yet he's bang smack in the middle of it.
2: So he's been investigated by police, he's been questioned by police, so no one is suggesting that he had any involvement. But what we do know is that he was quizzed by police. So he's got deals that probably won't be there anymore, like left, right and centre. He's got a deal with Colgate. He's been pulled from Sunrise. He was supposed to speak this week. He's not doing that. Telstra, I think he's the face of that. He's the face of football New South Wales.
1: Yeah.
2: Because I think he's a Newcastle kid.
1: Yeah.
2: As squeaky clean as it comes. And on top of that as well, there's genuine discussion that he may lose an All-Australian jersey. He was an absolute lock to win an All-Australian Blazer this year.
1: Yeah.
2: And now they're saying, because they delayed the announcement now for by at least a week of the All-Australian squad, that there is a genuine thought process that all the Swans that are in the squad get removed from the All-Australian team.
1: You couldn't even make this up, could you?
2: No, you couldn't.
1: Like, it's so extraordinary.
2: So I grew up in New South Wales and I grew up in the Riverina, and maybe since I've moved away, GWS, it's their recruiting zone, so maybe there are some kids coming through that follow AFL, maybe they go for GWS now. But when I grew up, it was the Swans. I've always loved the Swans, and
1: yeah,
2: I always want the Swans to do really, really well.
1: Yeah.
2: So this is the first time, like, maybe in my life, and I don't think it's because I'm getting old and sort of grumpy. Like, I was genuinely disappointed with this.
1: Yeah.
2: Like, reading all of this, I mean, like, how incredibly, not angry, incredibly disappointed.
1: I'm not angry, I'm
2: like,
1: just disappointed.
2: Like, I feel that now. I feel that what my dad was saying to me back in the day.
1: Yeah.
2: Because for the supporters, like, for everyone, and probably for all the players. So I went through there as well. Some of the blokes that were there, it was a bloke called Stewie Maxfield, who was the captain at the time. This is a bloke who you would nominate as the guy to lead you on planet Earth against the other planets.
1: Yeah.
2: So all of the good work and all of the culture that's been built up for decades and decades, it takes more than just one incident, but that does shit on it pretty hard.
1: Yeah, yeah.
2: Like, it's pretty disappointing. This is from a lifelong Swan supporter. That's where it comes from for me.
1: big old shout out to Matthew Pavlich, who held the shortest press conference in the entire history of press conferences. It was 20 seconds. 20 seconds.
2: Yeah, there's one particular moment that had a lot of people questioning his use of words.
3: It's safe to say that we're extremely shocked and disappointed that this has taken place and that the players have found themselves in this situation.
2: Dream job taking over the Swans as CEO because it's such a squeaky clean club with a lot of money, a lot of potential, and they were always up the pointy end. This is the first time that Matthew Pavlich has been put under any sort of pressure, and a lot of people coming down on those use of words, and that is they found themselves in this situation, not they put themselves in this situation.
1: Yeah.
2: So that's what it's all about. You hear all the experts, you hear Caroline Wilson, you hear Kane Corn saying, you know, why were they out? It's a good point. Even Nick Riewoldt was saying it. So maybe Nick Riewoldt's a bit looser than Kane Corns. Why were they out?
1: I know, yeah. So this is the bit that gets me. Matthew Pavlich would not respond to questions of whether any arrests have been made. This is how serious this is. Like, we're talking Swans players 2 weeks out from the finals getting arrested? Are you joking? Wow.
2: Yeah, it's ongoing as well. So we just don't know what's going to happen. But, right now there's four players who we know have been questioned by police, and there'll be a ton more information that's going to come to hand today. So the other thing as well is, which you need to know, and this will probably emerge over the next few days, the AFL just doesn't deal with situations like this because they don't have to. Yeah. In the NRL, it's somewhat of a regular thing. Where the NRL has a stand-down policy, and that is if there's anything where the police are involved, you are not playing until it gets sorted. Yeah. And that includes a court case. There was one bloke called Jack DeBellin who was the skipper of St George at the time.
1: Yeah.
2: So he was involved in a rape allegation. He was eventually acquitted, I think. He didn't play for 2.5 years.
1: Yeah, right.
2: That's how long the court case was. Now there's genuine thought that these blokes won't be allowed to play until this is genuinely cleared by the police. And that could take weeks and weeks. So the blokes who have been quizzed by the police, two of them at least, Heaney and Warner, are absolute stars.
1: Yeah.
2: So the Swans are cooked.
1: Yeah.
2: So their season, where they've been up the top for the whole year, is absolutely cooked now because of one night out.
0: Jodie and Hazy.
4: Tim. What's your go-to YouTube clip? Mally Morriewood, what's your go-to?
5: You guys have to watch it. Look up, I'm a snake.
1: I'm a snake.
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5: I'm a snake.
6: I'm a snake.
1: Mally's so good. I'm a snake.
5: I'm a
0: clever
5: little snake.
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0: Jody and Hazy on Nova.
1: Jody, I went to the dentist last week. How are my teeth looking?
2: Some white.
1: Looking nice?
2: Yeah.
1: My teeth look nice?
2: Very Invisalign-ish.
1: Okay, because they're a mess.
2: Oh.
1: There is some stuff going on in there.
2: What do you mean?
1: Had a filling. I've got, I think, one or two more fillings, and one of them's quite urgent because if I don't get the filling next time, then it might turn into a root canal.
2: Whoa. Mm.
1: Which, when I first heard that, I thought, well, that sounds like a bit of fun.
2: Yeah.
1: It's not.
2: No. Okay? No.
1: It's really bad, Jones.
2: I've never heard of anyone having a root canal coming out going, mate, that was the time of my life. You should definitely go and do that.
1: Hey, when someone offers you a root canal, don't get it twisted, all right? It's real bad.
2: But if they drop the word canal, then go for it.
1: Oh, my goodness. Mm. Do you know what I discovered, though?
2: Mm.
1: And has it been too long since I've been to the dentist? So, like, right, we need to do these things. We just need to give your mouth a good old rinse. So here's a little cup, and it's got that blue stuff in there.
2: Oh, yeah.
1: And she goes, just gargle this and gargle it for a good 20 seconds.
2: Sure.
1: I was like, sure, no worries. And then she left, obviously giving me some, you know, some gargling privacy.
2: Mm-hmm.
1: And you wouldn't bloody believe it.
2: Mm.
1: I can't gargle.
2: Shut up.
1: I cannot gargle. So I had to go. And then as soon as it hit the back of my throat, I swallowed a little bit and I was like, and it went everywhere. And thank goodness she wasn't there. And I'm like furiously cleaning up all this sort of blue liquid. It's not Listerine. I don't know what it is. And then I had another little turn.
2: Yeah.
1: And I couldn't get it past like right where it touches your throat. I've got this sort of natural gag reflex, but then there's no sort of filter there. So a little bit was seeping down as well. I'm like, I'm 41.
2: Mm-hmm.
1: I can't bloody gargle. Can everyone gargle? Like, I feel like gargling's pretty simple, right? Yeah.
2: Do you,
1: not this guy.
2: So I have so many things to say about your inability to gargle, but in this space, I don't

0: trust myself. Good morning, producer Maggie. How are you?
1: Can I give you a tip?
2: Yeah.
1: So you need to start gargling before it hits the gag reflex. There's like a sweet space, a little sweet spot in there.
0: Someone sounds like she knows what she's doing.
3: Someone's been around the block a couple of times when it comes to gargling. Old Gargles O'Hoolahan over there. Okay.
0: So I've got some water right here, right?
3: Yeah.
0: Okay, ready?
1: Oh, go, Jodes. Oh, that's nice.
3: Yeah, that's good.
1: Oh, that's nice.
0: How hard is it?
3: Well,
0: it's easy. Producer Maggie, is there anything simple that you can't do?
1: There is, unfortunately. I feel like mine is not as laughable as not being able to gargle, but yeah. I can't click my fingers.
3: Oh.
0: Just try.
1: Okay.
3: And here's the thing.
1: And now my hands are getting sweaty.
3: We're going to get silence.
0: Hold it ready? Up to the mic, just
1: okay,
0: in case.
1: Here we go.
0: Yeah.
1: All right, ready?
0: Yep.
1: Oh, wait, did that work?
0: No.
1: No. Oh, no.
3: No, that was you. It's like a one-handed clap.
0: Go again.
1: Ready?
3: Oh, how can you not click? Nah.
0: Can you? This.
1: Oh, what? Oh, don't do everyone all this now, click. Everyone. Everyone just settle down. So, how do you do it?
3: Well, it's a bit not. Like gargling. First and foremost, you got to want it. Like, you've really got to want it, okay? You can't go at it half-hearted.
0: Also, you were homeschooled. What were your parents doing? They didn't teach you to click.
1: They sent us outside.
0: Right.
1: And said, go play and don't come back in until dinner time.
0: Oh, my
3: yeah,
0: God.
3: Well, it's not like the kids come home and they're like, what'd you learn at school today? How to click.
0: Yeah, but isn't that something you just teach yourself?
3: Yes, I think it is. I think it is.
0: Wow.
3: Oh, I'm so sorry, Maggie. Producer Lucy, what can't you do?
0: I can't whistle.
3: Oh,
0: oh no.
3: Come on.
0: That's just
3: blowing
0: wind.
3: It. You're just blowing
0: that's
3: it.
0: That's there.
3: Okay. Well, it's kind of, it wants to. Oh, yeah.
0: But it doesn't. But it wow. doesn't want to. That's just blowing wind, bro. Mm.
4: I'm trying. Like that's Maggie with the clicking, I'm trying.
3: She's blowing out a candle over there. Joes, you can't see. So Joes can't see. She's almost blind as a bat.
0: I've lost one pair of glasses. The other lost its arm. So at the moment, I am so blind.
3: So Joes now, because of her vision, it's not a phone. She carries around an iPhone, like a, what's it called, an iPad. And she FaceTimes everyone.
0: John, what basic task can't you do?
5: I'm a bit like producer Lucy. I'm a non-whistler.
3: Oh, Jesus.
0: Can't whistle.
3: So, well, okay, John, give us a go.
5: it'll be just like Lucy.
0: Just have to have a try, John. Go. What was that?
3: So, John,
5: can I you just... guys have your one-note wonder. I'm a no-note wonder. Leave me alone.
3: Hey, John, can I push in a different direction? You are, my friend, excellent at blowing out candles, and that can't be taken away from you. So well done.
5: Fantastic.
0: So true. Well done. Nova's Jodie.

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3: Woo! A cool $750 up for grabs this morning, thanks to Automasters.
4: Nice. And this is, I have to say, this is fast becoming, with Fitzy, one of the loosest segments in radio.
3: Yeah.
4: Over the last couple of days, but anywho.
5: Well, I need to stay loose to actually just keep winning. You know what I mean? I feel like I'm just, when I'm not thinking about things, I can get through it quite easy. So let's make it loose. Loose as a goose. Who have we got today?
4: We got Charlotte. When I just said
5: She's loose. Yes. Oh.
3: Loose Lottie, they call her. Loose Lottie.
4: I don't call you Loose Lottie, do they?
5: Sure. Well, you're from, you're a southerner. You're from Seaford Meadows. You are a bit loose, aren't you, Charlotte?
6: Oh, well, I grew up in Victor Harbour, so you could say even looser.
5: Oh, look out.
3: Okay.
5: The hometown of schoolies. Did you hate everyone coming down to you back in the day, or did you go somewhere different?
4: Yeah.
6: No, I wasted my money doing schoolies down there. It was not very fun.
3: Oh. Yeah.
4: But there's also a vast difference between saying I grew up in Victor Harbour as opposed to I retired in Victor Harbour, of which there is a fair contingent.
3: Yeah.
4: You know, a real sort of eclectic group.
5: Did you used to party at the Crown Hotel, Charlotte?
3: Crown, that's it.
6: No.
3: Yeah.
5: No. So it's not as cool anymore, obviously.
3: don't look down on us, Charlotte.
4: All right, Charlotte, let's try and win you $750. You just have to have the power at the end of 60 seconds. You good to go?
6: Yeah.
4: Okay.
3: Here we go.
4: Charlotte, name the band that Bono is the lead singer for.
6: Uh-oh.
4: Pass. You too. Okay. Fitzy, swine is another name for which animal?
5: Pig.
4: Yes. What Adelaide suburb is home to Delphin Island?
5: Hindmarsh Island?
4: Incorrect. West Lakes. Back to you, Charlotte.
5: Damn.
4: How many wheels does a unicycle have?
6: One.
4: Yes. The City Bay Fun Run goes from the CBD to where?
6: Glenelg.
4: Yes. Who plays Wolverine in the X-Men movies?
6: Hugh Jackman.
4: Yes. Name the two fillings that go in a Kitchener bun.
6: The two what?
4: Fillings that go in a Kitchener bun. Jam and cream. Fitzy, true or false, Christchurch is the capital of New Zealand.
5: True.
4: It's false. Back to you, Charlotte. Oh. Where's Darrenburg Winery?
6: In Adelaide?
4: No, incorrect. No. Back to you, Fitz. On your phone, what is the word app short for?
5: I can't. So Wellington stuffed me. Is it Wellington?
4: Damn it. Wellington. Yeah.
5: Oh, but I still got it, Charlotte.
3: Of course.
5: Gone in Fitzy.
3: Darrenburg in McLaren Vale.
4: McLaren Vale, not the city.
5: Charlotte.
4: Oh, sorry.
5: Oh, you were so close. You're about a second, half a second out, Charlotte. Congratulations to Fitzy. Well done.
3: good
5: side, young fella.
3: Good on you, big dog. $1,000 up for grabs with Automasters when Gone in 50 Seconds comes back.
0: Jody and Hazy.
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21: Nathan, Nat and Sean. This is Nova. Come on, boys, let's
22: have a ball. Morning, everybody. Happy Wednesday.
23: Well, hump day, you bloody ripper.
24: Wednesday. I know. You're sliding down the other side of the week.
22: Yes.
23: Certainly are, Joel.
22: On hey. Today's show.
23: Nat, we kick things off with talking about when friends have lied to you.
22: Mm-hmm.
23: And Caitlin Bassett, our good Australian champion netballer of all time, as I like to say, probably better than that. She,
24: are you lying right now?
23: Really lied to her.
22: But it's for a good reason.
23: Yeah, but yes. It turns out she was the only one who kind of knew at the end.
22: Amazing.
23: Spreading that lie.
24: Reminds me, you both look fantastic today.
22: Oh, wow. Lying through our faces. Is, how yes, hurtful.
23: That's
22: Gold Logie winner Sam Pang joined you. I was away for this chat.
23: It's good.
22: Yeah.
23: Very quick
24: He won the Gold Logie, if you missed it. He won the weekend.
22: Yeah, no, yeah. I know.
24: Did you get, I don't know if he was on in Adelaide.
22: Getting it down. Plus, slightly unusual party

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1: Nova. Nova. I was a little bit disappointed on the weekend, and I feel like this is something that you might identify with as well.
2: Yeah.
1: I found out a friend of mine has been lying to me.
2: Oh, babe, I'm a gay man. Like, this is my life. Everyone lies. Although I lie to my friends too. Yeah, they think I'm hosting Brisbane breakfast right now. Like, they've got no idea what I do.
1: I'm absolutely devastated. I can't believe it. Okay, so a friend of mine said she was going away, which is great. She told me the reason why she was going away. Happy days. I accepted that. And then, you know, over the course of her being away, other people have asked me where she is. And I've continued that lie, telling them what she told me because she's a good friend of mine. So I just, you know, I took what she said as gospel. On the weekend, I was at an appearance and apparently she is not away. Well, she is away, but she's off filming reality TV show and she didn't want to tell me about it.
2: Oh.
3: How rude. So where did she tell you she was?
1: So she said she was off doing Com Games stuff, which is fair enough because, you know, that's believable because it's, you know, it's true. Lots of my friends have been away either coaching or playing over in Glasgow at the Com Games. And so I just believe that lie. And when people ask me, oh, whereabouts is she? And I just said, oh, no, she's over there. She's probably just going travelling afterwards, but I haven't heard from her. It's been radio silence for a long time. And, yeah, on the weekend, another friend of hers said, no, she's off doing this instead.
2: Well, that other friend's a bit of a naughty one because they're not meant to be saying, if someone's on one of those shows, you're not meant to be dibber-dobbering.
1: I know, but I think most disappointing was like, A, she didn't trust me. I feel like I'm part of the lie now because I told people as well, and they might think that I knew, but I honestly haven't.
2: Maybe you should go around telling people that she's doing embarrassing bodies or something. Then when she gets back, it's going to be really like...
3: That's great,
1: Joel. I really hope the show she's doing is maths because that would be right up my alley. That would be absolutely fantastic. But I don't know, you guys, have you been lied to?
2: I had to lie before I did I'm a Celebrity. I had to lie for a long time.
1: Really?
2: Yeah, and I had to lie for 6 weeks whilst on the show that I was a celebrity.
1: No.
2: So the lies kept compounding to me. But I was the last one to leave. So, and people had, you know, they like the cast lists always leak and people were like, well, he's still in Australia. No, I was just the last one to get there. But yeah, oh no, I love a good lie.
1: How did you feel about lying to your friends? Or did you go, no, I need to lie to this group of friends, but this one person I can trust?
2: Well, one of them was running my social media for me while I was in there campaigning. So, I said, don't look in the DMs, Thomas. In that case, fine. Other times, I once had a friend invite us to a party but decided that some people would go to a bar and they pretended that they were all going to that bar, yet they were actually going back to this friend's house.
1: Ooh.
2: And I was part of the group that went to the bar and we're standing around going, where's this person?
3: Yeah.
2: No, they're at a house party because I saw on someone's green stories. I'm like, that looks like mm-mm's kitchen.
3: Oh, no.
2: Brutal.
1: Sean, I feel like you would have lied.
3: Is that a compliment? Or Ross, you're looking at me, that's not a compliment.
1: Say that in the nicest way, but like when it comes to contracting time and people are talking about where they're potentially moving next year and things in a sporting team, you'll find out tidbits of information when people come to you and go, oh, so-and-so is going to stick around next year, and you're like, no, I know that they've already signed elsewhere.
3: Oh, yeah, no. I've held a lot of that stuff inside. And even doing interviews where people ask me and I blatantly say... The company line.
1: Yeah.
3: Yeah, absolutely.
0: Nathan, Nat and Sean.
4: All the times that you rain on my parade. And all the clubs you get in using my name. You think you broke my heart, oh girl, for goodness sake.

0: the Nat and Sean.
1: Nova.
2: We are talking about when people may have lied to you, particularly friends, and sold you up the river, Seabass. It happened to you. You just over the weekend, found out one.
3: Yes, and another one, because we were talking about Emma O'Driscoll, who was in here the other day and then didn't play on the weekend.
2: I know. I was just talking to Joel. When we were speaking to Emma the other day, she didn't play on the weekend. We're talking about a game coming up for the Dockers.
1: Going to have a talking to her, furious.
2: Yeah, absolutely. So we are talking about that at the moment. There are a pair of Sennheiser Momentum 5 wireless headphones up for grabs. But Fiona, this rings a bell with you.
4: Hello, how are you?
2: Great.
1: Hi, Fiona, good.
4: Good, good. Yeah, it does. So it was actually my mum, not a friend. So she was sort of, for years, she went away with friends and things like that, and I was sort of telling my dad, because he was overseas at the time, that mum's away with her friend Lorraine, and she was actually having an affair.
2: So
4: I was
2: I
4: was her cover story. She kind of used me as a a scapegoat, I guess. I was the one telling people things that she'd told me, but I was actually covering for an affair that I didn't know about.
1: Was she having the affair with Lorraine, or was Lorraine just like the part of the cover story?
4: No, with Duncan.
1: Bloody Duncan.
4: Yeah, it went on for 20 years, and they actually got married in the end. But yeah, it's kind of trashed the family, as you can imagine.
2: Oh, I can imagine. Yeah, that'd be hardcore.
1: Human shield.
4: Yeah.
2: Duncan.
4: But everything she told me, I believe whatever she told me. Alibi so many times, and had no idea. So.
3: And then when it came out, did people think that you had known as well?
4: I don't know. Nobody ever really said. Not that I know of, but possibly, maybe my dad did.
2: Duncan.
4: Duncan.
2: Yeah, jumping the fence.
4: That suits him, actually, so thanks. I might keep that in my head.
2: Fiona, did you get over it all to be able to think, okay, now they've got married, so they must have been, there was a connection that was clearly there, and they're married?
4: I think they followed through, because what else did they have? What other choice do you have? If it's going to go on for that long, you may as well make it official. But I don't know. They're kind of miserable now, so it's really cool for me to see that.
1: Yeah.
2: I get it.
1: Our friend Natalie is on a girls' weekend away right now.
3: I was just thinking that, Joel, and I was like, is she having an affair with someone?
2: Yeah, well, she told us that, so we could be the ones she's lying to, Joel.
3: Yeah, we're the cover for her.
1: Oh, my gosh.
5: Joel, you got more from these stories in your world.
1: Well, I just remember I used to, in my apartment building, there was this guy who was clearly a pathological liar, and he was the only person in the building I knew. I just moved into the place, and he used to sit on my balcony. We'd be having, a draw out one, and he'd point at the building opposite and the penthouse in that building, be like, oh yeah, I've bought that. And this went on for years.
2: Yeah.
1: And me being like, not want to ruffle feathers, and also, I was thrilled to have a mate. I just moved to town. I was like, oh my God, cool. Wow, that's really fancy. I look at it every day. Never once did he move in. He never bought that place. But for years he kept this lie going to my face. Yeah, I've bought that place. I'm going to be moving over there shortly. And I'm like, what do you do again? How do you have the penthouse opposite? But what did he think was going to come of this? At some point I'm going to work it out.
2: Yeah.
1: You're still living two floors below me.
3: Yeah, did
1: you haven't moved across
3: him?
1: The road.
3: Did he confess eventually?
1: No. I'm spineless, Caitlin. I was raised the right way. I like to talk behind people's backs. It's, polite.
3: I
1: still see him. I'm like, when are you moving into the penthouse?
5: Yeah, how's the penthouse?
1: Yeah.
5: Oh, nice one, Joel.
0: Nathan, Nat and Sean. Ricky Lee and Tim.
6: Come on, Ricky, we need new music. 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
7: Yep.
6: Just write 10, 12 tracks.
7: Yep.
6: Write an album.
7: Easy.
6: Pop it out. Don't you think?
7: Just relax, Ricky. Make an album.
6: Easy. Yeah, just a few chords.
7: Yeah, it's so easy. It's just so easy writing songs.
6: Yeah.
7: Oh, friggin' Mariah Carey's here.
8: Ricky Lee and Tim.
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1: Sam Pang.
2: Sam, good morning.
3: Good morning. Good morning. How are you?
2: Oh, we are great. Can I just kick things off by saying, how many interviews are you done? Are you tired?
4: Yeah, what number's this?
3: I'm fresh as a daisy. Can't even, you know, I love talking about myself. It's awesome. I couldn't have got up early enough. You know, it's been a busy morning, but that's all right.
4: And we love talking about you. Sam, on a scale of last night to the evening, you cooked an omelette in my kitchen at 3 a.m. with Mel Tresina at the Nova Christmas party. How did it rate?
3: I owe you some eggs, Joel. I get it. I understand, mate. I'm sorry.
2: You won't let it go.
3: I remember that night. I remember distinctly too. Not only do I owe you eggs, a little touch of Meredith's goat's cheese went in that omelette as well. I really went above and beyond.
4: I know. You're excellent. You can do it all. But yeah, congratulations. It sounds stupid to ask, were you surprised? Because I wasn't surprised. Were you?
3: Yeah, I was surprised because, when Magda / Sharon Reed raised that, that's insane. That whole sentence is just ridiculous. But I find out at the same time as everyone else. And it's fine for everyone to think you're the favourite or they think you're going to win. But you just don't know. I thought it's the whole experience was because it's the last award of the night, obviously, and you're sitting there and you go, okay, so I may have to get up and do a speech or I may just continue sitting in my chair. It's like, you know, if you're in the Hall of Fame or something like that, you know, Andrew Denton and Deborah Melman, at least they knew. So
4: In memoriam, it's a big giveaway, you're going to be in it, yeah.
3: Yeah, and Chris, you know, these comedians, we don't have awards. Like, I haven't been sitting there, like, waiting for awards. You know, it's not like the Brownlow or the Dally M. You know, it's just, it's quite, yeah.
2: Well, we had the Acras, but that was Kai Bosch pretty quickly after that couple of years ago.
5: Did you throw some chat to your competitors? Because Shawnee Mac was saying last week maybe Poe was going to slip up, as a roughie. Beforehand, did you go and talk to everyone else? Were you like, oh, you know, the best person's going to win? Did you practice like your face that, you know, your acceptance face or maybe like a commiserations face if you didn't win?
3: I was absolutely ready to just, flip up the table and storm off. You're up there. Congratulate or thank the other nominees. They're a great bunch, and then any of them would have been worthy winners. I think that I was slightly concerned that me and Poe would split the vote. Mm. You know what I mean? We'd split the Asian vote.
2: That's why I thought she'd challenge you at some stage. That was bloody great.
3: She's magnificent. It's a real surprise. You know, like she's got mischief in her.
2: She's awesome. So are you, Sam, and a massive congratulations. And whilst Joel said that he picked you, I think that it's because you've done such great stuff across television in more so recent years. And I wondered when you were talking and thanking everyone, I felt like you thanked every television station, which doesn't often happen.
4: Someone's booked and blessed, we've noticed.
3: Yeah, well, I started on SBS and then Front Bars on 7, having Bang Attention and The Tonight Show's on 10, and Ground Up's on ABC. Yeah. So the only one I haven't been on is 9.
4: Oh, what have you done?
3: The way things are going with my taxes, I could be on A Current Affair pretty soon. I'm telling you. It's going to come out. Either A Current Affair or Four Corners,
2: they're going to come for you.
4: Yeah, because you would have been right up the front of the room, which is my domain's normally right at the back because SBS, you know, don't really secure the good seats. So I can see everything that's happening in the room. Did you see anything good happen? I don't think the housewives are there causing a scene, but was there anyone just letting a little bit too loose early in the evening?
3: I think last night was a reminder, Joel, that we missed the halcyon days of the the 70s and 80s or whatever at the Southern Cross Hotel or the Siebel. I don't know where it was, but back then it was apparently just, it was just lawless. I don't know what was going on.
4: Yeah, so no phone cameras.
3: I reckon, Yeah, I think they've changed everything, you know. So, and you know, yeah, not for the better. Yeah, no, I've got no stories, Joel. Sorry, mate.
0: Nova's Nathan, Nat and Sean.

0: Nat and Sean on Nova.
1: We're talking about birthdays because, you know, it is mine. And when you're a kid, your birthday party always has a theme. Like, kids' birthday parties always have a theme.
2: Oh, Pirates. Yeah, always got to be your favourite footy player or something,
3: yeah,
2: Joel.
3: Fairy princess.
1: Yeah, yes,
3: slightly
1: exactly.
3: Different to yours, Sean.
2: Yeah,
1: it's on a spectrum.
2: Yeah, no, we're similar. We're similar.
3: I like a theme. I do like a themed party.
2: Yep.
3: I know some people really hate it, really hate getting into costume. But if you're that one person that goes to a party and doesn't dress up, you look like the tit. So
1: that's true.
3: Just commit.
2: I've got to agree with you. I'm one of those people who never gets organised properly. So, and it's always last minute. And I always kind of go, oh, Jesus. But when you're at those parties, they are the best ones, Joel.
3: Yeah, it lets people's guards down a bit, I think.
1: Yeah, so the slogan is...
3: Eyes wide shut party.
1: Don't be a tit, commit. Right?
3: Yeah.
1: Nice. Okay, I like it.
3: Well, I've thought this is a trend that's going around on social media. It's not really a trend. It's just this one lady's account who's found a way into my feed, and this has had 2.3 million views.
2: Ooh.
3: Maybe this is up your alley to celebrate the big day today, Natalie.
1: Yeah.
3: Michaela tweeted, or X'd, or whatever we're meant to bloody call it these days. She's a fun girl, at LuckyLamb420. I invented a new type of party called a sandwich party where everyone brings their own ingredients for a sandwich and we just kind of go nuts making sandwiches. I'm hosting my first one tomorrow and I'm so excited. I feel like Scooby-Doo.
1: So what, everyone turns up with a packet of ham? Is that...
3: there's a craft singles. There's like, there's lots of hams. There's some like gherkin. Someone's brought like the big plastic tub of kale.
1: Mm.
3: And anyway, Michaela's followed it up because obviously a lot of inquiries re the sandwich party.
1: And all of her friends cancelling on her, yes.
3: This is the thing, people rocked up because she then tweeted the photos and said, sandwich party was a success and probably one of the greatest ideas I've ever had.
1: Wow.
2: Come on, Michaela.
3: 10 out of 10 would recommend throwing your own. Ooh. Natalie, sandwich party.
1: Sandwich
3: what
1: party
3: do you think?
1: At my house. Bring your own sourdough.
2: No alcohol. Just a sandwich party.
3: Yeah.
1: So I would do that, but with gin. So it's a gin party and everybody brings a garnish.
3: Well, a garnish, but it's a sprig of rosemary.
1: Yeah, exactly. Yeah. Exactly. Garnish. Some blueberries, yes.
3: Because I really divided people last year.
1: Yeah, you did.
3: Chrissy Swan thought I was the most ridiculous human on planet Earth. I had my birthday party at the gym.
1: And you made them do a class. You made your guests do a class, didn't you?
3: So I go to this, it's like a spin class, but it's not spin, but I just say that because it's kind of easy to explain. But it's one of those classes, dark, disco, 45 minutes. I love it. So a spin class, yeah.
1: But with
3: everyone's
1: treadmill.
3: Everyone's in Lululemon.
1: Yeah.
3: Treadmill floor.
1: Yeah.
3: And I had my favourite trainer, Dolly. And she's from the UK. She's tiny. And she goes, get it, guys. Yes, get it. Remember to breathe. I love her. Had her last night. Great class, Dolly. So she put together a whole playlist for me. And then afterwards, they served champagne in like the gym. It's a nice gym in their lobby.
1: So everybody's all sweaty and gross.
3: Okay, so then there was a bit of a divide because Jack, of course, wanted everybody to get changed. So then we all went down to the showers. That was the weird part.
1: On your birthday, showering together.
3: Showering with your mates and drying off and getting ready. And then we went to a pub. But I think the people that came along, good on you for committing. We can go out and get, you know, blind at lunch anytime.
1: Yes.
2: I think it's a good idea. I'm not going to do it again.
1: Ideas.
2: Yeah. I'm not going to a sandwich party. If you're throwing a sandwich party, leave me out of it.
3: Gym party?
2: But I'll come to your gym party.
1: What about my gym party?
2: And Nat's gym party.
3: Nat, your gym party is every day.
1: That's true. I mean, Sean had a Melfi Coast for his birthday.
3: That's right. Yes, he was a bit out of character for you. And I love that.
1: He's never been there. I don't think he's even drunk limoncello. What's he doing?
3: You've never been there? The invite was so lovely with all the lemons on it.
2: I said to the girl, can I wear shorts? And she said yes. And I said, that'll do.
3: A Melfi it is, whoever she is.
2: Yeah, exactly. 100%. Nathan, Nat and Sean.
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0: Nat and Sean. Nova.
1: We're talking unusual themes for a birthday party.
2: Yeah.
3: We are.
2: Because it's obviously our fearless leader Natalie's birthday today.
3: Yep.
2: 21st. Very exciting. Hope you get the big key.
1: Oh, yeah, me too.
3: She's got to do a funnel, obviously, to kick off the morning.
2: Yeah.
3: Who's bringing in that
1: yard
3: anyway?
2: Are you doing a funnel today? And a shoe? Because you've already done your morning shoey. So I guess it's your birthday. Treat yourself.
1: Yeah, exactly.
3: Tough to do in heels as well, by the way.
1: Swing back.
2: It holds the can of Prosecco nicely. Because we were talking about this lady that throws a sandwich party.
1: Yeah, rock and roll. Go, Michaela.
2: Yes. Obviously a heterosexual party because the gays would never have so many carbs involved, given I had a party at the gym. When my best friend turned 30, his name is Thomas, and he is he's probably like 38 now, but spiritually 90. And he had an Australian TV icon themed birthday party, and he went as Blinky Bill. I went as Jamie Drury, so I could dress,
1: a
3: little show bit. Sure, you got the legs out.
1: Chip and nails.
2: Yeah, absolutely. And we had it at a club that has a stage. And, of course, naturally being us, we put on a show. So I hosted it. Rhonda Birchmore, who's a dear friend of ours, came up and did a number.
1: She was just
2: was
1: herself.
2: So generous. She was just herself.
3: just kicking her legs out.
2: Yeah, kicking those legs up, old Rhonda, showbiz style, darling. And anyway, I had Patty Newton's email. I don't know how I stumbled across it.
1: Who doesn't?
2: I know, right? And it's very basic. I almost just gave it out on air. And I emailed Patty and I said,
1: Patty Newton at Hotmail, isn't
3: it? 69, yeah. Of course.
2: 69 underscore at hotmail.com. And so I said, hey, Patty, we've met once or twice and explained the birthday party. She replied immediately and said, absolutely, would it be all right if I brought Bert with me?
1: Yeah,
2: I always fell off my chair. I was like, absolutely, you can bring Bert Newton to the party. So we're on stage and then I say, there's a surprise guest here. Please welcome Patty Newton. She walks out onto stage. People are losing their mind at this party. It's Patty Newton. And she does like a half an hour stand-up set and then says, hang on, I just need something from my handbag. Can someone bring my handbag out? Bert Newton walks out onto stage at my friend's 30th. My mate's grandma fainted. She was so, blown away that Bert Newton was there. And they did, another half an hour of songs and dance and sang happy birthday to my mate Thomas. Didn't ask for a cent, didn't ask for thank yous or a thing. It was one of the most epic wild nights of my life. And what a kind gesture. It was wonderful.
1: Beautiful.
2: Night.
1: All right, let's hear some others. Let's go to Susan in Success. Hello, Susan.
4: Back in the late 80s, we lived in Port Hedland and we had a pool party where everyone had to bring their own inflatable pool.
1: That's a pool party, but they had to bring their own pool, not pool toys. Yeah. You're saying pool.
4: Pool, yeah. So we had about 15 little inflatable pools around the backyard and everyone would jump from one to the other and,
2: Oh, I was going to say, very ahead of the curve, social distancing.
3: You've got to be careful, though, someone jumping in your pool because you know they're going to have a wee.
1: Oh, it says more about you than it says about anybody else, Sean.
3: No one gets out to go to the toilet.
1: Yeah, exactly.
3: Hey, you've been here all day. What's going on?
1: Yeah, just drinking, sinking cans. And all of a sudden the level's gone up. That's weird.
2: Yeah, no chlorine
1: right.
2: in
1: That's
2: here.
1: Nice.
2: No.
1: That sounds like a very Port Hedland thing to do.
3: That
1: Thanks,
3: is.
1: Suze. Kayla's in Beldiver. Talk to us about your birthday party theme.
5: So it was actually my four-year-old, and he loves pirates. So we had his party at Shipwreck Cove. And he had obviously been talking to the kids at school, came home to say, Millie doesn't like pirate.
2: Mm. Oh,
5: so
2: Millie.
5: We had a pirate unicorn party. So we had all these little kids dressed as pirates, with the eye patch and the hat and whatever. And then unicorn headbands and, sparkling stickers. And it was just amazing.
1: The two do marry together very nicely.
2: Isn't that great? Mashup.
3: And your son coming home to say, hey, it's not working for everyone.
1: No, that's right.
3: Can we make an adjustment?
5: And it was just one girl in particular.
2: Yeah, she really throws her weight around.
5: And it changed his whole party, and it was great.
1: Yeah.
3: I don't do pirates.
1: Did he quite fancy Millie? Was that his little girlfriend at the time?
2: Or terrified of her.
1: Super cute. It's very accommodating. That's beautiful.
3: It sounds like a good party, though.
1: It does. Pirate unicorn themed.
2: I know, adorable. Eye patch and a little horn.
1: Yes, very cute. Thanks, Kayla. And Simone's in Hellingbrook. Hello.
6: Hi, happy birthday, Nat.
1: Thanks, Simone. Talk to us about your birthday party theme.
6: Last year I had a serial killer birthday party, so you either can dress as your favourite serial killer or a victim.
2: Oh my God. I have heard of these parties, but phrasing as your favourite serial killer.
1: I mean, okay, so who did you dress as?
6: Michelle Knight, the Australian serial killer. She carved up her husband, skinned him because she was a butcher, and tried to feed him his kids.
2: Wow.
1: Quite disturbing. And as somebody who listens to a lot of true crime podcasts, I can see, like, there is quite a fascination.
3: I love watching those shows on Netflix or whatever the case is. When
1: who's your favourite serial killer?
3: Okay, not by names, but they're fascinating
1: you look
3: stories.
1: Look like an Ed Gein fan.
3: Is he the guy that eats people? Nathan, Nat and Sean. Nova. Nova. 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Nova Nation. Dance hits.
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0: Lindsay and Susie O'Neill.
1: Sorry, I've just got really angry because...
2: What happened?
1: I got this firefighter calendar from the ECA with the firefighters with animals.
2: Oh,
1: on
2: sure.
1: It.
2: Now I can see. You've just put an angle.
1: And yeah. Someone's put a piece of paper over it and has been writing on a piece of paper.
3: I think that was, that'd be smarter than Sue's stuff.
2: Sorry, Susan.
3: That's Lutzy. So now you're a firefighter.
2: Well, what's it doing here? We gave it away a week ago.
3: She did, apparently, the listener didn't want
2: fault.
3: It.
2: My fault.
1: Listener didn't want it.
3: No, apparently said no.
2: Really?
3: I'm joking.
2: Well, it's worth more now because it's been scribbled on by one of us, but probably me.
3: Yeah.
1: Okay, I'll just put it all to the side.
2: Yeah. Sorry.
3: Speaking of cleaning,
1: yes.
3: There's something that's come out last night, and I don't think anyone would do this cleaning-wise household, except for you, Suze. Maybe. We know you're the cleanest, you and Cliff are the cleanest household there is in Brisbane.
1: A bit OCD.
2: I'm going to get a bit of help as well.
3: Yeah, there's a fair bit of help.
2: Staff.
3: Do any of your staff
1: We actually don't
3: this?
1: Get any help. Yeah. We do it.
2: No, you protesteth too much. Yeah.
3: Experts reckon that shower heads build up bacteria, yeast and fungi called biofilm, and you need to soak your shower head in vinegar every 1 to 3 months.
2: I understand. I get that.
3: I understand it, but has anyone ever soaked their shower head in vinegar?
2: I try to do it in that. What's that?
1: CLR.
2: Strange. Yes. It comes in the silver bottle.
1: Yep.
2: CLR. I try and do it. Hang it, push it in there and then, ice cream
1: teabag
2: bucket
1: it.
2: Or something. Teabag it.
3: Teabag it.
2: Teabag.
3: Dip them in.
2: So occasionally I'll try and do that.
3: So you actually do that?
2: One of my pet hates is when you go to usually it's size. You know the... Sort of the rainfall ones.
1: Yes.
2: And they got the little niblets.
3: Yep.
1: Yes.
3: Yep.
2: And you look up and like at least half the niblets aren't working. If I'm in a hotel, I'll stand there and it's not good for me because it's probably dropping.
3: At a hotel?
2: And I will run my finger over every single one and unblock them.
3: You don't know who else has been in that hotel and those niblets.
2: No one else has touched it, but it's just dirty water going through.
1: We clean the niblets with CLR from the outside.
2: Yes.
3: Right.
1: But we don't soak it.
3: We don't
1: take it apart and soak it or teabag it or anything.
3: It'd be hard to take one of those big, waterfalls. Shower heads off.
2: Yeah, you'd have to put a bucket up to it, which is hard work.
1: CLR is magic.
3: What is CLR?
1: Calcium lime rust, it stands for.
3: Right.
1: Removal.
2: It's pretty magic.
1: I don't know. It smells really strong.
2: Yeah,
1: and don't leave it on for too long because it'll break everything.
3: It. Yeah,
2: it'll rip through anything.
1: I remember ads for it back in the day with trains. Remember like the train and they cleaned it with CLR and all of a sudden it was clean?
2: That's right. Yeah, did it too. Yeah.
1: It was a really good ad.
3: Okay.
2: It works on most things.
3: Okay.
2: I've literally got some in my bathroom.
1: Same. You can get the yellow spray that you can spray.
2: I haven't got the spray.
1: The soap scum?
2: Yeah, right.
1: Mm. Or we can get the hardcore stuff.
2: But that's a big, that's a big one for me.
3: Yeah, that's interesting.
2: You put your face directly under it at least twice a day.
3: Do you clean your dishwasher? Like inside your dishwasher?
2: Nope.
1: I just put it on. I put it on without the plates and do a clean it. Turn it on without stuff in it.
3: Right.
2: See, sometimes I put mine in with just one plate in it.
3: And turn it on. It's just your plate. It's your plate and your
2: cutlery. Well, I'm by myself, it'd be one plate. Yeah. I'm not going to hand wash it.
1: I'm just hand wash it.
3: I'm not going to hand wash it.
2: Throw it in for 2 hours 40.
3: Yeah, I shan't be hand washing it.
2: And someone told me you use less water anyway if you use a dishwasher. I don't know how.
1: Not for one plate.
0: Nick, Lutzy and Susie O'Neill. Nova.

0: Oddsy and Susie O'Neill.
1: Because yesterday wasn't such a fun day with Cliff and I.
2: Yeah, you were worried about yesterday. You wanted it to rain so you didn't have to do your yard work.
1: Yeah, we had a big day in the garden. Well, more Cliff and my son Bill had a big day because I obviously couldn't get there till
3: 9:30.
1: 10-ish. Because of work.
3: I presume 11. We finished real early yesterday, which means that you just sat in a car park somewhere for half an hour avoiding going home.
1: Maybe.
2: Meetings.
1: Yeah, okay. Yeah, maybe. Right. And then, and so they'd been there since 7 o'clock in the morning doing, because we were carrying soil down the back of our house to.
2: How many stairs?
3: Three flights.
1: Three flights of stairs, yeah. I reckon.
2: In the backyard.
1: Yeah. So my calves this morning are so sore. And also holding buckets of soil, carrying it down, my biceps are so sore. So we got three trailer loads of soil and carried that up and down all day. But I didn't. I also had a board meeting during the day for 2 hours, so I had to stop.
3: Oh, but you're asking a lot of questions.
1: Yeah,
3: that meeting.
1: Yeah. It was the only meeting I didn't care if it went
3: yeah,
1: long.
3: Keep going. Yeah.
1: But I thought there's only one thing that's going to get me through this, and that's to treat myself at the end of the day.
3: Yeah.
1: And usually we're a pretty healthy household because Cliff. It loves to eat healthy. Mm. But I thought to myself, Cliff won't like this, but the other day, you know how I said that he's the CEO of our household?
2: Yes.
1: I did a story the other day that he makes all the decisions.
2: And you want to be the CEO.
1: Yeah,
2: you
1: I want to make some more decisions.
2: You want to step up from CFO to CEO.
1: Yes.
2: Yeah.
1: Well, on the weekend, he said to me, you make a decision. I'm sick of making all the decisions in our household.
2: Ooh.
1: And so as I was carrying the soil up and down three flights of stairs, or down, and then walking back up with the empty container, yeah. I thought, you know what? I do need to make more decisions in my household, our household, and I want to do something fun, something that Cliff would never do in a million miles. And I know how I'm going to treat myself. After this, I'm going to get in my car, I'm going to drive out, I'm going to get takeaway Thai, and I'm going to buy a carton of beer.
2: Oh,
3: I was hoping you'd say that.
1: Yeah.
2: How good.
1: And I came home and I got a beer.
2: Yeah.
1: I took it to the shower. I had a shower beer.
3: What shower beer?
2: You had a shower beer. Shower beer post-lawn work is fantastic.
1: Oh, my
2: beer.
1: God. It was the best.
2: That's one of the great beers.
1: It was the best.
3: Have you got a ledge you can put your
1: beer on? Yeah, we have the shampoo conditioner goes.
2: Yeah.
1: You just put your beer.
3: I don't think I've ever done that.
2: Have you never had a shower beer?
1: Oh, no. My God.
2: Usually it's for a pre-drink, like when you're getting fired up to go out, shower beers. But post-lawn work is a great one.
1: I mean, I felt really rebellious because it was a Monday.
2: Yeah.
1: Obviously.
2: And you don't drink much.
1: I don't drink that much.
2: Yeah.
1: And
3: whatever, but keep going.
1: And I went and got my Thai. Oh, my God, walking into the Thai restaurant to make takeaway and I was mud all over me. I must look like a dirty person.
3: Dirty person, let's just say that. I don't think we're offending anyone if we say
1: really
3: dirty.
1: I looked really dirty.
3: Yeah, because you're a dirty person.
2: Dirty person.
1: And I ordered that. I went and got
2: a carton
1: of beer. I've never seen this brand before. I know that Lutzy won't want to participate in this.
3: Yeah, I'm a Forex guy.
2: Yeah.
1: Smithy's beer.
2: Oh.
1: Never heard of it. Smith's?
2: I don't know Smithy's.
3: No,
1: it was so cheap. It was $43 for a carton.
2: Was it a lager?
1: It was a mid strength.
2: Oh, producer Ash knows it. She's nodding away in there.
1: Smith's, it's navy blue. It had a really nice carton.
2: Yeah,
1: and it was delicious. And got that home. Got the
2: little pad CU.
1: And I overordered the Thai, which also Cliff hates overordering food.
3: What'd you have?
1: Not the pad Thai, the pad sue me.
3: Pad CU. It's a thicker noodle
2: dish. Yeah, with a bit of chicken in there.
1: Thicker noodle.
3: It's very nice.
2: You get the yellow curry, green curry.
1: I got the red curry.
2: Ooh,
1: with
2: spicy
1: beef.
2: Gal.
1: I got the chicken and cashews.
2: Yeah.
1: I got jasmine rice and
3: coconut rice.
1: Coconut's and you know what? It's rebellious for me to buy rice because usually Cliff, if we do.
3: particularly coconut rice. It's very rich.
1: We rich. Cook our own rice usually just to save a few bucks.
3: So you can afford more soil to take down the three flights of steps in your backyard.
1: Anyway, it was fun.
2: Yeah, what a day.
1: And I had a second beer.
2: Oh, you naughty.
3: After
2: thing.
3: The shower.
2: And you re-watched the Logies.
1: Yeah, and With the carton of beer, so I know you're going to end there. I got a half price bottle of wine. You know, you do those things. I got a $10 bottle of wine, and I had a glass of wine, and then I watched the Logies. It was the best night after a horrible day.
2: So just get drunk to solve your problems.
1: Yeah.
0: Nick, Lutzy, and Susie O'Neill. Nova is putting you front row.
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0: Lucy and Susie O'Neill.
1: I haven't updated you recently about my sister. You know, my sister bought a farm. My sister and her brother-in-law.
2: Yeah.
1: They bought the farm out at now the Cedar Creek. We had people calling last time I spoke about this.
2: Yeah.
1: There's two Cedar Creeks. There's one Goldie Way and there's one north of Sanford.
2: Okay.
1: So north side. Yeah, yeah. So this Cedar Creek is 20 minutes. You get to Sanford Village.
3: It's the north one.
1: Yeah, you go 20 minutes further.
2: And they've got alpacas.
1: Yep. They got alpacas. They've got 8 sheep, 6 chickens, 2 guinea fowl.
3: Do they inherit them from the previous owners?
1: Inherited all these animals.
3: Like, it was like, 100 acres, comes with alpacas.
1: Comes with alpacas and motorbikes and tractors.
2: Is it a deceased estate?
1: I think they just wanted to see these animals go to a good home.
3: Where's your head in this area? You started the show with this, death.
2: I just thought they might want to take them with him.
3: Like, what happened out there? That it was all of a sudden, everyone's dead.
1: Well, speaking of death, There's a bit of death happening with the animals. So they had 8 sheep. 2 have died since they've had this place for a couple of weeks. I don't know. They keep saying they have these weird growths or something.
3: Well, I watched Clarkson's Farm, and it's very hard to keep these things alive.
2: Is it?
3: Well, I don't know. According to Clarkson's Farm, like Jeremy Clarkson has that show.
1: Well, apparently it is, because I don't know how to do it. And they're losing sheep. They lost a chicken.
2: A chicken as well.
1: Yeah, guinea fowl are distressed.
2: Is that because is there a fox out there?
1: Oh, there could be. It is on 90 acres.
3: What are the guinea fowls distressed by?
2: Like,
3: distressed by?
1: I think the kids chasing the guinea fowls making them distressed. No, they're like a couple. Guinea fowl, like, I think they mate for a while, mate for life.
2: Okay.
1: And they're like
3: they're married. Well, that's why they're distressed. Yeah.
1: They're just unhappy in their dynamic. But so 2 sheep have died, right? So I went out there first. I go, that sheep's sick. Leave. That sheep dies. We came back the other weekend.
2: So many questions, yep.
1: And then my sister goes, hey, good news. That sheep's pregnant.
3: Well, that was dead. What died?
1: So
3: what?
1: 2 have died, and then another sheep they found out is pregnant. And then that sheep has now given birth since overnight to twins.
2: I said made up for the two
1: dead
2: that have ones.
1: Gone. So now we've got 8 sheep again.
3: Circle of life, Susan.
1: So there was 8. Now there was 6. Now we've got 8 again with the 2. But I don't know how they raise baby sheep. Like, what do you do for baby sheep?
2: Oh, you got to feed them yourself, I think. Don't you have to get your own little bottles?
3: Yeah, I believe so.
2: That's why I see pictures of that.
3: Well, not straight off the teat.
2: No, with the bottle.
3: That's frowned upon. I tell you, I reckon AI would be handy to give you some advice. Claude.
2: I want to know where they put the dead sheep. Did they burn them or do they get ring up?
3: What is with you?
2: But how do they get rid of the dead sheep?
3: Is it a cremation or is it...
2: Did they bury them?
1: I think they chucked them out back, buried them somewhere. I think Dad took them somewhere and buried them.
2: Your dad?
1: No, as in Harry.
2: Oh, okay.
1: Like my brother-in-law, took them somewhere to the kids.
3: Quick question.
1: Yeah. Yes. Here we go.
3: How do I say this? So, sheep is something you eat, obviously.
1: Yeah. Oh, yeah.
3: If a sheep just dies of natural causes, why not just eat it?
2: Yeah.
1: That's a good call.
3: I mean, is that a silly thing
1: Abby
3: to say?
1: Do you watch Yellowstone? Have you watched Yellowstone?
3: I've watched Yellowstone.
1: Abby said we took them to the train station.
3: Oh.
2: What does that mean?
3: If bad stuff happens in Yellowstone...
1: Yeah.

0: You come on a trip with me to the train station. You don't come back from the train station.
1: Oh, really?
0: Yeah. That was humans, though.
2: Now, my niece Molly, who's in grade, oh, I'm going to get that wrong, grade six, is, no, what's high school?
0: Seven.
2: She's messaged saying, Nick, we have 18 sheep and we bury them.
1: Tell them why Why are they dying and you need to stop that?
2: Abby, why are they dying and stop that? and do you know how to raise these things?
0: It's again, watching Clarkson's farm, they just die. Like, it's hard. It's hard to keep these things alive, I'm told.
2: But the baby sheep are so cute now. They're frolicking around in the paddock and they're bouncing around everywhere.
1: I don't know if you'd eat the old sheep because that's like mutton.
2: Yeah, they look pretty gross.
1: Actually, I don't even want to say it. You eat lambs.
0: Really?
2: Oh, so you eat the... Oh, Seuss.
0: What's veal?
1: that's baby calves.
0: Yeah, that's veal's babies. But the normal lamb we eat is everyday Australians. I think are more mature sheep, aren't they?
1: No, they're lamb.
0: Is it?
1: Well, yeah. I feel rude talking about it. I don't know why.
0: Stop eating it.
2: She said we have no idea how to keep dying.
0: I had some delicious lamb yesterday.
2: Apparently ticks, and we have no idea how to keep them alive, but we're trying. I mean, you should probably just Google it. But anyway, update on the family farm, guys.
1: I love that.
2: All is going well, the 90 acres at Cedar Creek.
1: Oh, yeah. Sounds like a death trap.

0: Lucy and Susie O'Neill.
1: I don't know whether to talk about this.
2: What, the bubbling stuff? Or you got something else?
1: I was just going to...
2: I like when you hesitate like this.
1: Yeah. No.
2: Something good's coming down the pipe.
1: No, it's not. It's actually really indulgent.
2: Not more death, is it?
3: Yeah. You are in a death zone today, aren't you?
1: I'm a death zone.
3: It's Tuesday, hard day of the week,
1: I was just going to talk about how... I was Cliff's birthday this weekend and what doing for it. And then I was going to ask your advice of what I should buy him, but that's always a bit hard. Like we're going away on a romantic
3: on a boat? Are you going on your boat?
1: No, we're going up to Spices.
2: Oh, oh lovely. Spices. Which one?
3: How good.
2: Hidden Valley?
1: I think we're going to the...
2: Which one did I go to?
1: Peak, is it called?
2: Oh, yeah, Peak Lodge.
1: Spices Peak.
2: Peak Lodge.
1: I think it'll be good, but, you know...
2: What's the problem with that? That's bloody nice.
3: Sounds nice to me.
1: I think it'll be good. I think it's good for us because I feel like all we do next to each other is chores.
3: Oh, yes.
1: And so
3: yes,
1: I feel like
2: you do that a lot.
1: I feel like I don't know if anyone else has got this. When you've been married for a long time, it's hard to bring the romance. Bring the romance back into your relationship.
3: Yeah. So is the Spices weekend a weekend away for romance?
1: Well, it's Cliff's birthday.
3: Well, I know, but like, obviously.
1: Yeah, yes. But Cliff has already said that he wants to do two hikes. True.
2: But that's all right.
1: He can't sit still.
3: He can't.
2: But they're nice hikes up there. I did one last mile up there. And the best thing about doing hikes is what you need after it. Don't get filthy. Spa bath. They have really nice spa baths up there.
3: That'd be nice.
2: Like bath.
1: Does anyone?
2: For two.
1: Okay. That would be nice. I just want to know, does anyone have any tips? Of how to keep your romance alive.
3: Look, 13, 24, 10, if you got some...
1: How to keep your romance alive when you've been married for, over how many years? When does the spark die from a relationship?
3: That's interesting. I'm 5 years in. I'm 5 years into the marriage.
1: Yes.
3: I think the spark's still pretty good. But when do you reckon your spark died?
1: Well, I'm 28 years in.
3: Yes, yeah.
1: So, around the 20s.
2: Well, it's not a personal thing yet. It's like it's human nature. I mean, you can't expect things to go forever. I'd presume, not that I'm married, but I presume if I was, that you'd have to, the longer it goes, the harder you got to try to keep the spark alive.
1: I tell you how hard it is. Not one single person has called in with how to keep the spark alive.
2: Yeah.
1: It's obviously impossible.
3: You tried the Jenga earlier this year, the sexy Jenga. You did the cards.
1: Yeah.
3: Yeah. You know, tick those off.
2: I think Spices is a great way to keep it going. I mean, personally, if I was as rich as you, I'd be getting the helicopter there.
1: I'm not
2: because they do have a helicopter pad out there. I did. That'd be nice. But I mean, if you want to drive, the drive's quite nice.
1: What about something that you can do at home every week?
2: Okay. So
3: the mundane.
1: I saw that thing. You need to have a date every 7 days. Every 7 weeks. Every 7 months. And
2: movie night. It's good if you've got a nice sort of setup for your movies.
1: You're kind of not talking to each other, are
3: you? Yeah, you want to be communicating.
2: Well, you want to talk to each other.
3: Yeah.
1: Actually, not necessarily.
3: When you go away to Spices, will there be much conversation or will there be a bit more?
1: There'll be a lot because you're having a lot of meals together across from the table and I don't want to be one of those couples that run out of things to talk about.
2: Yeah.
1: And then you feel the pressure of talking and then I over-talk. Yeah. I don't talk much, but sometimes I over-talk and about stupid things.
2: Yeah.
1: You know? Oh, look, a few people have got some ideas.
3: Here we go. Simon, what have you got for us?
4: Hey, Susie. I've been with my partner, my wife, for 18 years. We've been together for 28 years. We have 4 children together, and we regularly take trips away to hotels just for one night. You know, just for some mum and dad time, throw in a bit of lingerie, nice bottle of champagne, take some photos together or individually, whatever makes you fancy. Okay. And, that kind of does the trick, keeps the spark going.
3: Okay.
1: I don't mind that.
3: A little staycation.
1: I've never got into the whole lingerie.
4: That's it.
2: I'm not a big lingerie person.
3: And the photos? What about the photos? I can't imagine Sue's on the bed in lingerie and Cliff gets out the camera, but then he'd try and perfect the shot too much. No, your angles are all wrong.
1: Can you imagine?
3: You're doing it wrong.
1: It's OCD. What sort of lingerie? I would not get sexy lingerie. I'd get more.
2: What about swimsuity bikinis and stuff? I stick to your strengths.
3: Yeah.
2: You've always been good at bikinis
3: and
2: swimwear. You know?
3: Without the speedos.
1: A speedo one piece.
0: Nick Lutzy and Susie O'Neill on Nova.
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1: Brisbane's best bubbler. Bubbler.
2: Found out Suze loves bubblers. It led to a great bubbler chat.
3: Oh, imagine when it turns summer as well, how much even better the bubbles are going to taste.
2: They
3: in
2: really
3: Brisbane.
2: Shine in summer, the bubblers, don't they?
4: Yeah, very important for those that are exercising through the summer months recreational drinking as well.
2: We have our four criteria for the bubbler: temperature, pressure, taste, and then location.
3: Mm-hmm.
2: Now, we've got four different tastes here, so we're going to do a bubbler taste test.
3: So these are taken from bubblers around Brisbane?
2: Yes.
3: And then we don't know where they're from?
2: No.
4: But they are four that have been high in the nominations.
3: Okay.
4: They've had repeat nominations from our listeners.
2: Mm-hmm.
3: Mm-hmm.
4: I don't know why I'm talking so boring.
2: No, but they have.
4: But they have.
2: They have.
4: It's important.
2: We followed the T's and C's, and this is how we've got here.
3: And so we're going to choose the best one.
2: We're all going to blind rank them, okay? So it's almost like, you know, we're doing wine tasting,
4: really. Yeah. So they're numbered 1 to 4, so we'll all have a bit of number one to start.
2: And you've all got a spittoon as well.
4: Yeah, I've got a spittoon.
2: Yeah, yeah. So we can.
4: Because that's what they do.
3: Just getting rid of my computer.
2: Okay, so
3: we've got
2: space. Taste number one, shall we?
3: Number one?
4: Taste number one.
2: Okay. It's quite light.
3: You know what? I couldn't taste anything. I couldn't taste metal.
2: It was very plain tasting.
3: It was
2: tasting.
3: Very plain.
2: Yeah.
3: I reckon it's plain.
4: Certainly no metallicness.
3: No metallic.
2: I don't taste metallic in that at all.
4: It wasn't heavy.
2: No.
3: It was light.
2: It was very light.
4: It was actually
2: light.
4: A light, very airy. Airy, yeah.
2: Yeah, quite light taste.
4: That's the sort of water I like.
2: Okay.
4: I don't like heavy water. Sometimes you get some of those packaged spring waters.
3: Oh, yeah.
4: And they're heavy. Yeah, it's the last thing you want, right?
3: Yeah, I like a bit of taste in mine, though. I like a bit of, I've got to taste some metal. More.
2: Yeah, you like that metal. And are we going, you going to 2 now?
3: You started 2.
4: Mm-hmm.
3: You're still on 1.
2: I'm still on 1. You're going back for more. And spit it out. Yeah, good. There you go.
4: Of course.
2: Just what we all wanted. That's some ASMR for your Tuesday morning.
4: Well, I mean, it's my favourite so far because I've only tried one, but.
3: Okay.
2: Okay.
3: So number 2?
2: Number 2. Oh, definitely more metallic.
3: Oh my god, I love 2.
2: Oh, that's. See, I don't know about 2. I don't like that at all.
3: I can taste the metal.
2: Yeah, me too.
3: That's coming up in the pipe.
2: I reckon that's your one.
4: That reminds me of school.
2: It does.
4: Now, that is metallic that it reminds you of school. Give me a bit
2: you
4: more.
2: Can really taste the difference,
3: that
2: can't
3: may
2: you?
3: Have come from the one that I loved, which is the OG for me, how it started, the Mount Cootha.
2: Oh,
3: planetarium.
2: That lingers.
3: near the bonsai garden.
4: I'm spittooning.
3: Old school.
2: That has a taste that lingers too. Like it stays with you, for better or worse.
3: I like that. Number one is like
4: so
3: nothing.
4: So one is
3: to me.
4: Clean and light.
2: And 2 is metallic.
3: Yeah.
4: Very metallic.
2: Let's go 3, shall we?
3: 3. I'm getting full of water.
2: Mm.
4: Well, you got to use a spittoon like I am.
3: Oh, that's a bit plasticky.
2: Yeah, it is very plasticky.
3: Plasticky, number 3.
2: It's not metal, it's not light, it's certainly a plasticky taste, which can't be good for the inside.
4: It's definitely different to that metallicness, but there's how would you describe it?
2: Artificial taste.
3: A little bit
4: artificial,
3: like,
4: there's an artificiality to it.
3: I reckon it's got a little bit of garden hose taste.
2: Yeah, actually you are right.
3: Do you
2: there,
3: think?
2: Susan, let me go back.
3: The garden
4: different
3: hose.
4: Different piping, maybe.
3: I can see green.
4: And some would have that.
2: Yes, that's actually spot on. That does taste like a garden hose. That's good from you.
3: Thank you.
2: Okay, garden hose. It's funny how all 3 have tasted very different.
4: By the way, we are selling our spittoon orders. Susie's specifically.
2: Yeah,
4: I think we can make some money out of this.
2: There's
4: going to be some sicko out there that want to get your spittoon water.
2: Shall we drink number 4?
4: Yeah.
3: Oh, that's chloriney.
4: Mm.
3: Anyone taste chlorine in that 4th?
4: That feels treated.
3: Yeah.
4: Like it's gone through a treatment. They're very full, very specific, definitive differences.
3: They are so different.
2: They
3: like
2: are.
3: More of a recycle. Like
4: for me, number 1 is with a bullet.
2: Number 1 is plain and
3: you
2: airy.
3: Like number 1?
4: But I don't like metallic.
2: I don't like the metallic and I don't like the plastic. That 4th one was probably my second favourite.
3: Really?
2: No. Yeah.
4: Tastes artificial.
3: Artificial.
4: Yeah. I would say
2: it's got some fluoride in it.
4: Maybe. It's something like that.
2: Yeah.
4: 1 is my lock-in.
2: Yeah, 1's mine.
4: Followed by 3, and I'd rather not ever taste the other 2 again. I don't like metallic, and I don't like plastic.
3: Well, I love 2, but I went 2-1-3.
2: Okay.
4: I've gone 1-3.
2: I've gone 1-4-3.
4: Okay, so our top picks are 1, 2, and 1 at the moment.
2: Ooh.
4: Well, that's it.
2: I have the results here.
4: What you mean is locations?
2: Yes, locations.
4: Okay, so 1 got 2 votes in the top spot.
2: Yeah. So number 1
3: yes.
2: is the Riverwalk.
4: That's Darren Lockyer's.
2: Darren Lockyer's nomination.
4: Which has the best location.
2: Yes.
4: It's a beautiful view over the Story Bridge.
3: It's in the fanciest probably spot. This is once.
2: Show
3: us Lutzy everywhere.
4: I'm getting gassy. Sorry. It was number four. Made
2: get the Gaviscon. Number two. This is going to throw you. We thought number two was Susie. Is it Mancuther? It is in fact West End.
3: Oh, is it West End?
2: Number two is West End.
4: So that's the metallic one, was West End.
2: Very metallic-y from West End there.
3: I hope the one I like isn't going to be the worst one.
2: Number three is Mount Coother, your favourite.
3: Number three
2: which
3: is?
2: As you said, was Garden Hose
4: S. That was my second, and it makes sense because it would be, I dare say garden hoses are used to get the water to those Mount Coother locations.
2: Yeah. Okay. And then number four was the Upper Kedron Dog Park.
3: Well, that's the one we didn't like.
2: That was the most plasticky.
4: And dogs shall be the only people that should drink in my humble opinion.
2: It did taste very doggy. So there you go. So it looks like we've settled on the Riverwalk probably getting two votes.
3: Oh, it's going to be hard to beat with its location.
4: Yeah. With its location.
3: Gee, what are the other things? It? Temperature and?
2: Temperature, pressure.
4: Who collected from the Riverwalk? Was that you, Ash? I think
5: I did. I collected them all.
4: What was the pressure like?
5: It was good pressure. It was quite hard to get it into the bottle, but if you're just going with a mouth, totally fine.
4: Okay,
3: fine for a mouth.
2: And we should
3: bad
2: say this is
3: bottle.
2: This is day old water too. Like Ash got these yesterday, and we're
4: that's
2: having
4: a good
2: them today.
4: Point.
3: It's funny they taste so different. I'm actually shocked.
2: Go ahead and taste your local bubblers, and you'll taste how different they are.
4: And usually my palate is not good. I failed the Coke Pepsi test at school.
3: Really?
4: Yeah, I couldn't even. So
3: especially
4: that's
3: this
4: that.
3: Hour.
4: You could definitely tell the difference there. Well, Darren Lockyer's done it again,
2: God,
4: I think.
2: He's good.
3: I agree.
2: We'll put the results up online. More to come, everyone.
0: Nick, Lutzy, and Susie O'Neill. 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Fitzy, Whipper, and Kate.
6: 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That is it.
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8: 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Is scratching part of the process?
9: I'm out.
6: Alex, come on.
9: I'm officially out.
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0: This is Jace, Lauren and Clint on Nova.
4: You are listening to Nova. It is Jace, Lauren and Clint.
16: 13-24-10, why was someone at your workplace fired?
5: Fired?
4: Mm. Yeah, why'd they get the horse?
5: Mm.
4: Or performance managed out, which is okay. The new way to do it.
16: Right.
5: That's very HR term, isn't it?
4: It is. 13-24-10 is our number. If someone was given the horse from your workplace, why was it?
16: Are you putting your HR hat on this morning?
4: I am indeed.
16: Well,
4: and you know
16: what?
4: That's
16: scary for everybody.
4: I'm actually supporting the businesses rather than the people.
16: Oh.
4: So
5: it's actually very, very hard. Small businesses would know to get rid of bad employees. Terrible employees.
16: So if you're crap at your job,
5: you can't just say,
16: something has to happen.
5: You need like 7 warnings, 15 written letters, a couple of cartwheels, and you can think about it.
4: My mum and dad used to run a small business, and you know, lucky they're not still here and running it today because they're dodgy staff. There's no way to get rid of them and then they can bring down your business.
5: Yeah.
4: I got mates in hospo that are like, you know, young waitresses and waitresses. They know their rules. They can rock up late. They just, you know, they know.
5: I mean, I do think there are rules to protect employees also, but.
4: Well, Aussie workers have revealed how Australian companies are using dodgy tactics to get rid of staff by implementing performance reviews.
5: And
4: they're saying unfairly implemented to justify sacking workers by creating goals that are unachievable within timeframes.
16: Wow.
5: But I think performance reviews are quite good because then it's not shocking when all of a sudden everyone's off you. You're like,
16: excuse my ignorance. Can you campaign for a pay rise in a performance review? Does it go the other way?
5: You can campaign for a pay rise anytime. Doesn't mean you're going to get it.
16: Yeah, but I thought the performance review, it should be both ways, no?
4: I mean, sometimes I'm like, read the writing on the wall, Dale, because if I got dragged into a meeting and they're like, hey, we're going to put you on a performance review, it'll be like, okay, well, there's...
5: No. A performance review is just like giving you a where you're at and where the company's at and where you sit within that and if you're reaching your goals. Then there's the, what do they call it? That's where they manage you, a management plan or a...
4: Yeah.
16: Is that where you get a strike?
5: Oh, no, that's different again.
4: I just think if you're hearing that you're on a management plan now, it's like, well, read the writing on the wall. You know what I mean?
5: I think you can get 3 strikes. It's like baseball.
16: Have either of you had any strikes?
4: I don't know if it's like
5: baseball. Here?
16: Not.
5: I don't think, no.
16: No, I don't think I've had a strike. Jace, you had any strikes?
5: I think I've given a few people strikes.
4: Yeah, no, you that's not your job.
5: Yeah, oh, yeah. When they see me stomping, they go running.
4: I would say we're very HR friendly.
16: Sure. I mean, most of the time. Yeah.
5: I haven't met HR here, so that's a good thing.
4: Yeah, no, that's a good point. I met them at the old place on the day they walked us out.
16: That's right.
4: Yeah, that was nice to meet them.
5: We gave a few people strikes at the old job.
4: We did indeed, yeah.
16: Oh, yeah.
4: But I just, you know what I mean? I think by the time you get to that point, if you're getting dragged into several meetings and you're being told, hey, we're reviewing you and managing you, it's like, mate, the writing's on the wall. Get out of there.
5: Performance managing.
16: So, again, excuse my ignorance, are people meant to have performance reviews in every job? Like, is that what's meant to happen?
4: In the real world,
16: cut and thrust of corporate Australia.
5: Maybe once a year.
16: Yeah.
4: Yeah, I guess. So they have those things, those KPIs.
16: Oh, they do too.
4: Mm.
16: What's that stand for, Jace?
4: I have no idea.
16: Is that a key performance index?
5: Incentive index.
4: No, you're thinking the money side of things with the incentive. Brody, do you have KPIs?
21: I do, as do you three.
4: Someone should let us know. Yeah. Rock up?
5: Like in terms of results?
21: Results, but also just the way we conduct ourselves in the workplace.
16: The way we carry ourselves. Yeah, right.
5: We're glass half full people.
4: Are you on a performance review?
21: Oh, no.
16: You do the performance reviews, though.
5: Yeah.
16: Well, that fills me with absolute
5: Our boss is in today. Should
16: dread.
5: We get a performance review from her?
4: Well, it's funny you say that because I think Brody's actually organised one this morning.
5: For us? From Sarah.
21: Coming up after the break, I'm giving the three of you a performance
1: from
21: review.
1: You?
16: Oh, okay. You're doing hooks now as
1: well. Don't worry, we'll give you one straight back, so get ready for that, brother.
3: God, the writing's on the wall, guys. I'll pull the car round up front. Grab whatever's not tied
1: down.
3: Come
1: on.
16: So am I. How bad could it be?
1: I mean, okay. How long's the piece of trip?

0: This is Nova. You got Jace, Lauren and Clint. Executive producer Brody's in the house.
1: Hello, sir.
2: Hello, everyone.
0: Oh, please. You've never called him sir in your life.
3: Brody, can I just say straight off the bat that you are doing an exceptional job. You're a great leader. And
2: thank you.
1: We
3: walk with confidence around you.
2: Thank you.
0: Brody, I knew you were doing performance review today because I rocked up at the meeting.
1: You knew you were doing performance reviews because he's wearing a collared shirt. Yeah. He's taking work seriously. Always, and he's got his good hat on.
0: Always pack a collared shirt in the car.
3: Brody, have you ever been to HR?
2: Once or twice, yes. Yep.
3: See, the perfect man to deliver a performance review.
1: Okay, so this is because there's a story about staff being put on performance reviews and performance management plans.
0: Yeah, they're saying it's to get rid of good workers only because AI is coming in and some businesses can go down the AI
1: route.
0: That's
1: why they're doing it.
0: And they need to shed staff. The thing is, they can't get rid of staff unless they're not doing their job.
1: Right.
0: So they're coming up with performance reviews and setting KPIs that are just unreasonable to
1: get. Jace came up with this bright idea to do performance reviews today. Look,
0: No, I didn't want a performance review on us. Absolutely not. No way.
1: Admittedly, it wasn't the day for me to rock in 1 minute before the show. That's rare for me.
2: That's okay. We'll overlook that for
1: now. At least I was here for the start of my shift, right?
3: We get Jace. Performance reviews.
0: I was here for the start of our shift today.
1: Sometimes
0: as well.
1: I leave home and drive. I'm like, where's Jace? Where is he?
0: So do you want to start at 5:30 as well? By all means, you can.
1: No. You. That
3: is that
1: was
3: when
1: your
3: I'm
1: idea.
3: Reading the news really slowly? Just
1: when,
3: padding until
1: when
3: Jace
1: like
3: gets
1: this.
3: Here.
1: Good morning, Melbourne.
0: Hey, that half an hour is voluntary.
2: Oh. We will talk about punctuality at another time.
1: Okay. Is that not part of the performance review?
2: It is not.
0: Let's not.
1: Clint's
0: not turn on each other.
1: That one, I'd say.
0: Let's not turn on each other.
1: Okay.
3: Away you go.
2: The first performance review for today is Jason.
0: Shit.
1: But he's in his good hat.
3: Hi, Jason.
0: Hello, Clint.
2: Jason, a fundamental part of your role is to remember the station in which we are broadcasting from.
0: That is correct.
2: Please.
0: Morning, everyone. This is Melbourne's Kiss. Sorry, Nova. Jesus.
1: Fine him.
0: $100 in
1: Fine
0: the kitty.
1: Yeah.
0: That from many years ago when we moved over.
1: No, it's
0: over.
1: Also Jace, Lauren and Clint now. We do still get a welcome back to Jace and Lauren every now and
0: then. The jury's still out.
3: Still on my probation.
0: Have I got another one?
2: No, so please, if that is to happen again, we will take further steps.
3: Oh, is that a strike?
0: Morning, everyone. This is Melbourne's Kiss. Sorry, Nova. Jesus.
1: Yep, okay.
3: Okay, one strike.
0: Next
3: I like
0: up.
3: That.
2: Next up is Clint.
1: Oh, that's it for him?
0: Yeah.
2: Clint.
1: Oh, surely he gets a strike for when he pretends that we can't hear the callers and it's because he's forgotten to turn their volume up.
2: Clint, you are a respected journalist in this state and this country.
3: Thank you, Brody.
2: When reading the news, conduct yourself with professionalism. Not.
3: The Commonwealth Games opening ceremony has been held in Glasgow. Singer KT Tunstall and Scotland's legendary Loch Ness Monster.
1: What do you mean?
0: Were they all in the TARDIS?
1: Clint, get it together. It's the news. Sorry, Melbourne. We'll get the rest of the news when Clint takes 4 deep breaths.
0: How shit is the Commonwealth Games? No, it's great. No, it's amazing. Our athletes have worked really hard to be there.
1: It's not the opening ceremony. The sport's amazing.
0: The sport's incredible,
1: Lauren.
0: It
1: just hasn't started yet.
0: No.
3: Oh, the opening ceremony
1: Clint's
3: is just
1: crap. Been a bit underwhelmed about the opening ceremony.
0: Wow.
1: Did you say how shit are the Commonwealth Games?
0: Yeah, he did. Yeah, during the news.
1: That's a strike.
3: It's an editorial.
0: That's a strike. No, that's a strike.
1: That's an opinion piece, not the news.
2: And finally.
1: Oh, no.
2: Lauren.
3: Oh, yes.
1: I'll just say myself.
0: You know what? You know what's bad when you're the last in the list? Normally it's me.
2: We here at Nova love music. It is our passion.
0: Absolutely.
2: It is everything that we stand for.
0: I would say it's the lifeblood of a radio station.
2: It is the lifeblood.
0: Yes,
1: I often talk about how much I love songs after we play them, even if I don't mean it.
4: What's that new Taylor Swift song called? You've got one, I've got one.
0: Don't tell what one,
1: I'll get there. You've got me, I've got you. I've been there, you've been there too. Oh, I still don't know what that's called. What is it called?
2: I knew you.
1: Oh, you knew
0: you
1: it.
0: You don't know.
1: You don't know either.
0: Strike for Brody.
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1: Oh,
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0: I'm Dina from the House of Points, and I'm a loyalty expert.
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2: Guys, we love this segment. It's special people that specialise in really special things. We call them the experts, and today we are chatting with the founder of the House of Points. That's right, a points expert. Dina, good morning. Welcome to the show.
3: Good morning.
0: Good morning, and thanks for having me, guys.
3: Dina, first of all, where have you been travelling using points and no money?
0: Okay, well, a couple of weeks ago, my husband and I, we had a six-day window of opportunity to go somewhere. And I had a little look on Qantas Reward Finder, amazing for seats. And there was two first-class seats sitting there to Nashville. And we ticked a bucket list item. We went and had some honky-tonk.
2: Oh.
0: And we did the country thing and a night in Graceland.
3: Wow.
0: In Memphis.
3: And you did that with like no warning. Because I always think if you're going to book points flights, you have to book it like 6 months in advance.
0: Yeah, and that's probably a really good one to chat through is that a lot of us need, and sometimes when we've got younger kids and school holidays and all that, we need to be very organised. But in fact, as you get a little bit older and get a little bit more flexibility, there's some bargains to be had in terms of flights. And so sometimes we just have a look and go, what's available next week? But in saying that, it's generally always economy seats, but it's the pointy end seats sometimes are the harder to find.
4: So how do you personally accrue points? What's your strategy and what sort of strategies should we be employing? Is it credit cards? Is it, loyalty? Yeah.
0: Great. So I created the House of Points to really simplify loyalty programs for everyday Australians because we either love points or we loathe them. So I've got a little program, I call it Get Appy, and it's actually your tech stack. So it's about your Qantas, your everyday rewards, your flybys, your Velocity, your BP, your 7-Eleven, because they are all the places that we're all consumers. We shop at every day of our life, whether we're single, solos, families, older generation. And once you set everything up correctly to just drip into the right buckets, it's really a set and forget. So you're not spending any more money. The best thing, you do not need credit cards. We've all got into this mind of need credit cards to churn and burn or we need to fly a lot. You do not need credit cards to be an incredibly successful points collector.
3: Hey, Dina, now not all airlines are created equal. So which of the airlines are the best ones in terms of collecting points or using points? Which ones are the easiest to use?
0: Yes. My good little tip is if you're someone that loves to go across to the States or to Bali or Fiji, Vanuatu, any of those destinations, Qantas is the ants pants for me. I generally find there's always a lot of seats available. If I'm saving and I want to go to Europe, the Velocity program, because they're not just individual programs. They open the world to so many different carriers that are out there. So I tend to go, okay, and you don't want to have your eggs in one basket. You got to spread them, guys. You got to have you got to shop at Coles.
3: Right, you got to
0: shop
3: do them all.
0: Woolies.
2: Right.
0: You got to do them all, and that's where magic happens. I'm not spending any more money than most other people. It's just I've learnt to never shop pointless.
3: Okay, so what is the best way to get points? Is it Woolworths?
0: Yeah.
3: Is it?
0: Yeah, so lots of things. So via the couple of things that I would say is make sure that you've got your everyday rewards set up. And set up for every family member. So a lot of people just set up one everyday rewards card in their family. And so you're only getting one lot of bonuses, right? So if you've got four people in your family, you've even got five-year-old kids, set up four cards. Everyone has their own card linked to their own individual.
3: Is everyday rewards Woolworths?
2: Mm-hmm. Yeah.
0: Yep. Everyday and rewards is Woolies.
4: Flybys is Coles.
0: Flybys, we've got Velocity. And Flybys is great because how many of us go to Bunnings on the weekend? Yeah. We've got Officeworks. How many of us shop at Kmart? Target, so many different.
4: Sing it,
0: different
4: Dina. I've got a Flybys card myself.
2: He's been flybying
4: and
2: for
4: I
2: years.
4: Love it.
3: He's flying and buying. That's for sure. And he's yapping
0: and
3: about
0: thing,
3: it too.
0: Right. When you have points in different baskets, you might go over to Bali on Jetstar and baggage is included with points, which is always good on
3: Sounds like you, Quinn. Oh, he's also flying about
0: it. And then coming right back there. On Velocity points.
2: Right.
4: Hey, Dina, just finally, how nice is it when you've used points and you get to turn left on that plane and you slip into first class? Isn't it one of the most enjoyable experiences of your life?
0: Oh, my gosh. It is like the biggest dopamine hit, but sadly, you just want to have that all the time, right?
4: Oh, no.
0: So next time you go back to business or to economy, it hurts. But I'm happy to go anywhere on points.
2: Might be a stupid question. Do you get treated different when you fly on points?
0: You know, once again, another little common myth, they do not know the difference. You are just a fair-paying revenue passenger to the flighties on the crew. So they are just, they treated exactly the same.
2: I just don't want to get the fish, like, oh, the chicken's all
4: just
2: gone.
4: Just don't flash your

0: Well, I buy his car.
1: Yeah, right.
2: Well, when you go first class, you get the caviar too, right?
1: Oh, so my spinners. Hey, Dina, Clint, thank you so much. You've explained this so well.
3: Jason, I in business on the way to the Super Bowl, and you sat up the front.
0: Yeah, well, that's you've got to start using your flybys, Lauren.
3: Eating his caviar with
1: founder
3: his flybys points.
1: Of the House of Points. It's definitely worth checking out, House of Points online. Hey, Dina, thank you so much for your time this morning.
2: Thank you very much.
4: Jace, Lauren and Clint.
5: Jace, Lauren and Clint.
4: On Nova.

0: Thanks for joining us. You're listening to Nova. It is Jace, Lauren and Clint with you.
1: Guys, quite concerning. There's been a spike in measles cases here in Australia. Yeah, now this is something you just don't hear about because the assumption is that the immunity or herd immunity, as it is sufficient to protect us all.
2: Question. I feel like measles went out in like the
0: 1900s. What are measles? Like, is it like
2: chickenpox? Chicken but more hardcore,
1: it's a more aggressive, more hardcore version of the pox.
0: And then you've got staph, which is like those little red dots, which can be quite pussy.
2: That's different.
0: Yeah, right. Is that different? Like okay. Infection.
1: So based on this National Centre for Immunisation Research, 1.7 million people here in Australia, which is concerning, are actually vulnerable to the virus. That's 7 in every 100 people. Unlikely to be protected. Well, it is, but I guess the concern is that that number is starting to escalate.
2: I think measles can affect you a lot more than like chickenpox.
1: That's right.
2: It's
1: worth pointing out that more cases are being detected from overseas visitors and overseas travellers who are bringing the virus into Australia. And because our immunity isn't as strong because of a drop or reduction in the immunisation rate, it's leaving more people vulnerable.
2: What's the my mum on her arm has like
1: an
2: immunisation scar. Was that the measles immunisation that like that, people in the I want to say
1: the baby boomers.
2: Yeah, the boomers.
1: Yeah, I don't know, but yeah, they're
2: it's like a bit it's like
1: on
2: a
1: the arm. Yeah, it's like a scar type situation. I'm sure it has something to do with immunisation.
2: Yeah, it was, but I don't know what it was.
1: I don't know either.
0: See, the doctors were really shocked when I got when I caught the mumps.
2: Oh yeah.
0: Like.
2: Because that's not common.
0: 10 years ago.
1: Now, just quickly, before you tell us what happened, what is the mumps?
0: So, it's swelling of saliva gland.
1: Highly contagious, yes?
0: Highly contagious. Very rare. Extremely rare. They say in some other countries, especially third world, like, it is quite common. In Australia and New Zealand, because I caught it when I was in Kiwiland.
1: Not third world there.
0: No, not third world. Fever, headaches, tiredness, body aches, loss of appetite. And yes, swelling of the saliva glands.
2: Located near your ears and jaw.
0: That's for ladies. For men, it's in the testicular region.
1: Oh, in the gonads.
0: Remember, mine grew up to the size of melons.
1: They grew up, blew up.
0: Blew up, grew up, hit puberty.
1: And how was that?
0: I would say, like, I'm not even taking the mickey here. Close to a small.
1: Don't compare it to childbirth.
2: We've had this discussion so many times.
1: Don't ever do that.
2: I just can't.
0: It's like the size of small oranges.
1: They were, actually.
0: Yes. I did, like, I had to walk in.
2: You guys can do mump nut chat on your own. I'm tapping out.
1: Is that a flex? Are you trying to brag?
0: I wasn't bragging, mate. Okay. I was not excited by it. Huge pain. Couldn't eat. Had to go to the hospital every couple of days.
1: How did they get them down?
0: Eventually, they go down. But I remember being at the hospital and dropping my pants. And the doctor was like.
1: Oh, he was aghast.
0: He goes, I've got to go and get another doctor to have a look at this. I've never seen anything like it.
1: Oh. Like embarrassing bodies.
0: It was like embarrassing bodies. Yeah. He goes, I've never had a patient that's had the mumps. Let me call my other doctor friends. I was like, okay, great.
2: Everyone, come and look at this guy's massive mumpy balls.
1: What do you call them? Mumpy balls?
0: No, they weren't. No,
2: it's not funny.
0: They didn't have like dots or anything over them. They just swelled.
2: Stop doing that with your hands.
1: Yeah, you were cupping your balls.
0: I had to. It was
2: stop.
0: No walking. It was extremely painful.
2: I'm sorry you went through that. Sounds
0: thank
2: horrendous.
0: You. Thank you. Bit of sympathy.
2: Let's never speak of it again, please. Great chat, guys.
1: Okay, but you're well now, clearly.
0: I think so.
2: Is that why he wears board shorts?
0: Yeah, they're back to being raisins.
2: Oh my god! I don't want to. I just can't talk about.
1: I mean,
2: private parts.
1: The imagination.
0: Try living it.
2: Trying to block it out.
0: Try living it, guys.
2: I'm sorry that happened to you. It sounds
0: thank you,
2: terrible.
0: Lauren. Now, again, you're sounding patronising.
2: No, I know it sounds terrible.
0: Terrible for me or the doctors that had to witness
2: everyone
0: it?
2: Everyone involved. Right, yeah.
1: Him walking from the car.
2: Don't.
1: Into emergency.
0: I had to hold them while I walked.
1: Don't. It's very serious.
0: So I couldn't wear jocks.
1: Just Jay saying jocks is horrible.
0: Are you guys, you're right?
2: No, we just don't want to talk about
0: I'm
2: it anymore.
0: I'm bleeding my heart
2: you
0: out here.
2: You just keep
0: I'm,
2: talking.
0: I'm bleeding my heart out here. Look for
2: but we've done it before. I've heard about it before and I've...
1: You freaked out.
2: Yeah, done it.
0: 13 24 10 is our number.
1: Oh, goodness me. What are you asking?
0: What old school disease did you catch?
2: Oh, what old school disease?
0: Like, were you a mumps person? Were you adult chicken pox? Look at the phone lines light up. 13 24 10. We'll take your calls next.
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0: This is Jace, Lauren and Clint on Nova.
1: We're talking infectious diseases on the back of some starting new research which points to the fact that measles might be, I don't want to say making a comeback, but more prevalent in the community.
2: There's been a big shingles outbreak too.
1: Has there?
0: What's old is in again.
1: Yeah. So we're asking you on 13, 24, 10, what old school disease did you catch? Kate, good morning.
3: Hi, guys. Good morning.
1: Hey, what disease did you catch? I can't believe I'm asking that question.
3: I've just recovered from shingles.
2: Shingles is awful, yep. You poor thing. It's and so painful.
3: Yeah, it was horrendous. And I was a super spreader. So I gave it, then I gave chicken pox to my two kids,
2: their
3: best friends, my brother-in-law, his three kids, about 10 kids. About 10 people have got chicken pox after I had shingles.
2: Oh, no.
0: You were patient zero.
1: So
3: it was horrendous.
2: Shingles is really bad. It's very, very painful.
1: Is that the adult version of chicken pox?
2: Kind of.
1: Yeah.
3: Yeah.
2: But it's like they're very sore. It's not so itchy. It's like actually painful and nervy, right?
3: They actually blistered. And it was like, you know, in primary school when you used to graze your skin on the gravel?
2: Yeah.
3: And you'd get that, that's what it was like 24/7.
2: You shed it around.
4: What was the stuff Mum and Dad used to put on our skin?
1: Chamomile?
4: Yes.
2: No, calamine.
0: Calamine lotion.
1: Calamine. What's
2: calamine.
1: That? That's a
2: tea.
0: Calamine. Calamine lotion. Yeah.
1: Or Mercurochrome.
0: No, I remember being coated scratches. In that, sitting in the bath when I was a kid.
2: I think you could put it in the bath if chamomile. You had chicken pox.
0: No, not chamomile. That'd make you a dry tea bag.
1: Oh, it's beautiful tea.
2: Probably work. No,
1: are terrible. You playing Ben Lee Catch My Disease as well? So
0: please, baby, please. It's Debbie. Great song.
3: Yeah.
1: Here we go.
0: What do you got for us, Debbie?
5: Hi, my son got scarlet fever when he was 2 years old.
0: Oh.
2: What's scarlet fever, Debbie?
5: So scarlet fever was around, it was actually fatal. So it was around in the early 1900s.
0: Jesus.
5: But when they brought penicillin in, penicillin was what you gave to cure it, get rid of it, whatever.
2: Yeah.
1: Scarlet. So, yeah. Do you know how he got it?
5: No idea. He was just.
1: Sick.
5: I don't know. We just don't
2: know.
5: Is
2: he okay?
5: It's something to do with. Yeah, he's fine. Like it's just. It was almost like a strep throat. It comes from strep throat, I think, or something like that. So it was almost just like having a really bad, I suppose, flu with a really bad throat.
2: But he was a baby.
5: So, yeah, I know he was a baby. But they actually go all red in the face, like one of the symptoms, and you get a white line around your mouth and a white strip down your nose.
0: Jesus, that would have been terrifying as a parent.
5: And it's just, I looked at him and went. What is wrong with you? Like, why have you gone this funny colour? And he was just really quiet and just, he was, you know, always running around and he would just sit. And I'm like, okay, something's not right.
0: Yeah, you just.
5: Said he hadn't seen it for a long time.
0: I honestly think parents know. You just, you have that intuition. You just know.
2: When something's not right with your child. Yeah.
0: Fiona.
6: Hi.
2: Hello. Morning.
0: What did you catch?
6: I got pleurisy in my 30s.
0: Pleurisy?
2: Now talk. Talk to me about pleurisy.
6: It's a swelling of the lining around your heart.
2: Wow.
6: So when you breathe, you feel like you're being stabbed.
2: Is that from like the 18th century?
6: Sorry?
2: Is that from like the 18th century pleurisy?
6: Yes.
1: So did you catch it at Sovereign Hill or something?
2: How do you get it? How did you catch it?
6: I don't know. It just happened. I just woke up feeling
2: you
6: like it.
0: Were the doctors like, in shock, like they hadn't seen it before?
6: Yeah, they just sort of said they expected it in someone a lot older.
0: Mm. Yeah, right.
2: And how long was the recovery from it, Fiona?
6: A few weeks.
0: Yeah, right.
2: Poor thing.
0: You know you're
2: and
0: in
2: any,
0: trouble.
2: Any, have you, are there complications that come with that or are you well now?
6: No, I'm fine now.
2: She's fine.
6: Like it's a long time later and I'm fine now, but it was really weird.
2: Scary at the time, I bet.
0: Well, so, the lasting thing from the mumps was it kills your sperm count.
2: Oh, does it?
0: Yeah. So that's why we had Archie through IVF.
2: It in between the kids?
0: Yeah. Yeah, but it can massively... That's why it's so frightening for, you know, younger people who still want to have kids if they catch it, you know.
2: Is the mumps common now, though?
0: No, still very uncommon. Yeah. It's like winning Powerball. But the negative side. Yeah, really
4: They were Powerballs.
0: Yeah, so. Well, you know, halfway there.
7: Jace, Lauren and Clint.

0: Pitsy, Whipper and Kate.
1: At the end of the relationship, what was the one line where someone in the relationship said innuendo, that is it?
2: The scratches on the back that then led to a couple of weeks later me coming home and his stuff being gone.
3: Oh, no.
2: Yeah, I think it was more than one person, let's just say that.
1: No.
4: I would have loved a back scratch.
1: I don't know. Is scratching part of the process?
5: I'm out.
4: Alex, come on.
5: I'm officially out.
0: Fitzy, Whipper and Kate, driving you home from four.
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3: 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On the M7 motorway at Horsley Park, a breakdown northbound at the Horsley Drive. The M4 motorway building quickly eastbound from Mulgoyle Road to Church Street. It's a 20-minute trip at the moment. The M5 is building also from Preston's to the main tunnel. It's 14 minutes right now. The M1 Pacific motorway, 14 minutes each way between the Hawkesbury River Bridge and the North Connects Tunnel. 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Partly cloudy today, tops of 20 in the city, 21 in the west. Right now it's 12 degrees on Sydney's Nova 96.9.
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3: Sydney, how you feeling?
4: Oh, good morning. Live. Welcome to Wednesday morning, 5:31. Sarah Harris, you're wearing your Nova merch today. I like it.
5: It's still company chilly. Gal. I just needed a warm hug. Yeah, and this is what this high school bully bomber jacket is. It's a warm hug.
4: It really is a high school bully bomber jacket. Who needed your Alexa rain sounds last night? No one. How good was the rain to go to sleep in my hood?
5: So good. Like, there's nothing better. Being all cozy in bed and then hearing the pitter-patter. Not of little feet. You don't want to hear that.
4: Oh, no.
5: Not at my
4: That's
5: age.
4: Long gone. Did you hear pitter-patter on the roof or of little feet last night, Jermaine?
6: I had my washing out, so I definitely heard it and then jumped out of bed to go and save my washing.
5: Oh, are you a hang-it-on-the-line kind of guy?
6: Yeah, I don't really have a dry, unfortunately.
4: But tell you, didn't you listen to Sarah's forecast all day yesterday?
6: Yeah, I'm just very forgetful of the weather.
4: Get your undies in.
6: And I'm a linen shirt.
5: I have to listen to my white noise is a crime podcast.
4: Oh.
5: Specifically, I am listening currently to the raw audio of the Lindsay Clancy trial every day. We're up to day 14.
4: Is this a weird statement? I feel women are more into true crime than men. Is that a fair statement, do you think?
5: Yeah.
6: I think so.
5: I would say so.
4: Because a lot of my lady friends love all that stuff.
5: I think it's partly because it's a sense of control. Like, if you know all the details of the bad stuff out there, you know what's coming and you know how to respond to it in a way.
4: Okay. Well, if you're into true crime, 13, 24, 10, let's see if we get a little mix of ladies and blokes this morning. There you go. Let's kick off with a little survey.
5: Pattern recognition, you know? If you know what's coming, you can then see it in your own life.
4: Do you know what's coming now?
5: The news.
7: Right here.
5: Hey Sydney, Sarah Harris with you. I've got some details on the surprise Sydney beach that has been ranked the best in the South Pacific. But first, the Swans board has met overnight to discuss sanctions for the players involved in an alleged sexual assault in Melbourne. Sydney believes the players are in serious breach of expected club behaviour and standards, and penalties are expected to include suspensions. Meanwhile, AFL boss Andrew Dillon says the serious allegations are deeply concerning and that the victim's well-being must come first. Major changes to the NDIS are a step closer after new laws passed the Senate. The overhaul is aimed at cutting costs and cracking down on fraud, and will see thousands of people taken off the scheme. New details are emerging about Hayden Panettiere's sudden death. A police report confirms her on-again, off-again boyfriend, Brian Hickerson, was with her when she went into cardiac arrest. An official cause of death still hasn't been released. And a SpaceX rocket has washed up off Christmas Island and is now heading home. The rocket's been towed to shore and the Australian government is now working with Elon Musk's company to retrieve it. Updating sport, Sea Eagles star Tom Trbojevic, he is set to return from a hamstring injury for Manly's Sunday night clash with the Knights. His brother Ben is also expected to return from concussion. Clint Gutherson is refusing to give up playing again for the Dragons this season, despite a knee injury forcing him to the sidelines a second straight week. And Chris O'Connell has won his match at the Cincinnati Tennis Open. And Manly Beach.
4: Hey-o.
5: It's been named the best in the South Pacific. It's been ranked 9th in the world in this year's TripAdvisor's Traveller's Choice Awards.
4: Well done, Manly. Come on.
5: Bondi came in at number 19. And the reason why Manly pipped Bondi and was given so many votes is because it has, you know, proximity to everything. You can get there by ferry, good surf, netted area to swim in, the ocean pool, nature walks. I love Manly. I really do love Northern Beaches. I mean,
4: stunning.
5: You can't beat them.
4: Best in the world.
5: I'm a curl girl.
4: Are you?
5: Yeah, I like a bit of North Curl.
4: DY.
5: Curl. Because it's just nice. DY, I like that. The only thing, having lived in Queensland for 20 years, I would just like the water to be a little warmer.
4: I agree. Like, Ricky keeps saying, don't bring that water. All right. Somebody bring her some 25 degree water.
5: It's so nice to get into the ocean when it feels like a lukewarm bath. Mm. Like that whole jumping into the surf and losing your breath, not a fan. But
4: 25 degree water.
5: Not quite beach weather today, you guys. No. The Bureau is actually mentioning there's a chance of fog this morning.
4: More fog.
5: Yeah, it would have been nice to know that yesterday. And possible showers. Tops of 20, 21 at Campbelltown. Right now, 12 degrees in the city, 10 in the west. And you are up to date on Ricky Lee and Tim.
4: Sarah, we've got Scotty from North Curl Curl. Good morning to you.
1: Hey, how you doing, guys?
5: Hey,
4: what's happening?
5: Good.
4: You are, what, you're in Manly now, are you?
1: I am at Manly now. I'm in front of the surf club waiting for it to get closer to 6 o'clock to do my morning swim.
5: Oh, how's the water at the moment?
1: It went up a degree with the rain. It's 17.7 degrees, but we'll find out when he puts the temperature on the board in the next 15 minutes.
4: Still too cold for Sarah, though.
5: Oh, but it's so pretty up there.
1: But guess what? North Curlie. The best sunset in the whole of the beaches, and the best surf club in all of the beaches.
5: I agree. It's stunning up there, and it's just, I love how casual it is. You don't feel like you're on show. You feel like you can let it all hang out, which I literally
4: do. What do you want to hang out?
5: I've missed a few wax appointments.
1: When nipper season's on, Fridays and Sundays, 5 o'clock, you wander down in your boardies and you bare feet and you have a beer, you have a chat, you watch the sunset and then you wander home.
4: Yeah. I love it. Thank you, Scotty. Have a good morning, mate. Enjoy the water.
1: Thanks, guys. See ya.
4: Let's see. Any other nominations? Best in the state. Let's go. Best beaches in the state. 13, 24, 10. Let's kick it off with Taylor this morning at 22 to 6. No, 96.9.

Battling your ground. Karma's on your scent like a bounty hunter. 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Step by step from town to town. Sweet like justice, karma is a queen. Karma takes all my friends to the summit. Karma is the guy on the screen.

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2: Let's combine both our topics from early this morning. 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
1: Wow.
2: Okay, just see how we're going to do that with Daryl. Daryl, you've got both, mate. You're in Cronulla?
3: I am, yes.
2: Firstly, how do you feel about Manly taking out the top spot in the world?
3: Yeah, look, it's a good beach. I lived on the beaches for 18 years, but I've been in Cronulla 10 now, and they're both beautiful, to be fair.
1: I mean, we're pretty lucky here in Sydney, aren't we? I mean, it's a gorgeous coastline.
2: But you're calling because you're like Sarah. You drift off to sleep. You catch some Z's with true crime podcasts.
3: Yeah, well, I used to watch Forensic Files every night, and my wife got sick of that.
1: I love that.
4: Forensic Files.
3: The guy's voice is so mundane.
1: Which is perfect, isn't it? Makes you sleepy.
3: Yeah, it knocks you out. But my wife would stay up all night listening to the crime. She goes, she bought me a sleep mask, so now I put a sleep mask on, and I listen to Case File every night to put me to sleep.
1: Do you know, Daryl, you can get a sleep mask with built-in headphones?
3: That's what I've got, three of them.
2: he's way ahead of you, Sarah.
1: Not good if you're a side sleeper, though. I tried it for a while because it digs into your side of your head.
3: I'm developing a little cushiony thing in your ear because I've been off work for a while. Can I just give a quick plug to my new product? I literally launched on Friday.
2: Absolutely, you can.
3: It's called Lace Locks and Lace Locks Loopies. If you look at Lace Locks Loopies on Instagram and Facebook and everything.
2: Jermaine's bringing it up now. What is it?
3: It's a shoelace tie. I developed it when my arm was in a sling and I couldn't tie my shoelaces, and that just came about, and then I started drawing some little drawings and came up with the loopy. So,
2: That's incredible.
1: Clever.
2: Now.
1: My kids are still struggling to do up their shoelaces. Can buy them for kids as well?
3: They're actually really good for kids. They're good for disabled. They're good for normal people. They're good for everybody. So, yeah, it's just a matter of getting it out there, I suppose. So,
2: good on you, Daryl. Well done. True crime, Cronulla and loopies. I just use Velcro with the kids. I can't be bothered.
1: I know, but they stopped making Velcro at a certain size.
2: Do they?
1: Yeah. They do, like my 10-year-old's in an 8.5 men's.
2: Oh, yeah. No, my 11-year-old's on laces, but I have to tell him to put his shoes on about an hour and a half before I need to get out the door.
1: Oh, my God.
2: Don't think about it.
5: This is Sydney's Ricky, Lee and Tim on Nova. 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

0: hard to say that I'd rather stay awake when I'm asleep. Because my
1: there's two types of people in the world. People who love that song, like love that song. And then the other people.
2: And you're one of them.
1: Owl City. Fireflies, what? 9 to 6.
3: What's the collective noun for owls?
1: A hoot.
3: That's good.
1: Is it?
3: You know, a collective noun for crows is a murder.
1: Yes, and there's a, what is it?
3: A parade of flamingos.
1: A business of ferrets.
3: Oh.
2: Well, guess what the owl one is?
1: What?
2: A parliament.
1: Is that right?
3: Oh, that's cool.
2: Mm-hmm.
1: What about this I learned? An owl has more bones in its neck than a giraffe.
2: Oh, that makes sense, actually.
1: Doesn't it?
2: Because they turn their heads around like freaks.
1: Yeah. Oh, my gosh.
2: So like this.
3: You know, I've never seen one Harry Potter movie. I've never read a Harry Potter book.
1: Same.
2: Are you serious?
3: But have your kids?
1: No. My 11-year-old son, the one with the laces, he's a smart kid, he's just starting.
3: Oh. Hedwig. Hedwig. Oh, my gosh. Yeah. My 10-year-old told me about him and I couldn't stop crying.
2: What happened to Hedwig?
3: That's all I can say. I don't want to spoil
2: What are you talking about? Oh, really?
1: I think Hedwig's on the line. Is that who Hedwig is, an owl? Is it?
2: Yes.
1: Oh, now the Dan. Well done. I had no idea.
2: Oh, I had no idea about that.
3: All right, just think the horse out of Neverending Story.
2: Oh, well, that's a trigger point for Timothy.
3: I know.
1: Don't. Why would you do that?
2: I've never seen
3: anyway,
2: that.
3: Anyway, welcome to a new day, Sydney.
2: Jesus.
4: Ricky Lee and Tim's Quickie with Ricky.
1: Quickie! Oh, we have $700 today. $700 after 8 o'clock. It's good. It's good. And we have 10 trivia questions. I have one for you right now. Capital of Turkey?
3: Istanbul.
2: Oh, damn it.
1: Yes.
2: Damn it.
5: Better that way. Istanbul. Woo!
3: Do you want to hear something funny, a little fact?
1: Please.
3: I went through Istanbul on the way to do the coverage of Anzac Day in Gallipoli.
1: Yeah.
3: And I was in a little place called Çanakkale in a bed and breakfast about to cross over into Gallipoli when I first heard Peking Duck's Barbra Streisand.
1: That's
3: flying at the hotel. Barbara Streisand.
1: That is duck sauce, actually. I'll correct you there.
3: Is it? I knew it was some sort of bird.
1: Duck sauce. And I used to work with a bloke, morning Darcy, if you're listening, who didn't know that Barbara Streisand was a person. They just thought that was a lyric.
2: Are you serious?
1: Yeah.
3: What?
2: What do you mean?
6: Barbara Streisand.
3: Duck this whole time.
1: Duck sauce.
2: It does get
1: picky, yeah,
2: duck
1: but
2: parts.
4: You got
1: the duck part, right?
3: Yeah.
1: 6 to 6. Show starts for real next.
4: Ricky Lee and Tim. 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Sydney. Wake up with Ricky Lee and Tim.
7: It's like when you go to Lake Como and you pump the boat.
1: That's not a sentence that anyone's ever said. This is Ricky Lee and Tim. Your relatable way to wake up.
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26: 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A breakdown reported on the Hume Motorway, citybound at the M5 merge at Preston's. On the M7 at Horsley Park, a breakdown northbound approaching the Horsley Drive. And at Seven Hills on the M7, a car on the shoulder eastbound, just past Seven Hills Road at the M2 merge. Until Sunday, hurry into Bedshed and create your dream bedroom for less with 20 to 50% off during their bedroom sale. 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Bedshed. No one's better in the bedroom. Partly cloudy today. Tops of 20 in the city, 21 in the west. Right now it's 11 degrees on Sydney's Nova 96.9.
1: As we creep toward the 6 o'clock news, Ricky, we were just asking if you were to be any bird, any type of bird, what would it be?
27: What's that big, huge one that goes and, like, picks up huge animals and small children?
1: A hawk? Oh. Is it a hawk?
27: Your hawk? Crow? A
1: vulture?
27: Hawk. Yes.
1: Because Jermaine was just saying he doesn't want to be an owl because of their sound. But I was thinking I'd be a lyrebird. You know, the ones that
27: you
1: can make all the noise?
27: A lyrebird, yes. Yeah.
2: That's a car alarm.
1: No, this is a lyrebird. What about a lyrebird after hearing a baby crying? Are you being serious?
27: A bird?
1: It's a bird.
27: That's incredible. Also, what? Very distressing. That was a serious cry from a baby, wasn't it?
1: Yeah.
27: That was a mom cry.
1: It's a live bird as a drill. What about a chainsaw? That's a bird.
27: Can you try and make one of those noises?
1: Yeah.
27: With your actual mouth hole.
1: Okay, this is a bird. who's just listened to the Joanne song. Liar, liar.
0: There, Sydney. Sarah Harris with you. The Sydney Swans are today expected to announce sanctions against several players linked to an alleged sexual assault in Melbourne. The board met last night to discuss the next steps after four players spoke with police regarding an incident at the team hotel early Monday morning. No arrests have been made or any charges laid. A new safety feature will see ChatGPT dob in teenagers to their parents if they make risky or dangerous searches. An alert will be sent to mums and dads if under 18s use violent prompts or language linked to eating disorders. The changes will be rolled out in the next fortnight. Homes on Sydney's outskirts left lights on last night as a symbolic path home for missing hiker Lily Hooper. The 18-year-old hasn't been seen since she went for a walk at Natai National Park in the Southern Highlands a week ago. And Aussies will soon be able to opt out of online gambling ads. Labor has struck a deal with the Coalition to pass betting reforms, which would also limit inducements and further restrict gambling ads on TV and radio. Updating sport, Clint Gutherson isn't giving up hope. He'll be back on the paddock for the Dragons. He'll have scans on a knee injury that's kept him sidelined for 2 weeks, but will delay any surgery until after the NRL season. Meantime, Tom Trbojevic is back from a hammy injury after Manly's clash against the Knights on Sunday. His brother Ben is also expected to return from concussion. And in tennis, Chris O'Connell has cruised through to the next round of the Cincinnati Open. And Celine Dion is preparing for a return to the stage. She'll perform 10 shows in Paris next month and says she's living her life despite her battle with stiff person syndrome. Weather-wise, the Bureau says a chance of fog this morning and some possible showers, tops of 20. It will be 21 at Parramatta right now, 12 in the city, 10 in the west, and you're up to date on Ricky, Lee and Tim.
3: Ricky, Lee and Tim are back in a sec.
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3: Is Sydney's Ricky, Lee and Tim.
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31: Jamming to the best I love.
1: Let's do it. Welcome to Wednesday morning, 6:04.
27: Good morning.
1: How you going?
27: I'm good.
1: Good.
27: I'm good. I'm a little bit sore because I went to physio yesterday.
1: Yeah. And there was a media scrum outside your physio. For you,
27: yes.
1: After the Logies appearance.
27: It was right near where all the Sydney Swans stuff is happening.
1: Yes.
27: And I walked past all of the media standing out the front. And I was like, oh, God.
1: Thanks, guys.
27: Hi, guys.
1: Logies was fun. Thanks for asking.
27: Thanks for asking, everyone. And yes,
1: How's your body, I do
27: have the core of a 92-year-old woman. So that's
1: your body's
27: cool.
1: Not a wonderland?
27: My body is not a wonderland.
1: Really?
27: Well, in some ways it is. You might be surprised by that, Tim.
1: It's more like old Sydney town. Your body is old Sydney. No wonderland for you.
27: Yeah, so I went to physio because I've had some back issues earlier this year, and so I'm finally allowed to start, you know, really rebuilding everything, and it's so fun.
1: Well, sit straight. Posture's all, it's all about your posture. Your neck's always up.
27: My neck is always up. I'm like a bloody giraffe, aren't I?
1: You are, aren't I? Let's go to our favourite suburb, Cobbetty.
27: Oh my gosh, Cobbetty.
1: Sam's from Cobbetty.
27: It sounds like
32: good morning, how are you, Tim? Really?
27: Very good, thank you. We always think Cobbetty sounds like a legal firm.
1: Yeah, or an accountant.
27: You know?
32: Cobbetty and Partners.
27: Yes, yeah. Sam and Cobbetty.
1: Sam, Cobbetty and Co.
27: Yeah.
1: What are you up to this morning, mate?
4: I'm off to work, drive a truck.
27: Nice. Doing the good work. What's in your truck?
4: I do, like, deliveries to butcher shops, all their, like, packaging and seasonings and stuff like that.
1: Have you ever done long haul, like, proper, like, you know, those American movies, like, long haul, where you don't see your family for 9 months and you're just on the road, you're married to the road?
4: No, I couldn't do that.
27: All right. Well, I saw a removalist truck this morning. It was dry. It looked very suspicious because it didn't have its lights on, and then it pulled up kind of behind me and I was like, these guys are going to jump out and jump me. They didn't.
1: Sam, you're thankfully our door prize winner. Congratulations, mate. We'll hook you up with those Sennheiser Momentum 5 headphones. They are crackers.
4: Excellent. Thank you very much.
27: And thanks for delivering our mate.
4: Yes.
27: We love it.
4: Have a good day.
1: Be safe on the roads, mate.
27: Listen, mate.
1: Yeah, I know you do. And seasoning.
27: Oh, my God.

0: Drop dead this morning, 10 past 6 here on Nova 96.9. Ricky Lee and Tim. Wednesday morning, partly cloudy around, more fog potentially. 20 in the city, 21 in the west. We're on 11 in town now, 9 in Penrith.
1: Stunning.
0: Stunning.
1: It's so beautiful. It's so beautiful out there.
0: Did you get the rain last night? You wouldn't have heard it. You have white noise blasting. It was so lovely.
1: Was it?
0: It was so lovely.
1: Did you have your little sunroof in your bedroom open?
0: No, because it closes automatically when rain hits it.
1: Oh, fancy pants.
0: But it was like 8:15 last night. I'm like, this is lovely. Yeah. I was like,
1: oh. That's what my bedroom sounds like anyway. Oh.
0: Oh.
1: Oh, it's so delicious.
2: Your news, your Sydney at 6 with Ricky Lee and Tim.
0: Now, there was a little
1: wave. Can I ask, though, before you get in, do you just raw dog it when you go to sleep? Do you just like lay down and you just go to sleep?
0: Yep.
1: There's no like wind down process. There's no.
0: I wash my face.
1: Yep.
0: Put my Cetaphil on that you told me about.
1: Yeah.
0: Do my Cetaphil. What is a Cetaphil?
1: Cetaphil.
0: Face wash, moisturizer, clean my teeth out.
1: And you just like just lay on your pillow and you go to sleep.
0: Yep.
1: And how many pillows?
0: One pillow, one doona, no top sheet. We are off to go.
1: Insane.
0: And then wake up when the alarm comes on.
1: That's insane to me. Anyway,
0: we were talking very early, on Monday I think it was, with Sarah about top sheets and stuff. Like the amount of people.
1: Top sheets can die.
0: Well, this is what I said, but everyone has a bloody top sheet.
1: Are you for real? Are you actually crazy people? A top sheet and a doona.
0: Georgia, you're new. You have one too. You have a. What is going on? I thought young people had things worked out.
1: Okay, do you have the foot bit tucked or do you let that loose? No! You guys,
0: this is
1: what
0: I'm saying.
1: Killers.
0: But can I tell you how
1: they keep their feet tucked in the sheet? What?
0: I never want to compare myself to Kanye West, but remember when
1: don't do that. You never want to be in that boat.
0: But I'm saying when you looked at his house once and it was just minimal, like it was a bit crazily minimal.
1: I quite love it.
0: But his bed is very similar to mine, right? Not in terms of price, but the fact that it was just a big bed, one doona, two pillows, that's it.
1: Yeah, okay. It's not surprising to me, but I just don't know how you can do that.
0: Raw dogging it to sleep. I'm sure other people have raw dog it to sleep. 13, 24, 10.
1: So many pillows.
0: But also your sleep ritual. Like I couldn't be bothered going to bed if I had to do as much as you. Like that's the weird thing.
1: So many things to do.
0: 13, 24, 10 if you're a raw dog and sleeper like me. Okay. Now, we're trying to get to the bottom of this. It was at Waverley Council last night, but lifeguard drones might be coming to Bondi Beach. There was a vote last night, but we can't get hold of anyone from the council. We should text our friend at the council.
1: We do know someone at the council. Amazing.
0: But if passed, they'll be used to survey swimmers and even drop flotation devices. How good is that?
1: Oh, that's great.
0: If they spot trouble. And it could be rolled out early next year if it was, of course, voted for last night. Now, speaking of beaches.
1: Who wouldn't vote for it? Come on.
0: Speaking of beaches, how good is this? TripAdvisor has named Sydney's Manly Beach as the best in the South Pacific.
1: Well done, Manly!
0: Come on!
3: Sydney is a city as strange as can be.
4: Your Mardi Gras is gay, but your ferry is manly.
0: We had a call early this morning as well saying Curl Curl is right up there. Like you got to go to Curl Curl, especially for the sunsets.
1: It is beautiful.
0: But congratulations if you are in Manly right now. Well done, you.
1: Also, Bilgola Beach and Clareville Beach in the Northern Beaches are stunning.
0: But water's a bit cold for you, isn't it?
1: Bit cold. Lovely to sit on and have a little cheeky beverage on the beach with a speaker beside you. Ooh, fantastic.
0: Little UE Boom beverage.
1: Stunning.
0: UE beverage.
1: UE beverage, DIY, BYO.
0: Why don't we invent one of those keep cups but with a Bluetooth speaker in it? Isn't that cool?
1: That's pretty cool.
0: Anyway.
1: That's pretty cool.
0: Have you ever heard of I know you've heard of the car brand, the Porsche or the Porsche.
1: Have heard of it.
0: But have you ever heard of the Porsche plant?
1: No.
0: No.
1: What do you mean
0: so
1: the Porsche plant, as in the plant where they make the cars?
0: No, like a Porsche plant. Double Bay dentist Paul, someone, has been taken to court after causing thousands of dollars worth of damage by stealing Porsche plants.
1: What?
0: Yeah. He used a knife to take plant cuttings through the fence at North Bondi, at these high-rise apartments there, and it was caught on security cameras and people have nabbed him. I mean, people stealing plants. What's happening?
1: That's actually ridiculous. I told you about the.
0: I know.
1: My landscaper neighbour that stole my bloody plants.
0: Yeah. Let's go to Green Valley, Rochelle. Good morning. Do you raw dog it to sleep?
5: I don't do that, actually. Oh. I'm very opposite. I can't go to sleep unless I've got my white noise machine on, full blast.
1: Preach, Rochelle. Preach.
5: Yes, preach. I have a bottom sheet. I have no top sheet. I have a doona.
1: Hallelujah. Hallelujah.
5: I have two big, thick mink blankets, and I have 2 9-kilo weight blankets.
1: Oh, my gosh.
5: And I can't even get out of bed in the morning. I have to use my legs to lift the blankets up because I can't move.
0: You've done well this morning, Rochelle. Well done.
6: 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Sydney traffic.
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8: Cabramatta West, a breakdown on the Cumberland Highway. It's northbound at Cabramatta Road. A breakdown reported on the Hume Motorway. It's citybound at the M5. Also on the M7 at Horsley Park, a breakdown near the Horsley Drive. That's northbound. And on the M7 at Seven Hills, a car on the shoulder near Seven Hills Road eastbound. It's just before the M2 merge. Fog in parts of Sydney, spotting it over Richmond Road at Marsden Park, the M12 at Kemps Creek, and the M4 at St Clair. 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Partly cloudy today, tops of 20 in the city, 21 in the west. Right now it's 11 degrees on Sydney's Nova 96.9.
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0: Listen to Robert Irwin at 20 past 6. Shall we get married? Remix. Bit of Jagged Edge. Got it.
1: To the beach, y'all.
0: If you could see Ricky now. Wow. Partly cloudy today. 20 in the city. 20.

0: I like this. There's a writer.
1: Okay.
0: That's all I'm going to say. A writer that sparked debate, declaring that the text message breakup is actually the best way to end things, and says that breaking up in person is actually the cruel option.
1: Okay, this writer...
0: I quite like that.
1: He's a world-class douchebag.
0: I mean, if you live with the person, it's difficult.
1: Living with the person? What if you're married? Like, if Rich just texts me and I was like, okay, I'm out.
0: It's over.
1: So that was fun.
0: I won't be here when you get home this morning. Could you imagine?
1: Oh, I kind of might have left while my ex-husband was at work one day.
0: Did you at least text him?
1: He just came home and all my things were gone.
0: This is a lady.
1: It wasn't a great relationship.
0: She argues a text gives you privacy to fall apart on your own terms instead of performing composure for the person dumping you. I don't really understand that sentence.
1: I feel like, though, it depends on how long you've been together.
0: It really does. But I want to know, at 25 past six, the most brutal way, either you've been dumped.
1: Yep.
0: Or that you've dumped someone.
1: Okay.
0: If it's text, the shorter, the better.
1: Bye.
0: Bye emojis even. I mean, that could be fun. 13, 24, 10. We'll hook you up with a double pass to see Insidious out of the further. Because as we know, the further has found a way out in Insidious, out of the further. It's in cinemas very soon, August 20. But the most brutal way your relationship has ended, or maybe you've been the dumper.
1: Yeah.
0: We want brutal.
1: Brutal. We want savage. We want hardcore. We want heartbreaking. We want nasty.
0: In a nice, light FM radio way.
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1: Coffee
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14: 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On the M5 motorway, a multi-vehicle crash near the Georges River has been cleared. Citybound lanes are back open. Cabramatta West to break down the Cumberland Highway northbound at Cabramatta Road. Breakdown reported at Kalara affecting southbound as the Pacific Highway near Essex Street. Some fog around as well. Richmond Road at Marsden Park. The M12 at Kemps Creek. Census night was Tuesday, the 11th of August. There's still time to complete. In the census, every answer matters. 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Partly cloudy today, tops of 20 in the city, 21 in the west. Right now it's 11 degrees on Sydney's Nova 96.9.
15: At 6:30 Wednesday morning, we've just heard from Waverley Council, the motion for the drones at Bondi Beach have been passed unanimously.
16: Well done, everybody. Everyone's got their heads screwed on.
15: Well
16: good
15: done.
16: Job.
15: Good stuff. The rest of the day's news now is Sarah Harris.
17: Right here, right now, right here.
18: Hey there, Sydney. Sarah Harris with you. The Swans board has met overnight to discuss possible sanctions for several players involved in an alleged sexual assault at a Melbourne hotel. The club says the players are in serious breach of the standards expected. An announcement on penalties is expected today. Parents will soon be notified if their teenager uses violent prompts or language linked to eating disorders on ChatGPT. The AI chatbot will roll out the new safety features for younger users globally over the next 2 weeks. New data shows the schools in northwest of New South Wales have recorded the highest suspension rates in the state, with more than one in 10 students suspended in a single year. The reasons included sexual assaults, supplying drugs, and carrying weapons.

0: Well, Sydney recorded the lowest suspension rate. And triple mushroom murderer Erin Patterson is back in court today to appeal her convictions. The 51-year-old was jailed last September. She claims she didn't get a fair trial. Updating sport, the Warriors are hopeful halfback Luke Metcalf will be fit to return from his hamstring injury for the finals, despite being ruled out for three games. Meanwhile, Manly star Tom Trbojevic is finally over his hammy issues and is set to play the Knights on Sunday. However, playmaker Joey Walsh is out. He's recovering from a hairline jaw fracture. And Aussie star Chris O'Connell is through to the next round of the Cincinnati Tennis Open. Meantime, fans and commentators watching the women's match, they were left baffled after player Amanda Anisimova was spotted casually slugging a mystery drink from a plastic cup in the third set. Have a listen.
1: What is that? I mean, I would never suggest that a player was drinking a beer in the middle of a match, but
2: I've never seen that.
0: It certainly looked like it, but it turns out she was drinking Red Bull, the world number 10, going on to win her match in three sets. I've got you weather next.
3: Ricky Lee and Tim are back in a sec.
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0: Chance of fog around this morning, Sydney, and a possible shower. Tops of 20. We are looking at 18 in Bondi. Right now, it's 12 degrees in the city, 10 in the west, and you're up to date on Ricky Lee and Tim.
6: 27-7. Dina and Leah have been hanging on. Thank you very much, because we're just talking about this writer before the news that sparked debate declaring that text message breakups are the way to go, and doing it in person is cruel.
7: I think the opposite. Texting someone that you're breaking up, I think that's a real bitch move.
6: Well, let's see. Leah's your napping morning. Thanks for hanging on, Leah. What happened?
8: Morning. So I broke up with my first boyfriend. I packed up all my things from his house, put it in my car. I went and picked him up from work, and I broke up with him in my car after he'd just finished a shift at work. And it was so bad, he vomited twice. I guess it was such a surprise to him.
7: Oh,
8: and after the second vomit, I was kind of like, okay, so as I said, don't want to be together. Bye. Drove off. Never saw him again.
7: Oh, my God. How long had you been together?
8: Like 3 years. It was my first boyfriend. I was young.
6: And he vomited later. You must be a catch.
8: well, you know.
6: Thank you very much for your call.
7: Wow, Leah, thank you.
6: Dina's in Blacktown. What happened? Hey, Dina.
7: Deanna.
6: Okay, her mum.
7: She's broken up with us.
6: Was dumped on Skype.
7: Skype. Remember Skype calls?
6: And also, when did Zoom take over from Skype?
7: I think so. That was in COVID.
6: Yeah, like the Skype people must have been like, why didn't we get all the COVID contracts?
7: They really wrecked it.
6: Yeah.
7: Me and Rich used to Skype all the time. That was when really back then, when like in around 2009 when we first met, that was like the whole thing. It was Skyping.
6: Hot.
7: We were like long distance sitting in Melbourne. Whoa.
6: 25-7, can you spin a game for our wheel, please? Big wheel. Let's see what we're playing after this.
7: Hi-ya.
6: Go, go, go, go, go, go, go. Come on, quick.
7: Hey, I can't.
6: Hurry
7: I'm
6: up.
7: Not messing with the spin, okay? It's Finder.
6: Finder. Ooh, that's $500. 13, 20, 4, 10. If you would like to play, I think you and Sarah will be not Skyping, but Googling or
7: yes.
6: something.
7: I'm going to clear my cache.
6: $500 next with Finder.

0: 22-7 on this Wednesday morning. Ricky Lee and Tim here. Thanks to our friends at Shell Ready Express. Are you just dumping someone via text message, Sarah Harris? Is that what you're doing?
1: Dumping one of your toy boys.
2: Oh, yeah.
1: That you've got on the go.
0: Kick the top sheet off and then say see you later.
2: Yeah, That's right. I'm busy.
1: Kick him out this morning before you came to work. And then now you're like, okay.
0: Thank you, next.
2: I don't need a man. I need a wife. That would make my life easier.
1: It'd be much more efficient, wouldn't it?
2: Yeah.
1: I've basically got a wife.
0: Yeah.
1: Rich is pretty wifey.
0: He's very good. Very good at the house as well. I used the RoboVac yesterday while I went and did the supermarket shopping.
1: Yeah.
0: There you go.
2: You flicked a switch.
0: Excuse me, but the house looks stunning when I came
2: home
0: to unpack the groceries.
2: You can find a switch. There you go.
1: You can find it.
0: Could have your reputation for something. All right. Let us find something for our friends at finder.com.au. You're both playing for $500 to kick off your Wednesday morning.
1: Huge.
0: Dylan in Brighton Sands. Ricky's playing for you this morning. G'day, Dylan.
1: Good morning.
3: Good morning, guys. Good morning.
1: How are you today?
3: I'm doing very well. How are you?
1: Very good, thank you. I'm going to try and win this for you.
0: Let's go to Glenmore Park.
1: I'm prepping my Google for you.
0: For you,
1: to get
0: Sarah.
1: My Google up.
3: Okay, this will be my first radio win if you win.
0: Sarah, you got Brooke in Glenmore Park. Morning, Brooke.
4: Morning, guys. Morning, Sarah. You got this.
2: Hey, Brookie, let's do this.
0: Oh, we're ready. Okay, let's do it.
1: Some may say we're ready, but that's...
0: A bit longer. Okay.
1: It's just not very inspiring, Tim. You know...
0: And we get deep.
1: I'm a soulful kind of girl.
0: All right.

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1: so why don't you just start with that? Lead with that.
0: Okay.
1: You know what I mean? Like, just lead with it.
2: I just had a 502 error message come up on my Google, but I think I'm good now.
0: What's a 502?
2: I don't know.
0: Code Brown.
1: Oh, I hate Code Brown. Don't you hate that?
0: We work out what that was yesterday, Code Brown.
1: I think it's a bad. It's bad. It's not like our kind of Code Brown. You know what I mean?
2: Drain the pool.
0: That's what we thought. Oh, no, it's a mass trauma casualty. Oof, they're three hectic words, aren't they? Jesus. Code Brown sounds much more fun.
1: I know. Our version sounds more fun.
0: Okay.
1: Wow, wow, wow.
0: Find the answer. Score 500
1: by fun,
0: bucks.
1: I don't mean fun. There's nothing fun about a Code Brown. Oh, my God. Stop. Shush.
0: Find the answer for 500 bucks for Dylan and Brooke.
2: How's that for a segue?
0: Hey, croissant. Croissants have been... have had a little moment on social media. We were talking about this yesterday with the latest trend, seeing people stuffing Magnum ice creams inside croissants.
1: Have you done that yet?
0: I have not, but the video looks stunning. You pull the stick out and then you just eat it.
1: Yeah, you really eat it.
0: Mm.
1: Would you do that, Sarah?
2: Nah.
1: No? Not your jam?
2: I like the idea of the chocky, but not the melted, milky stuff at the end.
0: Okay. I gave you a tip for the weekend with the kids, though. Vanilla ice cream and a teaspoon of soy sauce.
2: Worcestershire. Oh, soy.
1: Soy sauce. With salted caramel it tastes like, isn't it?
0: Worcestershire. Come on. Don't be stupid. Magnum is known for its chocolate-coated ice creams, which launched in Belgium. Now, Belgium is famous for its chocolate, as we know. It's waffles also. And also, it's the country where Vincent van Gogh once lived. He just lived there, just chuffed in and just checked it out. Where is Vincent's painting Starry Night display right now?
1: It is displayed at the MoMA in New York City. I stayed really calm throughout that whole thing. How close were you, Sarah? Is your 504
2: I'm so sorry, Brooke.
3: That's okay.
0: Oh, but Dylan,
1: you won 500 bucks.
0: Your first radio win. Well done, mate. So congratulations.
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6: On the M5 motorway, traffic in recovery mode following an earlier city-bound crash approaching the Georges River. The good news is all lanes are back open. The bad news is it's taking over half an hour now to get from Preston's to the M5 tunnel. Travel time on the M4, Mulgoa Road to Church Street, just under 30 minutes. And the M7 getting from Richmond Road to the M2 in 22 minutes. There is a bit of fog around. We're seeing it over Richmond Road at Marsden Park, the M12 motorway at Kemps Creek, and foggy over the Cumberland Highway at Warwick Farm. Whether you're moving, decluttering your home or office, or heading overseas, let Storage King help you start your new chapter. 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Search Storage King today. Once the fog lifts, a partly cloudy day today, tops of 20 in the city, 21 in the west. Right now it's 11 degrees on Sydney's Nova 96.9.
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0: Yeah, 13 to 7, another partly cloudy day today. Maybe a bit of fog around still as well. Like yesterday was hectic. I went over the Harbour Bridge after the show yesterday.
1: Yeah.
0: I really wanted to take a photo, but obviously I was driving, so I didn't.
1: Oh, was it still foggy?
0: Very. Yeah, like really, 20 past 9 yesterday.
1: Really? Like on the bridge, on where the cars were?
0: Where the cars were.
1: Amazing.
0: Yeah, 20 out top in the city, 21 in the west. We're on 11 already in town, 9 in Penrith. But next.
1: We want to know what you refuse to pay for. What do you refuse to pay for?
0: Okay.
1: Like I refuse to pay full price for olive oil.
0: Oh, that's good.
1: You know what I mean? And like dishwashing tablets and like washing machine tablets.
0: Like full price. I'm the same with coffee because you know how I buy like kilos of that Vittoria ground espresso beans from a little Mocha Master.
1: Yeah.
0: It's either like
1: $5,000.
0: $60 or $39.
1: Yeah,
0: you know what I mean? Why do we go to $39?
1: What do you refuse to pay for? 13, 24, 10.
0: Okay, I like that.
1: Because, you know, it's kind of fun. I love a little bargain.
0: Alex Warren, though, I mean, he's here soon. Don't refuse to pay for tickets. I think there's one show still on sale. End of August. Get your tickets now.

0: August 28th sold out, 29th sold out, but tickets still available for the 30th, frontiertouring.com. For Alex Warren at 10 to 7, Ricky Lee and Tim, what do you refuse to pay for? I've got another one.
1: Okay.
0: Parking in the city.
1: Oh.
0: Like, I can't do it. It's so expensive.
1: So what do you do instead of parking in the city?
0: I just Uber there or train.
1: Okay.
0: Like, if I have to be in the city for an appointment, it's cheaper for me to Uber from my house.
1: Yep.
0: Both ways.
1: Than to
0: park there for an hour.
1: Well, I mean, that's the thing, right? Like, Cozy Lives is a real thing, and people are having to choose what they're going to spend their money on. And it's a really real thing, and so many people are struggling. So when parking is just an outrageous price, or when you know, say, at the shops, there's specials on for your olive oil, I'm not paying $45 for it.
0: Funny.
1: No, it really annoys me. Because if that's the, it just annoys me. But the reason we're talking about it is because there's a fish and chip shop that's in a little bit of trouble. They're sparking a bit of controversy online. It's a Northern Sydney fish and chip shop for selling large wedges. Have a guess how much.
0: Okay, so a large bag of wedges.
1: Yeah.
0: It's like $15.
1: Like that, I would say that's okay.
0: Firstly, wedges can
1: expensive.
0: Take a
1: I know.
0: Hike. Like if chips are an option, I'm not eating a wedge.
1: Put aside your feelings on the wedges.
0: Okay, good.
1: $15, right?
0: For a large bag of wedges. Yeah, okay.
1: It's a big hearty meal.
0: Sure.
1: For some. $28. $28 just for wedges.
0: For a big bag of wedges.
1: Yeah. So people are kind of slamming them, and I get it.
0: That's fair.
1: Cozy Lives. I understand why people are freaking out about it. The owner of a Brisbane restaurant has kind of come to the defence of the fish and chip shop, saying cost of living pressures are also forcing business owners to increase their prices for very little profit.
0: Of course.
1: Which is also understandable. And gone are the days when we can, you know, remember when we used to go to the fish and chip shop and you get, it's like $5 and you get like a huge like newspaper wrap.
0: Yeah, or minimum
1: like chips.
0: Remember minimum chips?
1: Yeah, it was amazing.
0: Min chips.
1: So much fun. And, you know, inflation, we get it. All of the things.
0: Yeah, but just because your power and rent and staff wages are going up, I'm not paying $28 for wedges just to help you out.
1: But that's where, like, it just forces people to choose what they're going to spend their money on,
0: I feel like I don't like paying for things I can't see. That's why, like, parking is a tough one. You know, like, things that aren't tangible.
1: Yeah. Yeah. I mean,
0: olive oil is the same. It's like that disappears in your food.
1: It disappears in my food. I don't even taste it.
0: I can't even see it.
1: I mean, it does help. It does help make the food, you know, not stick to the pan. But also, I remember for a long time, we stopped getting fish and chips because I was just outraged at how expensive it was when we were living out in the Northern Beaches.
0: Well, that's fair, though. Northern Beaches fish and chips are expensive.
1: It was like something like $45 for a small little, like, fish and chips. Maybe it's me. I was just like, it's just not worth it. I could go to a nice restaurant and have a lovely main meal for that. It just didn't quite make sense. And I don't want to not support businesses. My favourite fish and chip shop now, down in Rose Bay, at the Bay.
0: Yeah.
1: Incredible.
0: But that wouldn't be cheap there either, would it?
1: It's not expensive.
0: What about your other favourite joint, Lake Como or St Barts?
1: Love Lake Como.
0: What about the fish and chips at St Barts and Lake Como? Sydney to St Barts.
1: Shut up. But anyway, we want to know, what do you refuse to pay for? Because people are refusing to pay for these fish and chips at these high, high prices.
0: 13, 24, 10. I'm really putting off my power bill at the moment. Almost refusing to pay for that. I mean, have to do that.
1: Does your power bill make fun of you with the amount of people on the
0: things running like you.
1: Oh, okay. Mine laughs. Mine is mocking me. Mine thinks I've got like a family of 10 living in my house. It's just the two of us.
0: Jenny, good morning to you and Amy Plains. What are you saying? Nah, I'm not paying for it. Refusing.
2: Water.
1: Yes. Like at a restaurant?
2: Yeah, at a restaurant, they give you water on the table. They want you to pay for it. But I really hate paying for bottled water as well.
1: Yeah.
0: Yeah, there is a weird thing about that.
1: Well, and also depending on where you buy it, a bottle of water can sometimes cost you like $10, $12.
2: If you go to the Easter show, it's like $6 for a bottle of water.
1: It's insane.
0: You got to take a bottle of water to the Easter show. That's fair.
1: Or do they not let you take it in?
0: Of course, no, they do. Yeah,
1: they do.
0: Yeah, you can take a big backpack of stuff.
1: Yeah, I'm with you, Jenny. At a restaurant when they come to the table and
0: always
1: offer
0: tap water.
1: You,
0: I'm never going to drink it anyway.
1: Yeah, still sparkling, and I always say tap because I'm with you.
0: I always say tap because I'm not drinking it.
1: Yeah, you're not drinking the water. You're drinking 78 martini.
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18: 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In DY, two cars have collided on Pittwater Road at Pacific Parade. They're blocking lane 1 southbound. There's quite a queue building behind them. We've had a hiccup on the Hume Motorway Ingleburn after a truck broke down near Brooks Road. That's moved off now. All lanes are back open. The M5 in recovery mode through Hammondville after an earlier multi-vehicle crash near the Georges River. 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Partly cloudy today. Tops of 20 in the city, 21 in the west. Right now it's 10 degrees on Sydney's Nova 96.9.
0: As we creep toward this 7 o'clock news this morning on Nova 96.9, is that anonymous? What do you refuse to pay for, anonymous?
19: I refuse to pay for digital music and digital media.
1: Do you buy physical music?
19: Yeah, so like vinyl or anything.
0: Yeah, okay. Well, that's all right.
1: Good on
0: you. That's good. That is
1: good.
0: Good
1: on you. Thank you, Anonymous.
0: Yes, Sarah. What was that? Sorry, Sarah Harris coming in over.
20: Oh, I was just going to say, I mean, you know, you didn't share that you refuse to pay for newspaper subscriptions, Tim Blackwell. I mean, my news is free. You can listen to that.
1: Yeah, because how do you know that Tim refuses to pay for news?
20: Because every time I send him an article that's locked, he'll go, oh, I can't open it. Can you, like, screenshot it for me?
0: Because who's buying The Australian? Like, good people, but...
20: Well, look, I would pass you on my details, but I use Joe Hildebrand, so...
1: That's so funny. Well, yeah, I pay for the telly, but I don't have the Herald Sun. And then there was something I wanted to see in the Herald Sun yesterday. I was like, I'm not...
0: I pay for the Sydney Morning Herald. That. Actually, no, but you can Google it. So, like, for instance, if The Age does an article, because I paid for the Sydney Morning Herald, you search for that article on the Sydney Morning Herald. Same company.
1: There we go. Boom. Or you can put the link into AI and that will give you a summary of what the
0: Okay, you can do that.
20: Real stories about. It's quite fun.
0: Here is your free news on your free way to wake up in Sydney.
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20: Hey there, Sydney. Sarah Harris with you. Waverley Council has unanimously backed a proposal to investigate technology that could help lifeguards respond faster during water rescues. The next step will examine costs, training requirements, and how the system could be rolled out so that beaches could potentially have drones drop flotation devices to swimmers who get into trouble. The first penalties for the Sydney players involved in an alleged sexual assault incident in Melbourne are expected to be announced this morning. The Swans board met last night to discuss sanctions and possible penalties for a serious breach of expected behaviour and standards. Unions are pushing to make a minimum 2-year lease option for renters mandatory nationwide. It argues the policy shift could increase housing stability. And ChatGPT is about to roll out new features for under 18s. Parents will receive alerts if their teenagers use violent prompts or language linked to eating disorders on the AI platform. Updating sport in tennis, Chris O'Connell has cruised through to the next round of the Cincinnati Open. In NRL news, Clint Gutherson isn't giving up hope. He'll be back on the paddock for the Dragons. He'll have scans on a knee injury that's kept him sidelined for 2 weeks, but will delay any surgery until after the NRL season. Meantime, Tom Trbojevic is back from a hammy injury and ready to play in Manly's clash with the Knights on Sunday. And Cody Simpson will sing the national anthem at next month's NFL game at the MCG. American rock band Infinity Song will perform the Star Spangled Banner. I've got your weather next.
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20: It's looking pretty clear here from Piedmont, but the Bureau is saying there's the chance of fog this morning and possible showers, tops of 20. We're looking at 21 at Parramatta right now, 11 in the city, 9 in the west, and you're up to date on Ricky Lee and Tim.
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0: 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Today's suburb at 7:30. If you are in that suburb, to get on the air.
1: You get cash. Everyone that gets on the air gets some cash, and you go in the draw to win the $40,000.
0: Our suburb.
1: The suburb.
0: At 7:30.
1: Is.
0: Ride. So if you are in Ryde or if you know someone that lives in Ryde, call them and tell them to get on the air with us at 7:30 for your chance at $40,000 thanks to our... Oh, wow.
1: That ended.
0: Thanks to our mates at TPG. All right, let's do that. That's at 7:30 this morning if you are in Ryde. But up next, Bruce Isaacs is here from Sydney Uni to tell us what to watch.
1: Oh, man. It's one of our favourites.
0: I've got a little treat for him and for you, actually, next.

0: Is you on the phone?
1: Not now, 7:30.
0: Not now. Now, Bruce Isaacs is here from Sydney Uni to tell us what to watch. Also, the film versus film podcast, who is on, in air quotes, research leave at the moment.
2: It's a real thing. Oh,
1: again. It is a real thing?
2: Yeah, I got to do stuff at home and write.
0: I have a present for you, though. I've been promising this for weeks. Remember I told you my favourite movie is Drive? You know,
2: yes, you told me. Oh, the jackets.
0: This is the jacket that was gifted to me.
2: Oh, my God. It's actually, for people who can't see this, it's actually his jacket.
0: Yeah.
1: That's amazing. Can you please put it on?
2: So wait, where did you get this from?
0: So friends of mine made it for me for my birthday.
2: Oh my God,
0: that
2: is absolutely amazing.
0: The only way I can feel remotely like Ryan Gosling.
1: Do you ever wear it?
0: I wore it to Splendor in the Grass a few times.
2: Wow, that is so great.
1: Oh anyway, my gosh, it's so funny. Oh, it is. Cutie.
2: I can testify it is a very cool jacket.
0: It's a very cool jacket.
2: Yeah, it's so good.
0: Anyway, what are we watching this week? Because we're kicking off with a show that you are very excited about on Disney+.
2: I've spent the whole
0: Plus.
2: Week watching a show called Furious. So please check this out on Disney+. Everybody should watch this, okay? It's the best. You know that whole thing of Silence of the Lambs? There's a serial killer out there and there's an FBI agent chasing this person. Mm-hmm. This is the best version I've seen of this in many years, okay? And it's all unusually, the female is a serial killer, mm-hmm, and the FBI agent is also a female. And it's all about kind of trauma and violence. But the thing that I love about it is just how you get into these characters, and the two lead performances are just knockout. So I just want to say, if you're into this kind of genre, this is as good as it gets, and I am almost at the end.
0: Okay.
1: I just saw there on the trailer, it said it's like produced or directed by the people who did Dying for Sex, which is a show that I absolutely loved with Michelle Williams.
2: Oh, I don't
1: Williams.
2: Know it. Ricky, I'll have to check it out.
1: Oh,
2: okay.
1: It's so good. Again, just dealing with a really heavy topic, but finding the funny in it, which was really cool. Tim wasn't a fan.
0: Okay. You gave it a go.
1: You really did give it a go. Maybe it's more for the ladies.
0: I love that though. Furious on Disney+.
2: Please watch Furious. It's an amazing binge.
1: I will. Another one that I watched that you suggested, we finished, is it The Sixth Commandment?
2: The BritBox one. What'd you think?
1: Oh, my God. It was brilliant.
2: Okay. Did you go online afterward and find out what happened?
1: Yes. It's just amazing that there are these people out there doing these heinous things.
2: You can't make that stuff up, right? It is so sinister and strange. And then just this year in April, they overturned the verdict.
1: Insane.
2: So there's a new trial.
0: All right, I'll check that out.
1: That's still on my list. Please watch it. It's so good.
0: Next on Apple TV and Prime is Backrooms.
2: Yes, I finally got to see Backrooms after everyone in the world's been telling me to watch it. Look, I reckon this is excellent, okay? It's based on a guy made a YouTube series, 25 segments, that got about 190 million views. So obviously, what does Hollywood do? They chase him up and say, can we make a movie out of this?
1: Yeah.
2: They make this movie and look, I'm not going to say it's a perfect movie, but what an amazing concept, which is basically you find a portal in the basement of your furniture store. You go into this portal and it's just like a world of weird little rooms. They can kind of go down in tunnels and up that you got to climb, but there's a strange kind of alternate reality that you encounter and you go into it and, you know, pretty soon things start going wrong and you start running into weird things in it. So just to say to everybody, it's an amazing idea that began its life on YouTube and suddenly becomes a movie that makes $400 million because everybody flocked. So go and check it out. Okay. It's really fascinating.
0: Now, lastly at the movies, now I don't know how I feel about this because I'm a massive Anthony Bourdain fan and I watched the trailer for Tony and the first thing I thought was, he's going to hate this.
1: Oh, really?
0: Not that I know him at all.
1: No, but I feel like if you're a fan, you kind of have a sense of knowing him, though, as a person.
0: Yep. Yes. So what did you think of Tony?
2: Well, okay, no. Well, I should say I haven't seen Tony yet. So this is the one that I've been anticipating for ages because I'm a big Anthony Bourdain fan. So he's this kind of, you know, he goes against the grain. He's kind of prickly and he's really interesting as a celebrity and a kind of artist. The trailer looks like a biker movie. So I'm not exactly sure how it's going to turn out, but there's a lot of hype around it. And in the reviews, they are saying it is absolutely fantastic.
0: Okay.
2: And it gives you this insight insight into the young Anthony Bourdain. So for me, that's kind of like, can we find out where it all began? The sort of origin story of this amazing personality.
0: Because the book Kitchen Confidential is the only book I reckon I've read more than once.
1: Really?
0: Which is where you're a huge fan. Well, then when he re-released it with his notes in the side, his handwritten notes in the side, I was like, well, I've got to read that again with his handwritten notes.
1: Look at you with your Ryan Gosling Drive jacket on, fangirling over Tony.
0: So I'm a particular kind of person, aren't I?
1: I love it. And just looking at the trailer too, is that Antonio Banderas looking hot as?
2: Oh, yes.
0: So is that at the movies now, Tony? Yeah.
2: It's just opening this week. So it's going to be big this weekend.
0: All right. That's Tony at the movies, Backrooms on Apple TV and Prime, and then Furious, the one that everyone
2: that
0: must watch.
2: That is the one that I think you should check out. Of the three I've mentioned today, make sure you see Furious.
1: Okay.
2: It's wonderful.
0: Enjoy the rest of your research,
2: Lee.
1: Thank you, Bruce.
2: Okay.
0: 12 past 7.
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6: In DY, two cars have collided on Pittwater Road, southbound at Fisher Road. The left lane is blocked and the queues behind it are pretty big. Eastward, a two-car crash, Blackstone Road, northbound just past First Avenue. The M5 still quite heavy from the Hume motorway to the River Road after an earlier multi-vehicle crash near the Georges River. We've also got northbound traffic struggling on the approach to the M5, the Hume Highway, Casula and Moorbank Avenue in Moorbank. 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A partly cloudy day today, tops of 20 in the city, 21 in the west. Right now it's 10 degrees on Sydney's Nova 96.9.
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0: Always love having Bruce Isaacs on.
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1: Isn't it fun having a nice long note in your notes app that is a fun one?
0: It's one of the only ones. Partly cloudy today, 20 out top in the city, 21 in the west. We are at 11 in town now. Don't forget, if you are in Ryde, we need you on the phone at 7:30. Get on the air. You've got 40 seconds to get on the air for your chance at 40,000.

0: here this morning on Nova 96.9, Ricky, Lee and Tim. Thanks to our mates at Shell Ready Express. Morning, Tanya and the team.
1: Morning, friends.
0: We're going to dissect pop music after 7:30.
1: This is so exciting.
0: I'm really excited. We're going highbrow about the songs that we love and why.
1: Super highbrow. Mm-hmm. But right now, we're going low. We're going below the belt. I need you to call if you are a lady. I love you, gentlemen, but you are not required for this one. And Tim, if you know the answer to this, you are not allowed to make a guess. Ladies, 13, 24, 10. Because if you know, you know. There's one thing that we all do to our partners. We cannot help ourselves. Ladies, please call if you know it. I know I'm not the only one. There's one thing that we all do to our partners when we walk behind them. And I want to know that I'm not the only one.
0: When you walk behind.
1: When we walk behind our husbands or our boyfriends or our partners, there is one thing that we all do. There are too many memes on the internet that say that I'm right and that I'm not the only one. But there is something that we all do when we walk behind and we cannot help ourselves. It's like an insatiable desire. It's a thing that we have to do. It's like an opportunity that presents itself in front of us every time we're walking behind our partners, and I can't not do it. And I know I'm not the only one.
0: So this is something that you do.
1: Me, and I know that there's heaps of other chicks do it as well. We do it to you. We do it to our partners. We do it to our husbands, our boyfriends, and we cannot.
0: Okay, the phones are lighting up. Ladies, 13, 24, 10. I don't know. I have no idea.
1: You have no idea what the thing is? That always gets done to you when a girl's walking behind you?
0: That gets done
1: to
0: me.
1: Well, not a random girl.
0: Well, it gets done to me?
1: Yes.
0: I've got no clue.
1: Oh, my God. If this doesn't happen to you in your life.
0: Is Jasmine on the money here? Jasmine's in Penrith. Morning, Jasmine.
2: Good morning.
1: Good morning. Do you know what it is, Jasmine? Because I cannot help myself. What do you think it is?
2: I'm really guilty of this too, and as soon as you said it, I knew. It's you try to stick your finger up their bum.
1: Yes.
0: What? Are you serious?
2: And they always do the hand, like put their hand behind their butt.
1: Yeah, if Rich is walking up the stairs and I'm behind him, he has to shield himself.
0: Actually, that happens to me going up the stairs.
2: Yeah.
0: That happens to me going up the stairs.
1: Because normally know what when I mean? we can't help
0: when
1: it.
0: We walk on the street.
1: It's just like a thing. It's like a.
0: When we walk on the street, I always make sure like she's just in front of me.
1: Yeah.
0: I always have one hand on her.
1: It's very sweet.
0: But now I understand, it's mainly at home.
1: That's for protection.
0: I get a finger up the bum.
1: All the time.
0: Amy? Hello, Amy.
3: Hello. Good morning, guys. How are you?
1: Very good. Do you do it too, Amy?
3: You're so normal. We have a thing here called presenting and card declined. If you are bending over, you're presenting and your card gets declined. And it doesn't matter if you're at home or in public.
1: No way. It's even better in public.
0: Oh,
1: it's even
0: so
1: better
0: brilliant.
1: In public. Oh, it makes me so happy. It makes me so happy that I'm not the only one, because Rich is always like, what is wrong with you?
0: And now you mention it, it happens all the time.
1: It's so good. It's so good. All the time. It's just a reflex. I can't help it. It's like I've got a disease. But I know I'm not the only one. Jasmine and Amy and all the other ladies that called through, thank you so much. Our EP, Tony, I messaged this to her last night. She was like, oh, my God, yeah, absolutely, 100%.
0: Okay, good.
1: Now I'm so relaxed. I'm glad I'm not the only
0: one. No, you're not.
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4: 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We've got delays in the M4 tunnel for westbounders, a breakdown approaching the exit in Homebush in the left lane. The speed limit's been dropped to 40 kilometres an hour. Eastward, two cars have collided on Blackstone Road, northbound past First Avenue. The crash at DY Pittwater Road at Fisher Road has southbound traffic stacked up from about Long Reef. Fog in parts of Sydney this morning as well over Richmond Road at Marsden Park and the M12 at Kemps Creek. If a new Volkswagen's been sitting on your wish list for a while, now might be your time. 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Partly cloudy today, tops of 20 in the city, 21 in the west. Right now it's 10 degrees on Sydney's Nova 96.9.
5: 29 past 7 as we creep toward the 7:30 news. Foggy again in some parts of Sydney this morning.
6: And the sky, the clouds in the sky today, again, are magical.
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6: We're going to try and get as many people on the air and in the draw to win the $40,000 as humanly possible.
5: And there's some cash associated with getting on the air even this morning.
6: Yeah, just if you get on air, you're going to get some cash. All right. And you're in the draw.
5: $40,000. 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
7: Right here, right now, right here.
8: Hey there, Sydney. Sarah Harris with you. AFL boss Andrew Dillon says the woman at the centre of the alleged sex assault scandal involving Sydney Swans players must be treated with privacy and care. Meantime, sanctions loom for those involved, with the Sydney board meeting last night to discuss possible penalties. A deal has been done to get the federal government's gambling reforms passed. Labor and the Coalition have agreed to set up an opt-out register for online gambling ads, with further restrictions on TV and radio advertising. Students in the state's northwest are being suspended at a higher rate than anywhere else in New South Wales. In 2025, regional kids were being booted from classes at a higher rate than city kids. Reasons for suspension including sexual assaults, supplying drugs and carrying weapons. And new details are emerging about Hayden Panettiere's sudden death. A police report confirming her on-again, off-again boyfriend was with her when she went into cardiac arrest. An official cause of death still hasn't been released. Updating sport and some good news for the Sea Eagles. Tom Trbojevic is set to return from a hamstring injury and is good to go for Manly's Friday night clash with the Knights. His brother Ben is also expected to return from concussion. Boxer Nikita Zhu heads to the Gold Coast tomorrow ahead of next week's IBF World Title Eliminator against Ben Mahoney. And Alex Albon has extended his F1 contract with Williams, signing on for the 2027 season. And Queen Camilla has popped down to the local shops during her trip with King Charles to Scotland for their annual summer break. Dressed casually, Queen Camilla was spotted near Balmoral Castle with her sister, her daughter and her grandchildren. I'll let you weather next.
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1: Well, we've been warned of fog this morning, but
2: not
1: pretty clear
2: foggy.
1: For where
3: yeah,
1: we
3: does
1: are.
3: Look clear, doesn't it?
1: Yeah. Possible showers today, though. Tops of 20. It'll be 18 in Terry Hills. Right now, 11 in the city, 9 in the west. And you're up to date on Ricky Lee and Tim.
2: The current temperature in Ryde, though, is 40. Did you get it?
4: Because $40,000 and 40 seconds to get on air with us.
2: That's
4: to be in the draw
2: right.
4: For TPG's 40th birthday.
2: The 40K payday is here thanks to our friends at TPG. So here's the deal. It was all about Rouse Hill yesterday. It was all about Parramatta on Monday. It's all about you today, Ryde. 40
4: Are you
2: seconds
4: ready?
2: On the clock. Now, I'm ready.
4: To
2: Are you
4: ride.
2: Ready?
4: I'm ready.
2: Okay, hang on. So I'll put the first call on the air and then kick off the 40-second timer.
4: Okay. And we're not going to mess around here, right, Tim? We're not going to mess around. We're going to go bang, bang, bang, bang, bang, bang, bang.
2: Okay, Ricky Lee.
4: No worries, Tim.
2: Oh, when you say my name, it's so weird.
4: Say my name.
2: Sarah's in Ryde. Hello, Sarah.
5: Good morning.
4: All right, we've hit up the 40 seconds. Ali, you're from Ryde too. Good morning.
5: Hello, good morning.
2: You are on. You're in the draw for $40,000. Sue, hello.
5: Hello.
2: You're on.
4: Hello.
2: Go.
4: Hi, Sue.
2: Kath.
6: Yes.
4: Woo. Okay. Is that Tyler?
7: Hey, good morning.
4: Morning, Tyler.
2: You are in the running for $40,000. Well done. Chris is in Ryde as well. G'day, Chris.
8: Good morning.
4: Woo-hoo.
2: Go.
4: Martin, good morning.
9: G'day.
4: You're in the draw. Christy.
2: Oh, Christy.
10: Good morning.
2: Quick. Lisa.
11: Yes.
2: You're on. Woo. Emily!
4: Ah!
2: You're in the running for $40,000, Emily.
10: Thank you so much.
2: Congratulations.
4: Congratulations, Ryde. You've done a great job this morning.
2: Ryde's stunning at the best of times. Thanks to our friends at TPG. $40,000, another suburb, and another 40 seconds, same time tomorrow morning.

0: Tim, Wednesday morning. I was driving around, I was listening to Chrissy Swan's show yesterday, and she played Pink Pony Club, Chapel Roan. I was like, cool, I haven't heard that for a little while.
1: Yeah, it's nice when you hear a song that you haven't heard for a while and you're like, oh, I like that.
0: But then all day and all night, me and my lady at home were singing and humming that song again.
1: Yeah.
0: And I'm like, okay, this is annoying.
1: Yeah. Rich and I were like that yesterday with, we played I Knew It, I Knew You, the Taylor Swift.
0: Yeah, yeah. We want to know on 13, 24, 10, the song that just gets stuck in your head all the time. What is it at the moment? What's in your head at the moment?
1: What can't you get out of your head?
0: Oh, that's a nice way of putting it. What song can't you get out of your head? I was reading this study earlier in the week by Swinburne University. Now, they've cracked the code on what makes a song a hit.
1: Okay.
0: Right?
1: You're just so casual, just reading studies from Swinburne University.
0: Well, the headline got me in.
1: Yeah,
0: and I was like, oh, yeah.
1: Oh, this interests me.
0: The study looked at 360 songs that reached the ARIA top 10 between 1988 and 2023.
1: Okay.
0: And they found that the lyrics basically all boiled down to three psychological needs.
1: Okay.
0: Relatedness, so that's like love and connection and relationships. Mm-hmm. Autonomy, so like independence, freedom, and just being yourself.
1: Oh, don't you love just being yourself?
0: And competence, feeling capable, successful, and confident.
1: Yes.
0: So we've got Dr. Susie Miller from Swinburne on the phone. This sounds like a very fun study, firstly.
2: Yes, it is. It really was. It was fantastic. It was a lot of fun to do with the team.
1: How fun. Thank you so much for being with us. This is fascinating.
0: So this is 360 songs over a long period of time, 88 to 2023. What made you want to do this in the first place, firstly?
2: Yeah, well, I love music, so that was probably number one. But also in my work as a psychologist, especially working with young people, I'd use music a lot to support their emotion regulation and things like that. So it just seemed like a bit of a no-brainer when I was researching that I'd look into why that might be.
1: Well, because, I mean, as a songwriter, there is a thing that, you know, when you're trying to write a song, you are telling your stories, but you're also knowing that you're either helping people through something. Like, I've written songs that make people feel like they're empowered and strong and all the things that they're not sometimes. And that's, I guess, the power of music, right?
2: Right. And that's exactly right. And I think, you know, if we think about the fact that sometimes we can't articulate how we're feeling, we can't put it into words, and, you know, your songwriting can do that beautifully. It can help someone that can't express it connect with that and move through feelings. So from the research, we didn't just find that people listen to songs about satisfying those needs, but also listening to songs that about the frustration of those needs. So heartache and, you know, not feeling in control allowed them to process emotions as much as listening to a song that was like lovely and happy and all the good stuff.
1: I mean, we've all been through like a hard time that we can't make sense of, right? And I think songs can help you make sense of emotions that you, like you said, you don't even know how to articulate how you're feeling, but a song can do it perfectly.
0: Are you saying though, Dr. Susie, if I look at your study and I write a song about that involves relatedness, autonomy, and competence, it'll be a number one worldwide smash hit?
2: We wish, right?
1: Good luck.
2: That would be the best.
0: That's easy. Well, that's giving me something to do today.
2: Well, actually, the musical features are important too. So the tempo, the rhythm, all of that kind of stuff. Reminiscence comes into it. It's really cool. It's the complexity and the magic of music. Right?
0: We've actually done a little study on Ricky's songs, Dr. Susie.
1: Mine?
0: Yeah.
2: Oh, cool.
1: Oh God. Okay.
0: We've got 17 out of your top 22 are about relatedness.
1: Relatedness, as in love, connection, relationships, and heartbreak.
0: Yeah, that's right.
1: There we go.
0: Hell No, Sunshine, Breathe, Love Is All Around, Can't Sing a Different Song, Don't Miss You, Hear No, See No, Speak No.
1: Oh, my God.
0: Relatedness, related, Raining Diamonds.
1: Raining Diamonds.
0: Crazy, Burn It Down.
1: How funny. Well, I mean, I think repetition, when you're writing songs too, it's the themes and what you're talking about and the stories and knowing that there are things that everyone's been through, right? But then there's also the repetition and those little melodic hooks.
0: Yes.
1: Like even the song we play a lot right now, the Bruno Mars one, and there's the little nursery rhymey type stuff that really gets in people's heads, those little earworms, those little hooks that you can't get rid of.
2: Yes, yes. And there's really cool, we think there's like evolutionary function in that. Like, you know, there's kind of, music's kind of all around us in, you know, the way we speak, the kind of poetry of lyrics, you know, animals. It's really cool. So we think there's like, you know, it's really complex, but we can kind of tease it apart and find cool things about lyrics and musical features, like you said. And so it's pretty fun trying to figure out why it makes us feel so good. Even when we're really sad, it can help us like process a lot of emotion.
0: Well, it's nice to see a good study come out of a university, Dr. Susie. It sounds like you guys are having fun at Swinburne. Some of these studies we read about are pretty kooky, but we like this one. Thanks for your time this morning.
2: Thanks, guys.
0: Laura's in Richmond. What's the song you can't get out of your head?
3: St. Elmo's Fire.
1: Oh, what a banger!
0: Oh, yeah. Where'd you hear that?
3: Yeah. I haven't even seen the movie, but it's in my head, and it has been for years.
1: Oh, it's such a good song to have in your head, though.
3: It is.
1: My Very goodness.
0: Much. Any other catchy ones you're listening to, 13 24 10, call us. If you want to blame us for a song that's in your head all day, you can do that too, 13 24 10.
1: I mean, Ray, Where Is My Husband is another one of those that you just cannot get out of your head. Baby, where is my husband?
0: Maybe you and I can, we've got nothing to do today. You and I can write a song about relatedness, autonomy and competence. 3.5 minutes. Give me a little melodic hook and we'll have a worldwide hit.
1: There we go. We'll just start it. We'll just do it because you're just going to start writing, Tim.
0: Just bloody start writing.
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6: In Terry Hills, a two-car crash, Motorvale Road at Canberra Road, affecting westbounders. Traffic in recovery mode through DY after an earlier crash on Pittwater Road. At Villawood, we had a crash on the Hume Highway. That's moved off now as well. City-bound traffic just starting to pick up the pace again past Woodville Road. The Eastern Distributor, that's a heavy northbound run approaching William Street at the moment. At Oxford Falls, the Waycoast Parkway is slowing towards Dreadnought Road each way. It's due to some all-day roadworks. 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Partly cloudy today, tops of 20 in the city, 21 in the west. Right now it's 11 degrees on Sydney's Nova 96.9.
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1: We're not going to mess around here, right, Tim? We're not going to mess around.
0: Okay, Ricky Lee.
1: No worries, Tim.
0: Oh, but you say my name, it's so weird.
1: Say my name.
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0: Sure is. Ricky Lee.
1: I was going to say.
0: Present.
1: Tim and Ricky Lee.
0: It is 11 to 8. Kids, ask us anything after the 8 o'clock news. But Cher has just hit a little milestone.
1: She has. The Queen herself with this song has hit 1 billion streams.
3: Oh, the gummy goes to Luther Vandross.
1: 27 years after its release.
0: A billion.
1: Believe has hit a billion.
0: All right, the world of entertainment. Got a lot of glossies for you after this.

0: billion streams for that song, Believe. 8 to 8, Ricky Lee and Tim on Nova 96.9. Wednesday morning, look at that sunshine. A few clouds around today.
1: Top of
0: 20 in the city, 21 in the west, 11 degrees in town and in Penrith right now.
1: That's showbiz, kids.
2: Entertainment news.
1: Entertainment news.
0: Okay, lots to talk about the Logies. We know Robert Irwin did a great job. I think that's the consensus. He had a very, I thought, just nice, light little joke about our friend Carlos.
3: Unfortunately, Carl Stefanovic didn't RSVP tonight, which means we didn't have to hire quite as many bartenders. But we've kept him a spare seat, just in case. It's over there to the right, the far right.
0: He has responded to Robert's hosting.
4: Can't be cranky with Robert Irwin. It'd be like being cranky with Bambi, mate.
1: So true. You can't. And it was, you know, he was, it was all
0: it
1: in,
0: wasn't
1: it was
0: cutting,
1: all
0: it was
1: in
0: fine.
1: Jest. It was all in jest.
0: Carl can take a joke.
1: I have a story about the gorgeous, amazing, fantastic Sam Smith. Sam Smith has said that they have started to find more happiness in meeting people since choosing to stop taking selfies with fans.
0: Oh, yeah.
1: So a big part of Sam's choice to stop doing that was to kind of protect their privacy, but also because Sam's quite shy, very, very large personality, fills a room with their charisma, but very much wants to split the line between private life and personal life. And I've seen it with my own eyes how amazingly Sam navigates that. You know, people will always come up to Sam in public and want a photo because,
0: yeah,
1: of course, it's Sam Smith.
0: Of course.
1: But very nicely, they'll say, oh, I'm not working tonight. I'm just with my friends and family, if that's okay. And it's quite amazing
0: to watch.
1: That. And people really respect it. It's awesome.
0: Now, how about this? This is a Ricky Lake. So, rumour is going around that Pete Overton and Jessica Rowe could be headlining the front-running position to host the Today Show.
1: Can you imagine?
0: That's all I'm going to say.
1: Can you imagine?
0: Imagine that.
1: I mean,
0: what a beautiful way to wake up. I mean, we're a great way to wake up, but that
1: would
0: be amazing.
1: Perfect. Husband and wife, you know.
0: Huge.
1: Oh, stunning. Okay, so MTV VMA Awards have announced the nominations, which is very exciting. Madonna is leading with 11 nominations, including Video of the Year, Artist of the Year, and Song of the Year. Taylor Swift.
0: Oh.
1: Our girl.
0: Oh.
1: Has 9 nominations. She's currently tied with Beyonce on 30 career VMA wins. So one win. If she just wins one award, if Taylor wins,
0: okay,
1: she'll make her the most awarded artist in VMA's history. The Fate of Ophelia video is nominated, so hopefully she wins for that, which would be amazing. Song of the Year, we've got BTS, Swim, Ella Langley, Choosing Texas.
5: She's from Texas, I can tell.
1: Golden, you know, am I not gonna be golden? Madonna is up with Sabrina Carpenter for Bring Your Love. Olivia Dean, Man I Need, which we love. Pink Pantheress and Zara Larsson is also up. And the big one, I feel like this is gonna take it.
0: Huge. When is the VMAs? Do we know?
1: Yeah, it's then. It's then.
0: Kids, ask us anything next. 5 to 8.
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23: 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In Terry Hills, a two-car crash, Monavale Road at Canberra Road, Lane 3 westbound is blocked. There's been a multi-vehicle crash in the M4 at Homebush. Several vehicles involved. They're blocking Lane 3 at the entrance to the M4 tunnel. In Blakehurst, a truck has broken down on the Prince's Highway. It's in the left southbound lane at King George's Road. Give Dad a Father's Day he'll never forget. 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Partly cloudy today, tops of 20 in the city, 21 in the west. Right now it's 11 degrees on Sydney's Nova 96.9.
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1: Ask Us Anything.
0: 13 24 10's our number. We have a family pass to Mind Games Art Alive. 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
1: How cool.
0: In the best way, obviously. Kids, obviously. Ask Us Anything next. 13 24 10 is our number. News time.
24: Right here, right now, right here, right now.
25: Hey there, Sydney. Sarah Harris with you. Coach Dean Cox has arrived at Swans HQ as the club prepares to hand down penalties to players involved in an alleged sexual assault in Melbourne. Investigations into the incident are ongoing. AFL boss Andrew Dillon says the victim's well-being must be put first. Social media giant Meta is on trial in the US over claims it deliberately designed its platforms to be addictive to young people. The company behind Instagram and Facebook is facing $2 trillion in fines if found guilty. The landmark case is expected to run for weeks. Homes on Sydney's outskirts left their lights on last night to symbolically light the way home for missing hiker Lily Hooper. The 18-year-old hasn't been seen since she went for a walk at Natai National Park in the Southern Highlands a week ago. And Aussies will soon be able to opt out of online gambling ads. Labor has struck a deal with the Coalition to pass betting reforms, which would also limit inducements and further restrict gambling ads on telly and on the radio. Updating sport, Casey McLean has been named to return from a hand injury for the Panthers for tomorrow night's game against the Storm. Bradman Best, meanwhile, will be back for Newcastle after two games out with a calf injury, while the Sea Eagles have been boosted by the return of Tom Trbojevic. Darius Boyd has thrown his hat into the ring to coach the Maroons. It comes after Cam Smith and Kevy Walters ruled themselves out for contention, and Sydney FC has moved into the semi-finals in the Australia Cup. And Justin Bieber has given fans a rare glimpse of life as a dad. He's shared on socials some new photos with his almost two-year-old son, Jack. Where you weather next.
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25: Partly cloudy today, Sydney. The chance of a shower looking less and less likely as the morning wears on. Tops of 20 degrees.
0: Although it looks a bit dark over the city now. Have you seen that?
1: Oh, it's dark and ominous.
25: Ominous.
1: Dark and scary.
25: Still a chance. I'm saying there's a chance.
1: Take
0: an umbrella. There's a chance.
25: 22 in Richmond right now, 11 in the city, 10 in the west, and you're up to date on Ricky Lee and Tim.
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28: 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The first person to milk a cow, what was he intending to do in the first place?
0: I mean, 10-year-old Florence.
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1: Oh, thank you so much. Do you guys play along with Quickie with Ricky?
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27: Come on, Ricky Lee and Tim, we have a question.
0: I am looking at the Quickie with Ricky questions. It's worth $700 today very soon at 20 past 8.
1: Do you reckon I'll do well? Your voice, why'd your voice go so high?
0: There's one maths question there. But kids, we want you on the phone next. We've got Tyson, we've got Belle, we've got Leah, ready to rock. Family pass to Mind Games, Art Alive, Sydney's first immersive art and illusion experience. It's going to mess with your mind. 13 24 10, call us with your questions and we will try our best at 8:05 to answer them.

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1: I never knew that.
0: There you go. That's why they've come together for a little new version.
1: Bang.
0: Bum. 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
0: Call us with your burning questions before you get to school today and we will try our best.
1: Yes. Last week I think was the hardest one we've had yet.
0: The cow milking one?
1: Yes. The first person to milk a cow, what were they intending to do? I mean, what a question.
0: Perfect.
1: What a question. How would they know how to do it? That's why we love this segment so much. We love the impossible questions that kids give us during Ask Us Anything.
0: And I like how your voice changes as well.
1: I know. Okay. I've already started the transition.
0: Yeah, you have. You're like, okay.
1: I've started the transition because first of all, we're talking to Tyson, who is 9 this morning. How are you?
7: Good.
1: Are you on your way to school or are you already sitting at the gates?
7: I am on my way to school.
1: Can I ask you, Tyson,
0: have you had book week yet?
7: No.
0: Okay, it's coming up.
7: Yeah.
0: All right, cool.
1: Short and sharp, I like it.
0: What is your question for us this morning, Tyson?
7: Why can you drink a drink but not food a food?
1: Oh my gosh. Tyson.
0: You drink a drink but not food a food.
1: Yeah, why do you eat food, not food a food, but you drink a drink? Oh my gosh. My brain's on fire, Tyson.
0: I'm going to have to find that for you because I'm now interested myself.
1: Have you ever asked anyone that question, Tyson?
7: No, not really.
0: No. It's a good question.
1: You just thought you'd hit us on the face with it.
0: Because a drink is a drink.
1: At 8 o'clock on a Wednesday morning. A drink is a drink.
0: I don't know.
1: Food. Yeah, the English language.
0: I mean,
1: it's like a verb
0: and a noun thing, I'm sure, but it is. Okay. But I don't have an answer for you. But the English language is silly, Tyson.
1: It is silly. It doesn't make any sense. How can the same word be said differently with the same spelling but three different times in three different ways? It makes no sense. It's crazy.
0: And then you got onomatopoeias.
1: Oh, I love that word.
0: Me too. Thank you, Tyson. Sorry we didn't help you.
1: But that was a curly question. Let's go
0: to Bradbury Public. And Belle, you are 11. Good morning, Belle.
8: Good morning.
1: What's your question for us this morning, Belle?
8: Why don't mosquitoes bite each other?
1: Oh my gosh, that would just solve all of our problems, wouldn't it? Are you one of those people that gets bitten by mozzies, Belle?
8: Yeah.
1: You've got that sweet, sweet taste about you.
0: Mosquitoes kill more people than any other animal in the world, Belle.
8: Oh.
1: Whoa.
0: I'm just trying to give some information.
1: That's been heavy.
0: Is it?
1: It's been heavy.
0: I think it actually goes mosquitoes, humans, dogs, snakes. I think that's the order.
1: Dogs, my goodness. Why don't mosquitoes bite each other?
0: Maybe are they too small?
1: Maybe they're too small. You know, we're a big, large surface area and they can come and land on us. But they have preferences, which I think is funny.
0: They don't bite me.
1: No, they don't bite me either.
0: They bite my daughter like crazy.
1: Yeah. I think it's, I don't know. I was going to try and pretend like I have an answer for you, Belle.
0: We are hearing because they hunt for heat signals from breathing animals rather than the tiny bodies of similar insects.
1: Okay.
0: Also, it's the heat. Well, that makes sense because if you're a hot person.
1: I'm a really hot person. Not in that way, but like I'm hot. I'm physically hot. My temperature is hot. All the time.
0: Okay.
1: All the time. And they don't
0: come for
1: me.
0: You. Maybe they don't like the taste of V energy drinks.
1: Maybe they don't.
0: Thank you, Belle. Okay, let's go to Leia, who is 4 years old. Good morning.
9: Hey, good morning.
10: Good morning.
1: Good morning. Hello. How are you today?
10: Good.
1: Did we say your name right? Is it Leia or Leia?
0: Leia. Beautiful name, Leia. What's your question
10: My
0: for us?
10: Leia.
1: Oh, there we go. What's your question today?
10: Why do hugs make us feel better?
1: Why do hugs make us feel better? That's such a good question. Who gives you the best hugs?
10: My
4: Mama.
1: And dad does.
0: Dad gives good hugs.
1: Oh, why do hugs make us feel better?
0: Well, it's physical touch.
1: Yeah, when you cuddle someone, there's nothing better in the whole entire world. It makes you feel safe. It makes you feel warm. It makes you feel good, doesn't it? It puts a little smile on your face and makes you happy.
4: Yeah.
0: Yeah. You're going to get a big hug before you walk into daycare this morning?
4: Yeah.
0: Yeah.
1: I wish I could give you a big hug because you sound very, very cute. Are you cute? Because you sound pretty damn cute.
0: Have a good day and say hi to Mum for us.
4: Bye.
0: Bye.
1: Okay, have a good day.
0: All our kids score family pass to Mind Games Art Alive. Thank you, Tyson. Thank you, Belle. Thank you, Leia. Kids can be back next week and ask us anything at 14 past 9.
5: 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Sydney traffic.
6: Nova 96.9. The M4 tunnel at Homebush, a multi-vehicle crash has just been cleared from the tunnel entrance, but we've still got extensive delays. Leppington, a truck's broken down. Camden Valley Way, it's southbound at Cowpasture Road. A broken down truck at Blakehurst on the Prince's Highway, just past King George's Road. It's in the left southbound lane. At Thornlea, traffic on the crawl. Pennant Hills Road towards the Kominara Parkway and at Oxford Falls, Wakehurst Parkway. Slowing at Dreadnought Road due to all-day roadworks. The hunt is on. Emmy Rossum stars in Furious, a gripping new thriller where an FBI agent's pursuit of a serial killer turns dangerously personal. Now streaming on Disney Plus. Partly cloudy today, tops of 20 in the city, 21 in the west. Right now it's 11 degrees on Sydney's Nova 96.9.
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3: 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Quickie with Ricky. Just got to beat her next. 13, 24, 10 at 19 past 8.

0: It's 22 past 8. It's time for this.
1: Ricky Lee and Tim's
2: Quickie with Ricky.
0: Ricky! It's worth $700 right now thanks to our friends at Oporto. Let's go to Cambridge Park. Hello to you, Mel.
3: Hi, how are you going?
0: Very good. 10 trivia questions on the line here with 30 seconds on the clock. Ricky's going to put her noise-cancelling headphones on.
4: Mel.
3: Okay.
4: You sound confident, you sound ready, and you sound like you're going to win.
3: Oh, I hope so.
0: Let's get to it.
4: Good luck.
0: Your time starts at the end of my first question. Please just pass. Okay. If you don't know, we'll come back to it if we have time. But it's all about getting that score up and up and up.
3: No worries.
0: Okay. Is Ricky out of the room? Yes, she is. Good. How many sides does a hexagon have?
3: Six.
0: What's the capital of Turkey?
3: Istanbul.
0: Who was the last president of the US?
3: Obama.
0: What was the Harbour Bridge finished being built? What year was the Harbour Bridge being finished being built?
3: 1914.
0: How many hearts does an octopus have?
3: Three.
0: Which is the only month of the year whose name has only three letters?
3: May.
0: What's eight times three?
3: 36. Oh, no, that's wrong. 24, actually.
0: You did well, though. You got four. You got four. Come back into the room.
3: Oh, God, that's shocking.
0: You got four. You got to beat four. You got to get four. You got to beat four.
4: Four, Mel. Now
3: that. Yeah, I know. It's bad.
0: Okay, your time starts.
4: Were they really hard questions?
0: At the end of my first question. Yeah, they were a little bit tricky.
4: Okay, here we go.
0: How many sides does a hexagon have?
4: I would just make a guess and say five.
0: What's the capital of Turkey?
4: Istanbul.
0: Who was the previous US president?
4: Joe Biden.
0: What year was the Harbour Bridge finished being built?
4: Who even knows that answer?
0: I know.
4: No,
0: it's the worst. How many hearts does an octopus have?
4: Oh, you said this the other day. Five?
0: Which is the only month of the year whose name has only three letters?
4: What? Pass.
0: Only month of the year. What's eight times three?
4: Pass. A month of the year that has three letters.
0: It's May. You needed to. Mel
4: like,
0: got four. Mel got four, but you got two, which means Mel,
4: oh,
0: you've
4: no.
0: scored $700. Congratulations!
3: Thank you so much.
0: And I'm so glad you won because I stumbled a little bit there. So you did very well, Mel, to just push through my madness. $700 for you. Well done.
3: Thank you so much.
4: Congratulations.
0: Ricky with Ricky returns tomorrow. Same.

0: Stick around after Ricky Lee and Tim as we play the biggest fresh hits. And the throwbacks you love. 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The secret stack of cash only our very own Kate Ritchie knows the exact dollar amount of, or two brand new Geely EVs? It's Nova's cash or the cars. 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
3: Shot, Georgie.
4: Stay on him, Ashy.
3: Well done, Georgie.
4: Come on, Ashy.
3: Get him,
4: go,
3: Georgie.
4: Ashy.
3: Go now.
4: Ashy,
3: pick
4: go
3: your head
4: faster.
3: Up. Get after
4: go
3: him.
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9: 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Hurry, ends Sunday. 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Citybound delays for the M4 after a crash approaching the eastbound tunnel entrance at Crow's Nest. A truck and a car have collided on the Gore Hill Freeway at Willoughby Road. Two citybound lanes are blocked. At Blakehurst, a truck breakdown southbound on the Princes Highway just past King George's Road in the left lane. And at Leppington, a broken down truck on Camden Valley Way southbound at Cowpaster Road. Want a bag quality for less? 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Partly cloudy today, tops of 20 in the city, 21 in the west. Right now it's 11 degrees on Sydney's Nova 96.9.
10: In one of the lowest scoring quickie with Ricky's ever, congratulations again to Mel in Cambridge, yeah, who scored $700 this morning.
5: That was shocking.
10: Good effort. It's back to 100 tomorrow, 21st day. 8:30 news time now, though. Sarah Harris in the booth, ready to run.
11: Right here, right now, right here, right now.
12: Hey there, Sydney. Sarah Harris with you. The Sydney Swans are expected to announce sanctions today for several players linked to an incident at a Melbourne hotel. The club says any action will be independent of an ongoing police investigation. Unions are pushing to make two-year leases mandatory across the country. They say the policy shift would increase housing stability for Australian renters. Parents will soon be notified if their teenager uses violent prompts or language linked to eating disorders on ChatGPT. The AI chatbot will roll out the new safety features for younger users globally over the next 2 weeks. And Sydney beaches could get a high-tech boost to their life-saving capabilities. Waverley Council has voted to investigate whether drones could drop flotation devices to swimmers in trouble. And soon, Ricky Lee and Tim are chatting to local councillor and Nova newsreader Michelle Stevenson to find out more about the tech. Updating sport, the Warriors are hopeful halfback Luke Metcalf will be fit to return from his hamstring injury for the finals, despite being ruled out for 3 games. Meantime, Manly star Tom Trbojevic is finally over his hammy issues and is set to play the Knights on Sunday. However, playmaker Joey Walsh is out. He's recovering from a hairline jaw fracture. And Aussie star Chris O'Connell is through to the next round at the Cincinnati Tennis Open. And Neutrogena stocks have tumbled following the shock death of actress Hayden Panettiere. Fans are boycotting the brand after interviews of the hero's star resurfaced, where she claimed she was dumped by the brand for sharing her struggles with postpartum depression. I've got your weather next.
7: Ricky Lee and Tim are back in a sec.
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12: Partly cloudy conditions for your Wednesday, Sydney. 20 degrees is the top, 18 at Bondi. Right now, 11 in the city, 10 in the west. And you're up to date with Ricky Lee and Tim.
10: 27 to 9, 18 at Bondi, Sarah Harris. How nice. Early this morning in Sydney at 6, we were talking about Waverley Council unanimously passing the lifeguard drone motion last night. We're like,

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1: We know someone that's all up in that.
0: Michelle Stevenson, Nova newsreader extraordinaire and side hustle of Waverley Councillor.
1: Which is the side hustle?
2: The side hustle is Nova. We all know that.
1: We all know that.
0: So what's
1: lovely
0: the
1: to speak to you this morning. What's happening?
2: Look, this is really exciting. Basically, one of my team members, Joshua Spicer, who is like one of our youngest little councillors, he's in his mid-20s, he was going through Reels and he saw this drone technology and he's like, hang on, this looks really good. So this technology was used at Lennox Head in about 2018 when a drone deployed a flotation device to two teens in trouble in the water. And within about 2 minutes, the incident was rectified. So what we have done is voted unanimously to investigate getting that up and running on our beaches as well. Now, I need to say, we're not replacing our lifeguards because Bondi lifeguards are the best. They're world class.
1: We know that.
2: They're iconic, but this is just another way, another thing that we can add to their toolkit. So basically, you know, particularly around the rocks where it's where it is treacherous and rock fishermen can get into trouble. So we can deploy this and then a flotation device can like kind of get deployed from a drone.
0: That's unbelievable technology, isn't it?
1: Yeah.
2: Yeah, like the technology is changing all the time. So this is just going to, we already have our drones operated, particularly in the shark season. So this is just going to add another mechanism to the drone so that the drone operator can press that button and a flotation device can go down.
1: How long until you think we'll actually see this happening?
2: Well, look, I think for us, it's about doing the proper checks and balances. So we'll be doing the investigation, seeing costs, and also making sure that we can fund it as well. That's always a big problem with councils. So what we'll probably do is ask the government for some a little help. Hopefully they will cross the line. You can get Sarah Harris to talk to her mate Chris Minns, and we can hopefully get it up and running. It'd be great if we could get it up and running before summer.
0: Huge. Thank you, Michelle. It's always nice to know a councillor.
1: Love it.
0: We'll hear you this afternoon. Michelle Stevenson. It's 25 to 9. Okay. We're talking about things that are botched next.
1: Yes, have you been botched?
0: What?
1: 13 24 10. Give us a call if you've been botched.

0: photo of your mates.
1: Who? Oh, Kim Lewis Kardashian and Lewis Hamilton.
0: Kim and Lewis.
1: My passion project in life.
0: It's 22 to 9, cloudy again today. Some fog in some parts, 28 top in the city, 21 in the west. We are on 11 degrees in town and in Penrith right now. Let's talk about botched. We have some Sennheiser headphones to give away on 13, 24, 10. If you want to tell us what got botched. Is this the TV show Botched?
1: I mean, Botched is a fantastic TV show. We were talking about like guilty pleasure TV shows last week. Embarrassing Bodies. Naked Attractions. There's another one that I won't say on the air, but it's around the
0: regions I get it.
1: Of men. It's fascinating.
0: Rediscover your favourite songs with Sennheiser's new Momentum 5 wireless headphones available in-store and online. 13, 24, 10, you get some headphones, some good headphones, if you tell us about how you were.
1: I mean, and it doesn't have to be like a huge thing. Like there,
0: not,
1: there
0: not
1: are
0: not a big botch.
1: No, it can be a little teeny tiny botch.
0: You went to the dentist and a little botch.
1: A little teeny tiny botch. Like my mum had some veneers and she like bit into a T-bone because she's my mum, and it fell off, and then she was left there with a little like nub tooth for like a few days because she couldn't get in because the dentist was away, and then it was just funny.
0: Perfect.
1: And I also know of a makeup artist who had some Botox. Kind of in, maybe it was around the mouth, and it paralyzed one of the muscles. And it, apparently, once it goes in, it until it's worn off, her face was like droopy, and it's like she'd kind of had a stroke. Her whole one side of her face was like hanging down. She couldn't smile. She couldn't laugh. It was hectic.
0: Is Botox like generally considered safe?
1: I think so. I don't have it, so I don't really. I think it is. Heaps of people get it.
0: Yeah, that's what I mean.
1: Yeah, but it paralyzes. It paralyzes the muscles, and in some places, paralyzing the muscle can like lift certain areas. But if it's put in the wrong place, it can. Yeah.
0: Yeah.
1: And
0: okay.
1: It lasts.
0: Just be
1: months.
0: Careful if you're driving to your Botox appointment now. Just be careful.
1: You know, people. If you find a good person, right, and then you go and do that. But this story is really hectic, and there are some really, really sad stories out there at the moment. I think I watched it. Was it 60 Minutes or A Current Affair last week about a bunch of people who went, and because surgeries are expensive, right? So people go to maybe Thailand or like places to go and get cheaper.
0: And they visit doctors like this.
2: Hi, everybody.
1: Yes. And then these horror stories happen, these horrifying injuries and surgeries and scars. It's actually crazy. But this is insane. A British mom has travelled to Turkey. She didn't get a hair transplant like, you know, Turkish hairlines,
0: like
1: all of those people.
0: Like one of the cricket commentators.
1: Yes.
0: By the way, has just come back with a full mop.
1: A full head of hair. I mean,
0: he looks great. He looks good. He looks good.
1: So this mum has had to go to Turkey 3 times after some what should have been simple dental work left her in all sorts. She went to Turkey when you go through like perimenopause or menopause, sometimes your hormones drop and things happen with like your bones. So this woman's teeth, they were kind of crumbling and falling out and breaking and cracking. So she went to go and get, I think it's called composite bonding, where this resin is applied to the existing teeth. It costs about $5,000-$6,000, and she was really happy with it,
0: okay,
1: right?
0: Okay, nice.
1: But then it started cracking off, leaving her kind of back at square one. So it was kind of like a cosmetic dental situation without, you know, popping veneers on or anything like that. So she went back to Turkey and she paid another $11,500 to get a bunch of crowns at a different clinic. During this procedure, she had agreed to have root canals performed as part of it, only to wake up and find the dentist had given her 15 root canals. Which she just was not
0: expecting.
1: I've
0: had one root canal.
1: Imagine the pain. I've never had one.
0: That's where my gold tooth came from.
1: Gotcha.
0: Yeah.
1: Why did you have to have it?
0: A bloke in Castlereagh Street. You know it's expensive when your dentist's office is above the Cartier on Castlereagh Street. I'm like, this is going to cost me a bit, I reckon.
1: Why do they have to do a root canal? Is it because is the tooth dead? Is the nerve? What is the...
0: It's about the root. They have to get it. It's like 3 visits.
1: Wow.
0: It's hectic. That's why I went with the gold, so I didn't have to go back.
1: Gotcha. Okay.
0: I'm a bit, you know, gangster and stuff.
1: Well, it's so hard.
0: I'm so straight.
1: It's so straight, so hard. Okay, so this woman had to go back after she'd had, without approving it, 15 root canals. She had to go back a week later and the dentist said her teeth had been shaved down too much, recommended that she have them removed and had to have implants put in, which was another $18,000. So this woman I can't do maths. We all know that. But she's in the hole for quite a lot of money and still isn't necessarily satisfied with what she got. That is what you call botched. And I mean, I know some people as well who have had, you know, like eyebrow feathering. You know, they do the tattooing on of the eyebrows and eyeliner as well.
0: I've seen someone with tattooed eyebrows who looks permanently surprised.
1: No, it's not, it's not done well. Like, you're like, it's just.
0: What? Are you all right?
1: But even the eyeliner, it starts out thin and then it bleeds and it gets like big and off.
0: Why don't we come back? We've got Ariana and Samantha and Lucy, if you don't mind hanging on, because there's a bit of botching happening.
1: Okay.
0: So we'll come back.
1: We want to chat.
0: We'll go botching.
1: Botcha.
0: Botcha.
1: Botcha.
0: Botcha. 16 and 9. We'll take your calls next.
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6: Citybound delays for the M4 motorway following a multi-vehicle crash at the entrance to the tunnel. The good news is it has been cleared now and all lanes are back open. Mascot a crash, General Holmes Drive above Foreshore Road. A broken down truck at Leppington on Camden Valley Way, southbound at Cowpasture Road. And delays through Blakehurst for southbounders on the Princes Highway. A truck's broken down at King George's Road. It's blocking the left lane. Thornlea, a crawl for Pennant Hills Road approaching the Kommunara Parkway. That's both ways. An earlier truck crash in the Gore Hill Freeway still causing Citybound delays out of the Lane Cove Tunnel. 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Terms and conditions apply. Partly cloudy, tops of 20 in the city, 21 in the west. Right now it's 11 degrees on Sydney's Nova 96.9.
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1: Because there's a bit of botching happening.
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10: Sydney sounds like
11: Ricky Lee and Tam on Nova.
1: At 12 to 9, a lot of botching. We'll get your calls on next. Now, you know, earlier we were talking about Believe by Cher. Do you believe in life? 1 billion streams, or the most streamed hip hop song on Spotify of all time, with 3.4 billion streams. Is this
2: huge?
1: Go Macklemore. Go Ryan Lewis.
12: Come on, let's go.
1: Yeah. It's good, right? Ricky Lane's in this morning. Cloudy, 20 in the city, 21 in the west. 12 degrees right now in the city. Same in Penrith, same in Campbelltown. 12, 12, 12.

0: 7 to 9 with Ricky, Lee and Tim. We're just talking about a British lady who went to Turkey, got her teeth botched, thousands and thousands, tens of thousands of dollars.
1: She had to have it done 3 or 4 times, and I'm not even sure if she's happy with it now. It's devastating when you think you're just going to have a quick little cosmetic fix.
0: Let's
1: and
0: go
1: it doesn't work.
0: To Ramwick, Ariana, same things happened to you.
2: Yeah, I've got an awful tooth story as well. I had to get a wisdom tooth taken out, and they couldn't quite get it out, so they needed to, like, chisel, get the chisel and, like, break the root up into bits and then stick me up.
0: Oh, her phone's botched.
1: Oh, no.
0: But that sounds awful.
1: Phone line is botched. Oh, my gosh, that also...
0: Yeah.
1: They just the thought of a chisel to a tooth, it's like any one of those like kind of survival movies where they're like, you know, lost on an island, they got an infected tooth, they got to like cut, take it out.
0: Samantha's in Deer Park, what happened?
3: Hi guys, hope you're having a great morning.
1: You too.
3: So I basically decided when I hit sort of 45 that it was time to preserve the face, and a girlfriend and I decided to go and get some Botox.
1: Yeah.
3: And they run through all of the, like, you know, this is a really rare side effect, blah, blah, blah. And you kind of go, yeah, I'll be fine. And so they did some Botox, like, around my forehead and around, like, the crow's feet.
1: Mm-hmm.
3: And one of the side effects was that, like, your eye might droop if they hit, like, a nerve.
1: Yeah.
3: And so for 3 months until it kind of wore off, I was walking around with one droopy eyelid.
1: Oh, and, Samantha.
3: Yeah. And I was like, I was doing this to look better and now I look worse. And then my kids just all made a joke of it, like saying, you know, we can't tell if mom's serious or not because one side of her face is like she's surprised and the other side looks like she's constantly winking at us like she's telling a joke.
1: Oh, Samantha, that's so crazy. I think the same thing happened to Britney Spears. She put up
0: really?
1: A video last week talking about having Botox and that one of her eyes was drooping for ages.
0: Careful. Lucy, yeah. What happened to you?
4: Oh, good morning, guys.
1: Hi.
4: How are you?
1: Good. How are you?
4: Oh, I'm good. Look, I didn't have the droopy eye or the teeth, but I actually had a terrible botched breast surgery at 23 by a leading surgeon in Sydney.
1: What?
4: So I went in and I got my breast implants done. I wanted to get a lift, and in the end I ended up getting 5 surgeries. Some of them actually were taken place in his chair. But, guys,
1: what?
4: I did win the court case in 3 years later, so when I was 26.
0: Well done. Good stuff.
4: Yeah.
0: We'll hook
4: so
0: you
4: I
0: up.
4: Do feel whenever I hear about these botched surgeries, I think, oh, gosh. But, yeah, I remember getting my boobs done and my friend's like, show me. And I ended up with 2 different nipple sizes, infections.
1: Oh, babes.
4: Like, and it was like, yeah, it was horrendous. So I really, really sympathised. But I didn't even go overseas. I remember showing a doctor and they said, where did you go overseas? But I went to GY.
1: You were here. Wow. I'm so sorry that happened to you, but I'm happy you... have you got the result you want now? You got there in the end?
4: I've seen another great surgeon and I've been fixed up, but obviously the trauma still lies there.
1: Of course, of course. Well, I'm sorry that happened to you.
0: Thanks
1: I'm sorry
0: for your
1: it's
0: call,
1: all of you.
4: Mine and it wasn't on my face or my teeth.
1: True, but you know, you want to feel good about yourself when you whip your top off.
0: Of course. Thank you, Lucy, for your call. You won in court and you've also won here. We'll give you those Sennheiser Momentum 5 headphones. Well done.
4: Oh, thank you.
0: And rediscover your favourite songs with Sennheiser's new Momentum 5 wireless headphones available in stores and online.
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16: Census night was Tuesday the 11th of August. 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In Seaforth, a car and a motorbike collided on Burnbridge Creek deviation at Sydney Road. They're blocking the left northbound lane. At Blakehurst, a broken down truck on the Princes Highway at King George's Road. That's in the left southbound lane. Traffic in recovery mode through Mascot after an earlier crash on General Holmes Drive above Foreshore Road. And still busy for the M4 citybound. We've got delays approaching the M4 tunnel after an earlier multi-vehicle crash at the entrance. Pre-order the Google Pixel 11 Pro XL at Telstra and get $650 off on a payment plan. 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Partly cloudy today, tops of 20 in the city, 21 in the west. Right now it's 11 degrees on Sydney's Nova 96.9.
17: Just working on our VMAs, huge music poll, big VMAs moments coming huge. Up in a second. Sarah Harris has your 9 o'clock update though.
18: Right here, right now, right here, right now.
19: There's Sydney, Sarah Harris with you. Bondi could become one of the first beaches in the country to use drones to drop flotation devices to swimmers who are in trouble. Waverley Council voted last night to investigate the technology, but local councillor and Nova News' Michelle Stevenson has told Ricky Lee and Tim the drones won't replace Bondi's famous lifeguards.
20: Because Bondi lifeguards are the best, they're world class, but this is just another thing that we can add to their toolkit.
19: AFL boss Andrew Dillon Melbourne says the woman at the centre of the alleged sex assault scandal involving Sydney Swans players must be treated with privacy and care. The club is expected to announce sanctions for those involved after the board held crisis talks overnight. The $1 trillion trial against social media giant Meta is currently underway in the US. The company behind Insta and Facebook is accused of deliberately designing its platforms to get teenagers addicted and then harvest their data. And mushroom killer Erin Patterson will argue she didn't get a fair trial when she returns to court to appeal her convictions today. The 51-year-old was found guilty of murdering three people and attempting to kill a fourth last year. Updating sport, boxer Nikita Zhu heads to the Gold Coast tomorrow ahead of next week's IBF World Title Eliminator against Ben Mahoney. In Formula One, Alex Albon has extended his signing on for another season with Team Williams. He's extended that contract to 2027. And in some good news for the Sea Eagles, Tom Trbojevic is set to return from a hamstring injury for Friday night's clash with the Knights. And Bradley Cooper and Margot Robbie have been snapped in Paris on set of their new movie. They're working on the unnamed prequel to Ocean's 11, possibly called Ocean's 10. Got your weather next.
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19: Partly cloudy today, Sydney. Just the chance of showers. Tops of 20. It'll be 21 at Parramatta right now. 13 degrees in the city and in the west. And you are up to date on Ricky Lee and Tim.
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24: 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What am I even hearing?

0: Nikki Lee and Jim. Huge.
1: 9:05. The VMA is coming up September 27, LA time. Whatever that means for us. Who cares? Coming up soon. And some big VMAs moments in our huge music poll today. Of course, the Britney Madonna kiss.
2: Do you know what I'm upset about?
1: What?
2: Is that Christina Aguilera was also in that kiss. Madonna also kissed Christina. She kissed Christina first and then kissed Britney.
1: But what do I always say? Always, you've got to be the second person kissed, never be the first.
2: You know, you do always say that.
1: I always say that.
2: Okay, well,
1: do I have a retraction?
2: Okay, I would like to retract and that statement and apologise to everybody, all the people of Sydney, because it was the other way around. She kissed Britney first.
3: And then Christina.
2: And then Christina.
1: And you know, I want to apologise.
2: Don't know what I said?
1: I want to apologise too, because I always say you want to be the first person kissed, never the second person. That's what I always say.
2: You don't want sloppy seconds.
1: No. There's also another big moment.
4: Yo, Taylor, I'm really happy for you. I'm going to let you finish. But Beyonce had one of the best videos of all time.
1: So
2: I mean, she did. He's not wrong there. He's a douche.
1: We also know that award shows don't always represent what is right and real.
2: Tim. Preach, sister.
1: Good morning, Australian Idol and Getaway. So we have Kanye and also
2: Taylor.
1: So lots to choose from in our huge music poll this morning.
2: I also think she got justice. Justice for Taylor was served.
1: Oh,
2: you know
1: fine.
2: What I mean?
1: What about in that doco?
2: She's come out on top.
1: Was that Miss Americana or whatever the doco where she thought everyone was booing her, not him? So she for years thought that everyone was booing her.
2: She was just so cute up there, standing there with her award and like kind of cowering. Like, just what an awful thing to do. What a horrible person.
1: So we have Kanye's out, Madonna's out.
2: Oh, okay.
1: So we have 42% of our votes for either Taylor or Britney.
2: Woo!
1: 42% of our votes for either Taylor or Britney.
2: Surely it's Taylor.
1: Well, it's Nova, isn't it?
2: Yes!
1: Come on! Hey, big show tomorrow. We have the brand new Australian Idol judge on the show.
2: Yes, all will be revealed tomorrow. Very excited.
1: And Amy and Marshall, I'm wigging out to find out who it is.
2: Wigging out.
1: Mel Tresina next, 9:07. Have a good morning.

0: I've had one root canal.
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0: That's why I went with the gold, so I didn't have to go back.
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0: Because you know I'm a bit, you know, gangster and stuff.
1: Well, it's so hard. He's so straight, so hard.
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4: 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Let's get you in the running for Nova's Cash or the Cars. It is two brand new Geely EVs or a secret stash of cash that only Kate Ritchie knows the value of. I'll open the phones in like 15 minutes. But first, this is my mood today. Rain me in from Sam.

self-aware on Sydney's Nova 96.9. So yesterday I was at the Qantas terminal at Sydney Airport and I saw a Geely EV on display. Oh, she's cute. If you are heading to, I don't know, the Qantas terminal, keep an eye out for it and let's get you in the running to win two of them. Or maybe you want secret cash. 13-24-10 is open for Nova's cash or the cars. I've got Teddy Swims playing after Clean Bandit and Zara Larson's Symphony.

0: song, but I also hate that it's still relevant. Like the message, you know what I mean? Whereas Love, fresh hits and throwbacks on Nova. Let's go to 13:24:10 for this.
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3: Oh, look, I'd like the cash, but if you take the cash, you just spend it on crap and bills and whatever. I've never had a new car, so I'm going to have to go the car.
0: Oh, Louise, you won't know yourself in a new car.
3: I know, that new car smell.
0: Yes. Oh my gosh, you're just going to be like, every time you get in there.
3: I know, right?
0: And
3: that would be awesome.
0: You get a second, so what are you doing with a second?
3: Oh, I'd have to give it to Harvey because either of us hadn't even had a new car. So, yes, we could just, yes.
0: Oh, him and hers.
3: I know, right?
0: That's so cute, so wholesome. Well, good luck.
3: Thank you.
0: I also forgot to tell you that the cash amount is a secret amount that only Kate Ritchie knows. So it could be anything. It could be $10,000, could be $100,000. Only Kate Ritchie knows, but the surety is two brand new Geely EVs. I will get you in the running again after 10. Take it away.

It's the band we all love to hate, pretend to hate. Nickelback! For your fresh hits and throwbacks on Sydney's Nova 96.9, have you seen this footage of shoppers rushing through Westfield Miranda for the opening of Glassons on Saturday? Oh, it is wild. Like, what cost of living crisis? But apparently there were freebies and vouchers, so kind of makes sense. Let's get on. Oh, you got to love Nova, Nickelback, and now Ariana Grande.

0: the home of Ricky, Lee and Tim. Back again tomorrow morning from 6, playing Quickie with Ricky. 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
24: 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In North Mead, a two-car crash. Windsor Road at James Roos Drive. Two northbound lanes are blocked. A crash in Beverly Hills has been tidied up. King George's Road has all lanes back open now near the M5. There's a broken down truck at Blakehurst on the Princes Highway at King George's Road. It's in the left southbound lane. And a breakdown on the M4 at Granville westbound in the left lane approaching Pitt Street. 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Partly cloudy today. Tops of 20 in the city, 21 in the west. Right now it's 14 degrees on Sydney's Nova 96.9.
0: Now. This is Mel Trasina. I am not being dramatic. You need to stop what you're doing and recognise that today is National Potato Day. All the more reason to eat hot chips and not feel guilty about it. Yes, please. I'm also going to get you in the running for Nova's cash or the cars. Keep it locked. I'll get you in the running after 9 minutes of the noughties.